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1: 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Romans 10 4 no we repeat it dada. Say Christ. Christ on the page mrasem dunum. 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
1: 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Hello, order from Pacho Odin, where be the free free?
3: Hello?
1: Hello, Odimanyam from Pacho Odin, where be the free free?
3: I said, Emmanuel, who are bad for?
1: Pacho, you are here, Mr. Emmanuel.
3: And then many at the pass, but it's a cassadia at the sea. The Matanyan said, Depending on you, Mr. Pacani Kai, but I'm a carcuma. 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
1: 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0200680068 and I say 0266008808. One now, one young form running in a yachera, because what tra when you penny na atia see, sir. So for non kind and ma montia, ya betcher, actually, me if Sam Rano never did, yes, used to bar or the beba, I be boating out of for your channel free.

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1: 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Me says it should be obey me a friend Abisa Achene Wadjene. 0200 68 0068. 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
1: Yes, I Isaac Nyako.
0: Patro, you, Mr. Isaac Nyako, it's you. Patro, now free, free him for.
1: I'm a cassette at Trini.
0: At Trini, Patro, it's you, Mr. Isaac Nyako.
1: Yeah, Mr. Isaac Nyako. I'm sorry, I'm not going to be in the essay in the party. A brevi anyhow. I go from Brown and Chema. Listen, Yam Sumono, Oka, sorry, we over Brow Pidiana. I don't know about your one, and then we'll be in the corner by no. Yam Suman Rome, now to Miss Nakupo, now in the open. Was a Okai, you, Johanny, Mumedicano, Tia, Nansa, Stimusiano. What's the old Christiano? No, no, because we have one number somewhere coming. No, that's it. It's the best, sir. We'll be a cafe, a manager be our boy. The Missus of the Paro, once anything. No, of course, I'm ready to find chats, yes, sir. I'm raw. Yes, we're not going to be a good affair. That was it.
0: Papa, Mr. Isaac Nyako, free free at you. You know, fear for you, young point in Shira and an abdom and Koswa and Ramoso. Or the forbids me as I am free, and che, ye breno, ye a bit, and why ye be called Israel, obits me a free. Proverbs chapter 8, verse 13, Evangelist Yen Kain. A radisro, any bonnet tang, a hot tre, a hantine, a quam money, ne a contun chisem, and a michiri.
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1: 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I say,
0: Sre a genuine coupon, so on my end, any munina, or ding and quanny, and sign for a sem crudging. Oh, beyond from the creature doing and sign real. 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
2: amen
0: obibia how on the dad winning a money or namu or showing papa says a coin you know what if you want you know so obibia papa do you afraid or say or no dear as he say dear well so I'm around the hour ho no person the year juma papa won't be in front of what the infant yes ross or swing yes as a man who are this one call
2: amen
0: send it in to me from around 7 and your juma yes papa omrano see a strong one in free so I'd be mine it's me di so one up to 2 years me into me in this one you know yeah who yes I'll try na wordy na ye pe see a doom ransom so yes as a man who are they
2: amen
0: my own sauce my energy if you feel soon for any video yes rap out all yes strong yes throw the tearful you know shows a koswa born by na fa won kwa e kye won home na fofo se ne ye gidi ye se obema 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
2: amen, amen.

0: 107.1.
1: Ezekiel chapter 48 verse 35, and it reads, all the way around shall be 18,000 cubits, and the name of the city from that day shall be The Lord Is There. Our passage for today is an interesting occasion, an interesting spot in the Bible. It's the last verse of the book of Ezekiel. So if you read the book of Ezekiel, this is the last sentence you're going to find. And the Lord is there is the last statement in the book of Ezekiel. And it concludes the prophecies and the revelations that God gave to the prophet Ezekiel. He saw so many things and recorded them. And in this concluding part, he talks about the city of God. God showed him a vision of the new Jerusalem or the new city. And the remarkable thing about the city that God showed to Ezekiel was this writing on the city, that the Lord is there, from the Hebrew Jehovah Shammah. And I have said from the beginning that I'm not using the Hebrew word, I'm using the English word Jehovah instead of the Hebrew version. And this verse, or this statement, Jehovah Shammah, shows us something very interesting about the Lord. And it means a couple of things that we want to pay attention to. First, it means the Lord is always present with his people. When we draw nigh to him, he draws nigh to us. Throughout the scriptures, the Lord assures us of his presence in all situations. He was with Moses in the burning bush. He was with Samuel in the temple. He was with Paul and Silas in the jail. The Lord is always present with his people. And don't ever think that you are going to be ever in a situation where the Lord is not Shammah with you. He's not there or present with you. The Lord is always present with his people. The second thing we learn is that the Lord is present where his name is honored. And the reason why we say that is because Jesus says, where two or three are gathered together in my name, there I am in their midst. When we honor the name of the Lord, when we call upon the name of the Lord, when we worship the name of the Lord, when we praise him in our praises, in our worship, in church, in our dancing, the Lord is there. When we gather as believers in the house of the Lord, the Lord is there. When you gather as a family in a family devotion, the Lord is there. When a husband and wife gather and call upon the Lord is there. When students gather at the assembly and call upon the name of the Lord is there. Jehovah Shammah. He's present wherever his name is honored. And the third thing about Jehovah Shammah is that the Lord's presence is our dwelling place. In this prophecy, God is present in the new city. So wherever God is present, it is our dwelling place. Our safety is in the presence of the Lord. We live in the presence of the Lord. We enjoy the presence of the Lord. We have our hope in the presence of the Lord. And wherever God is, we are at peace. Wherever God is, we have our rest. Wherever God is, we are safe. Wherever God is, we are protected. We abide under the shadow of the Almighty. We dwell in his presence, and we are safe from the arrow that flies by day, the arrow that flies by night. When the whole world is going topsy-turvy and everything is gone out of joint, we dwell in the presence of the Lord. The Lord is there, and because he is there, we are safe, we are protected, we are at peace. If you want to live in this world and be assured of safety than always be in the presence of the Lord. Because where God is, that's where we dwell. We dwell in His presence and in His safety. Let us pray. Say with me, Heavenly Father, You are present with me at all times. I take refuge in You. Manifest Your glory through me in Jesus' name. Amen and amen. I'll catch you again tomorrow. I'm Pastor Mensah Otterbill. Shalom, peace, and life to you.

0: Mitiawo, Mammy Missa was him. Dear Mons or Yanopa, Yenny Yanu free in Pemu Anopedia, Eadati, Anna Alama Ebo, Anna Esada Sono, Saltumino, Obia to be Yanwa Ewo. No one will be able to be Abu Akaya Saltumino. We'll be to be the next Cafe Original 3-in-1. A show with an assay. It's a senior with you must be Yano. Tis a free Saw Cassi Epia, Anami to be ye. Let's sit here, say, let to be a ye. Anna ye. Next Cafe Original 3-in-1. Packaging in a assassa. Then to test the necessary. Start strong, finish strong.
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0: Brothers, give me a today, baby. Promo Nisha Safi 15th April, cause 15th July 2026. 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
8: How can I be a traitor and sell out to my own everything and my own culture? Then, you know me, I say I would not even hang by my tongue. So you understand now. So the Chinese man bow to Buddha. And the Indian bow to the cow and the white man bow to Jesus. Where is the black man, God, now? You understand? Black philosophy, black upliftment, black curriculum. Where is Trump of C's concerned? That is my witness. So it's what create the whole universe is the power of thought and the birth of life. Now the power of thought is the invocation or the meditation or you want to say premeditated or you know whatever you want to define it as. Yo. And then from that now come the verbally speaking, which is the birth of life, which is the word. Whenever the word transcends and goes into the earth, it takes unto itself flesh and create life. Holy Emmanuel.

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3: 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Eye.
4: The comfort afterwards for from a big jar. Then you have one more. And my own time, dear, we him. Then need that was suffer from. We see the MFIA for comfort, friends. Yeah, what is some from your minimum? And son of Wahata, I feel see a bunting. 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Quite two comfort sashi. What provision shop? And now market a bear war. One time, dear, we be him. And that be brie. Comfort at Jibbia. FDA, dear, did you get to
5: Charlie, you know you. We was serious meeting be.
6: Hey, Allah, mochi.
5: 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You ain't free.
6: Oh, unia are tobuase. Momo day.
7: Hey, what funny.
5: And you, magic akadja yem in your maybe. 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
5: Ah, minia, wutia busiane de. And you, send ye be ya, a prepare obi be yesikano. Momo ben ye biaman. Asi minya, mejibio.
6: Hey, Abrante, ngogu huwe ni mwasi wa hoate. Alla motion.
8: Oba visiyan, na wu sentia, eno na utimidi huwa huwa hu. Ni hiyo, eni ni siwe nisu. Obisiyan na faye, kaina sentia, mambo day.
9: Over 1,900 matches brought us to the football finals month. But history doesn't care about the journey. It only remembers how it ends. The Premier League, Betway Prem, UEFA Champions League, Serie A, La Liga and more. 8 trophies, 1 month of mayhem to decide them all. Stay connected and watch DStv to catch the football season finale this May. It's on.

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1: 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And iron. 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Yes, yes, yes. Power bia. And tomorrow Hisense showroom bia. Kwa jodie. 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Everyday prices. 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

0: 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Whenever I'm in Ghana, I listen to ARC Sports Center.
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2: Players hostage yeah, two referees to say Sebi
3: Akronfo.
2: The videos are all over.
3: Yeah, very sad.
2: All over.
3: Yeah, Obi Akra ne yere, ene ne masi me kwa kudibo haba, na yebono.
2: Na ye boost
3: just
2: was
3: because yes, I take a decision.
4: And the
2: next was some call for some take hostage.
4: Oh yeah, omo na omo bo referees no. Omo che omo fire you. Ntini pebe 5 no omo kita as stand one. Nti 5 no omo group no kita as stand.
3: And the security is new one.
2: The security 25. But you see, there be America. Say all the police for 25 co stadium. So omo ko bo ban. Nemmu hadi easy.
3: Mm. Yeah, video no. Mm-hmm. It's the co Facebook. Co Facebook. Arc 1071. Arc 1071 live on Facebook.
2: Park. In a perimeter.
3: Debio. Ball.
2: Ball. And a ball.
3: Where are you saying runner we see?
2: Oh, Kato. Mini a quadro. Mini neutron.
3: Oh, no. Maybe I'm here sure.
2: I am telling you.
3: The ball.
2: I am telling you. And now, Odoma.
3: Level now, your ball. I'm
2: telling you.
3: Second division.
2: Yes.
4: Well,
3: second division. Yeah, pe qualification to premier. No, yeah, pe qualification to premier. To first division. Yeah, pe qualification to first division.
2: Yes.
3: And
2: yes.
3: And you pay.
2: Yes. And look at it. Just na me bomb empire say. Yan to say sabi obi e fi munra.
3: En te say, me person is that say we are ekosu. Di say na mo dimri ka o ngati net me chi obi angotum.
2: Dabio won say ti yin unim de
3: I don't understand this.
2: Yan ti am be me po he. Saw the police for 25 co stadium penny pan them dey be and most of them about 99% are youth police for no yes mom kra tu mom kra and the police for still was never when am call bo na call to we ko call them massa call to them mom bonus an omo we e say no and na onu so the cruise what them e be take center stage na adia bo an run say solomon ye fast emma mem for ni nya on taman sana do ma for neighbor
4: ha
2: she dey see o
3: just look at that chasing the party said here
2: put the party said here sabi I'm more been a sabi here no more here
3: this belongs to the stone age period
2: that's the only
3: this belongs to the stone age period
2: nipa say for one here bonus
3: just look at that
2: so oh you still what
3: ah baby another that to know who you
2: oh
3: Are you serious?
2: I recall. And now, feel now, Mira, what's the answer? In the videos, we saw a bontina. Then, yes, I can't have a bonus football.
3: That's how we're going to get a bontina.
2: Oh,
3: brah. And a bontina.
2: Ah, brah. Oh, baby.
3: Hey.
2: Nipau. You're a bony person. You're a bony panra.
3: Second division playoff game. Qualification to first division.
2: Or the ref is needed. Ref is now fourth ref is needed.
3: Qualification to first division.
2: So, this was. This was the incident. Where after the penalty,
4: see you know.
2: Aha, penalty. After the penalty, no.
3: Then the panel that for one.
2: Player no. Say player no that one.
3: Yeah.
2: Aha, until say ref, you check player no. According to the referee, now referee na the penalty. Until I say but you see player na we penalty and about penalty no. Then the VIP, look at the players. Look at the players no. At the players na ye. The players no.
4: I'm gonna ask you.
2: Players no. How? I mean how? In a place, a business of
4: drone. Ena umoko.
2: Ena VIP for no na TSC muno. VIP for na TSC muno.
3: How? Are you serious?
2: Na ndi how na incident ndi na starting here. Ena he afi he referee. I'm not saying so mo bull referee.
3: Look at so sad.
2: Look at it.
3: So sad. So
2: place,
3: sad.
2: Place management.
3: So sad.
2: He.
3: Yeah, management I, member.
2: Yes.
3: Management member.
2: How?
3: Co-referee should the blue.
2: Yes.
3: Ah. Yeah. Are we in the boxing arena?
2: I've a referee here.
3: Referee.
2: One match of fourth referee. No.
3: Join
2: us just on look at that. 107.1 on Facebook. One match of referee. No. Turn. Referee for referee. I've a fourth referee. I'm fourth referee. How?
4: We.
2: I don't know. The level of indiscipline, the level
3: indiscipline.
2: Of madness, total madness.
3: Oh, God,
2: how
3: me say this belongs to the stone age period?
2: Like,
3: are you serious?
2: In that perimeter, mo.
3: Very serious.
2: In that perimeter, mo. Now, players and your kukujo, a punting referee. Hey, look at it.
3: Ain't he? Ain't he? When I'm maybe, I say.
1: So can that player now, one or ball referee no? Can that player be identified?
2: No, they can. Oh, all of them.
1: It was a channel. No, this is a physical assault.
2: It is.
1: A physical assault.
2: It is. Me no, it is. And me down here, I can't be the referee no way. Me me a referee at all. And can mass arrest. I'm telling you, can mass arrest. Because the come to the how can I say? Because the football, they a book right next to. Suddenly I'm in person meeting
1: no. Now we are here. Now inter schools, but no BD. School. We no SS. Now we are going to referee. That's a phone no. We no SS. Now we are referee.
2: Yes.
1: We be a carry.
2: Yes.
1: Send by Yanchero.
2: So now man footage ni. No,
1: no
2: go referee.
1: No, no Yanchero. No, no TV.
2: No, no TV. It is said. Obi share me about it. No assault me physically. Me team here. No, but assault me physically. Or park so dia. Park. Ghana. Milan. Need more park. So.
1: Ah, you are
2: not going to do can.
1: You go ni ba.
2: Physical assault. So what sort of physically? Essa Melanie Woody. Look at it.
1: Is all the uncle for him?
2: I know the uncle, man.
1: Come na. Juina, me do anything in our account. Do the call. Why? I need to ask him. Do the call. Why? I will say, I call foreign. Na ye de amaranin sem outdoing na and so abro live on Facebook Ark 1071 live on Facebook. Bobadi se obe joine like page ni share nefu adventure outdoing na egua se bekin kai and so e de amount ene anope ye ko foreign.

0: My name is Madeline Ashburn from the United States in Alabama. Whenever I'm in Ghana, I listen to ARC Sports Center.
1: Okay, ARC 107.1 FM. You run with our group for Cruz. So now you found one. And seven, and we found out. And then I pay our weekend sports. No, so yes, I see. Eddie, free the three major league centers. And all Aka Germany Bundesliga. And I'm gonna be here. Sounds so. And I run with France League One. And all about a VNTC. And I can't Italy Serie A. And office Spanish La Liga. And a Premier League. You know, now yes, I see free Italy Serie A. And ra game a two journey in Fiorentina. On Etna Fi and Atalanta. And the boom match. And the better here. Ubia Esherionco. A carbaco baco. Roberto Pico. Only what any go to Fiorentina and a Petro a Comuso one also at a Caro Edema a Atalanta Shadow so a last round of matches and a El Cosono. Namia Domene two matches and a Etuja Bologna Club on Ets Nefi or any Inter Milan and a ACD a 4 p.m. and a match no Etuja and a 6:45 no Yemena Lazio almost a Ets Nefi no more calm team Pisa and a Senna Hun 7 ACT Otsuna a Quasiada matches no any 1 p.m. Yemena Palma Casio 1913 or more and a Sassiolo and a Eddie Bumu. Sounds so and about 4 p.m. Napoli team, no. Etna Diego Armando Maradona Stadium. Now, one more and Udinese, Eddie Sierra, 6:45 for the matches at Akano, Betuasu, AC Milan, Etna San Siro, one more and Cagliari, and ACA, Cremonese, any Como, Lecce, any Genoa, Torino, one more and Juventus, and a Hellas Verona, almost Ebetana Estadio Betangodi, now more any AS Roma, Eddie SCA, Table, no, Yares, Italian Serie A, no, Inter Milan, one more Agile, you know, 86 points, any Kita, one more, Sansu, and a Napoli, Etos Munua, one more, 73 points, AC Milan. Etosu Miensa, I was 70 points. AS Roma, Eda, and I 70 points. Komotos Enumua, I was 68. Juventus, Etos Insia, 68. Atalanta, Etos Enson, 59. Bologna, Eda, and Wachia, I was 55. Now, relegation, you know, Nietzsche, and Selecci, I was 35 points. Cremonese, I was 34. Hellas Verona, I was 21. And a Pisa, I was 18 points. They say, Nidia, Sharas wants Hellas Verona, I any Pisa, I was Aridada, Intiabeca, Lecce, and Cremonese, I was in Yabaco, I was Hellas Verona. And office through Pisa and so eho. Now top scorers in a place Omo Asher goes to the Italy Serie A. No Lautaro Martinez de Bull from Argentina, 17 goals. And I was share area Inter Milan. Marcus Thuram, SC Academy Inter, and also Asher 13 goals. Daniel Malen, AS Roma, was 13. Anastasio Zivikas, and so Como, I was 13 goals. And a Nico Paz, and also Asher 13. Eri Amakumu, Spain La Liga, last round of matches. No Otsuna, and a matches Nina, Etuja, and Ebeya simultaneously. Now I say, yes, 7 p.m. and a games Nina. 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Real Madrid, Etos Mino, 83 points, Villarreal, Tosmia, Samo, 69, Atletico Madrid, Eda Enaya, Omo, 69 points, Rebetis, Etos Enuma, Omo, 57, Celta Vigo, Etos Insia, 51 points, Getafe, Etos Enson, 48, 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at 22. Ate Budime, Wano Ewo Sasuna was at 17. Lami Yamal was at 16. Eriama Barcelona, Vinicius Jr. Wano also at 16. Ferran Torres also at 16. And a Mikel Oyarzabal. It's the Academy Real Sociedad. Wano at 15 goals. Ewo Honemo. Na Yishot, Mayo Remu, Ewo England. Na England, no. Namiya Domoa, Otsina, and a Yewe, the Premier League. March day 38. Na Otsina, no matches in Nina. Ever cost of 3 p.m. Ewe Yano Miensa, and against Nina, Eto. Brighton, Etna Amex, one more any Manchester United, Burnley, Etna Tefmore, one more any Wolves, Ariari Fumino, and Asia, Crystal Palace, Etna Selhurst Park, one more any Arsenal, and ACN, Fulham, Etna Craven Cottage, one more any Newcastle, Eddie ACN, Liverpool, Tino, Etna Anfield, one more any Brentford, Manchester City, Etna Etihad, one more any Aston Villa, and I Abomo, City Ground, no, Yebena Nottingham Forest, one more any AFC Bournemouth, Eddie ACN, Stadium of Lights, no, Sunderland, any Chelsea, Tottenham Hotspur, Everton London, now more any Ever Everton, Eddie Sieni, and our West Ham, almost Everton, Londoner, or more any Leeds United, and our Eddie Ebemu, table or Premier League, you know, Arsenal, or more Aj League, you know, 82 points, and a guitar or more Manchester City, Etos Munu, or 78, Manchester United, Etos Miensa, or more 68, Aston Villa, Edda and I, 62 points, Liverpool team, Etos Enumua, or more 59, AFC Bournemouth, Etos Ensia, 56, Brighton, Edda and Son, 53 points, Chelsea, Tos and Watche, or more 52, Brentford, Tos and Kwa, almost 52 points, and a Sunderland, Etos Edu, or more 51 points. Now relegation or Burnley, any Wolverhampton, there, or more Irida, National Society, Abeka Totia Mospesa, or more 38 points, a West Ham, and so 36, into our say, Yabako, Ekoka, Burnley, any Wolves, and so top scorers, no? Erling Haaland was set 27 goals. Igor Thiago Brentford was set 22. Antoine Semenyo 16 goals. And I was set Joao Pedro as a 15. Eddie Ama Chelsea. Morgan Gibbs White as a 14. Eddie Ama Nottingham Forest. Player Oli Watkins as a 14. Eddie Ama Aston Villa. And a Victor Gyokeres. One also as a 14. Eddie Ama Team Arsenal. Na ye kopiemu ewo France. Shall also say Coupe de France, you know. Enra and a final game no epa so na yenya RC Lensa womo any OGC knees Eddie CNE na match the better we na chese Lens womo asemiensa amanis ate ekaribu parko national success player ya friend say Abdallah Sima when your first goal Florin Thauvin and your second goal and a Austin Edouard when you had the third goal no Edmar Lens into Lens womo and a Coupe de France no and as a French cup no womo a Eddie SC womo 920 channels ya me atuma next season no channels mama say French super cup no jebenya Paris Saint Germain womo Eddie Ligue 1 no mo any lens o maji the French cup no mo na ebesia e 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Premier League, Yamia Domoa, next season, national so refra, Nitin at a Jared, a Gillett, our no every Australia, we know, from Australia, and I Babiti, a yes, our game, no, and Tiara Shannon, so 2:30, and I ne, our game, no, and so a tour, a jar, Nayuramu, our Turkey, you shot Yanko Turkey, not Turkey, no, Shannon, so Mamma, and Ra, and almost no Turkey's cap, no. 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Na match never cost so away Oslo, Norway, and a Barcelona, Mabawano, Woman so any Olympic Lyon, any Ebom, match no, a year and nine, and a game no, a betuja, the Hunsemo, Amamo Hunsenia, and Yama and SCT, Senia say Katu, a introduction or can't edit Chirawano, Shadaswam said Pep Guardiola, he said it officially, what's in our Yadi Bibrina, Yadi Bebro, and Arope, our arc 107.1 FM, the UEFA Women's Champions League. You know, so no final no eh and UEFA Women's Champions League, Man Champions League in the final year. Na match never cost so away Oslo, Norway, and a Barcelona, Mabawano, Woman so any Olympic Lyon, any Ebomu match, no, a year and you ran on nine.

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Edi amati Manchester City ewo iti ya. Shana so 10 years. Enfiyo makuma aku edu ena Pep Guardiola ebe som. Team Manchester City. 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Premier League titles no makuma aku NCA. League eye cup no ye EFL no. Ubo no modi ni AJ enum FA cup no. Oje miensa Community Shield no. Oje miensa UEFA Champions League. Oje bakon UEFA Super Cup. Oje bakon ena FIFA Club World Cup. Oje bakon Edi ama club. Eye Manchester City. 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Inti ye biano 15th a June a Jordan. Na omo aklosi on the 1st of September. I know ebe ye a Dabnada. 1st September no Dabnada no ebe klosi 11 PM. Eho eshe eno no. And penny for HM said the winter transfer. Ah, eno e January transfer no. And penny for the atuja se eno ebe biye nami adumo on the 1st of January. E da Jordan. Na omo aklosi on the 1st of February. I know ebe ye a da e Jordan sa. Inti ya na washer no so edi amaya na Chelsea. I'm a patron yet and say Caesars Bliquet as no what's no. Yes, or the retirement no a baby 39 years and we are not so unya ya any or the retirement no. What they are about a football time football a career or they are about a year or no. Now Barcelona coach a fresh Hansi Flick and I hear me son say Papa Fresh Pep Guardiola and Fiam Akumaku do an obedi or your Manchester City Australia and I say we are coach and my FC Barcelona no wants to obete. 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One of NRV any player of the season. It was Saudi Arabia. Omo professional league, you know. And so Ousmane Dembele. At the end, come on, was in a fitness level, no, or GDA pa, say, Yamia Domua, Enru, the 30th of May, Wabra, final, no, Ebas, UEFA Champions League final against Arsenal, no, na, with Jimmy Siakana, say, no, Ebertono, and Sakrana, final match, no, Edru, and Johnny D, or GDA, say, final match, no, what, Ebba, Amono, Osmani, Dembele, Etinemu, Esiakai, or Chem, say, over the weekend, match, a 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

0: 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the first leg and the second leg ye kabum na owe ni a wa qualify to the Italian Serie A nyame atoma next season tie match a ano ebe ye shipa na ye nkopiemu award the second grand slam of the year na second grand slam of the year no e the Roland Garros clay soil ochina aye ochina is as ochina and Roland Garros no ehye eye ase na ochina Roland Garros na ehye ase no the missing name and I said the high profile players are you can say high profile players are you can say more ebe out of the competition you know Carlos Alcaraz oh very very very sad say Carlos Alcaraz game no and as a tournament no what makes it and so hold them all now player friends Roger year home one also if Denmark or you're out of the tournament Lorenzo Musetti and so out from Italy or you're out Jack Draper from Great Britain when we're not a paper yeah this is Roland Garros no I was as I saw channel when we're in them AC a kind now Roland Garros one one tennis one one Grigor Dimitrov experience Grigor Dimitrov so no when you're out of the competition you're also a prayer and a David Goff from Belgium one also out now the notable names are one more ewo afi the Roland Garros no tennis no na mo kosi akan no she 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Stars in Tiara Shannon's Nina, a personal reasons are what the man a F, you know. Now you're Ramu L NB. Yes, the basketball. And now Matini Pana is answering a match with a crucial match. I was a B. San Antonio Spurs, one more any OKC, Oklahoma City Thunder, Eddie Bomu, Namach, you know, a third leg and a bar. So first two legs now, OKC. 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e lead 2-1 e wo e ho eno mo se no so basketball playoff mu no was said we drew 4 Unya wins 4 now so qualify to the next stage of the competition. Yeah, me at my fourth leg, you know, be coso I was San Antonio Spurs on one castle home grounds and home asem and so and now the second semi-final game and El Togano Cleveland Cavaliers one more any New York Knicks and Eddie Pomu now Cavs game no first two legs I cross New York Knicks on my say you know New York Knicks every name you need now into our set Cavs and so it's nephew no able two home games and see and there ahumatin and I say we can say and I do the stream 12 a.m. 12 a.m. Cavs one more any New York Knicks and all a third leg gamer and all a bell cost right on 7 amount and what a hot animal and a you shot at a program the camera and the amount now Real Madrid team no now me at one more match and then it was Santiago Bernabeu against Atletico Bilbao now press conference a course and run Papa friend say Avaro Abeloa wedding come wakasa na wo make ni clear say nyame adomo a season ko na wie ya o free team Real Madrid mu e de nani atrim e obebu fro e na wo chim say coach 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patcho option for 1 year ebe ye juma so be extend 1 year no option no enso so e shemi ho enso so enmo na Thomas Tuchel adin komo e dia fa papa friend say Pep Guardiola e ho na wa cancel Eddie Afa 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
1: Every league where he And it's one of a kind. It's just a...
0: Bless a fatamoria di tape no and I say the audio no yet the Bamamo who send an MC and Thomas Tuya and some walker in and say was share a Pep Guardiola wa budge mapa when the impacta Lisa Wakoko seems our coach coach you want more Europe no credit Urano wa bought a juma it's what born a basso pa el ho and more England national team coach Papa Fresh Thomas Tuya somewhere what they are to a jar and so I don't know now you remu a totem was best I saw your captain leading at a Christian Romero I did you I'm not talking about space for the Japa. Then you know, and say, you know, Christian Romero will pray. Na ni pray will pray no. For the rest of the season, season you call the year, and as the season, no. Then she say, on to me every year. Na ni etienye, uremo. Christian Romero, any penny for the incommodity. But in commodity, you know, and call every year, and a Romero, a room, a the chrome Argentina, or per se, and what then eba, na Okusia Kanas, Usia Kan World Cup, no, as Emu, and the world champions. Na Romero, a yes, Adeno, among four antias here, is answer, Uf Romua, Sir Tim Tottenham Hotspur, our last gamer, one ever born as Tim Compton. Now, my young year, by the Tottenham Hotspur, and I'll be able to say, one ever to me, Ajay, Amana, ye dentia. I was a Wufri, and your Tottenham Hotspur team, no, Australia, Umay, last game as captain. Now, Romu, away Argentina, and the Sentinel, Papa Fresh, a green. Huddle, Waka Edia Champion for Green Huddle, I make an assimino, or a former player, former coach, Eddie Matotian Bospers, Waka Edia Champion for say, Papa Friends, and as a player, the friends, Christo Romero, a Bayan Penny for Empano, and as we, and you know, every team, and we say, we need a year, Mekana say, Akumapa, Edma Team Totian Bospers, as team captain, Gensi, all my young year, and Sakrana, the patrol, when he achieve, as Ukrum, Nadia Tian say, player Christo Romero, no, is a Romua, what copy away Argentina, no, baby, or Shas, yeah, the football career, yes, or Shas, and as was Shas, every year, no. Eye background and see share eye images are trendy on social media no eswa na say say Christo Romero akopiemu ewo team eye background wo mo asoja ne support ne dey wo the air man the boy who club ne say wo mo ebeje Argentina league no eddie see wo nice wa bra o tena final no eba so against eye River Plate and ho SM enzo so I don't know na ye fro ne akopiemu ewo conmebol me chere eye South America the federation no and I said yeah, football association, no, I swear, yeah, and I tell you, oh, Ramua, come up on penny for a proposal to FIFA, Federation of International Football Association, as well as say, World Cup, no, the number of teams, no, and as nations, no, and penny for extended Enco 66. Now, sir, proposal, no, come up, and penny for at the core, you know, and you have to do that, HM said, FIFA and penny for air consider, it's as a seminal, acquires or my dream, one who said, Massa. I didn't hear any say, but boy, and they say any day officially announcement in my bonnet, but report to him say FIFA and penny for a much as you are consider San Semnoa, comable for a double die, woman, and all a home seminal, and so a see at here. Now, Club World Cup, proposal be a course, Club World Cup, I was a bonnet every 2 years, no, massa, FIFA and penny for a more a bogukra, was a debut, almost a debut, and it's about Club World Cup every 2 years, a 4 years, every 4 years, and there was a Club World Cup in Shia, penny for Iono, and was a sapepe and a corso. Manchester United, I swear, yeah, Cristiano. 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coaching staff no and so emu eno e report free Barca team na so ya aba e abontan na Pep Guardiola you short yan copy mo Pep Guardiola so Pep Guardiola nyet ye papa no ahu 19 years of coaching no papa 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120 goals and Edema Pep Guardiola. Sergio Kun Aguero Del Castillo was 124 Edema Pep Guardiola. Ellen Brad Haaland I say 162 Edema Papa. My friend say Pep Guardiola. And I'm your Dikaino. Aye the magic man. Lionel Andre Messi Cucucini the Campista El Poga from Rosario Santa Fe. The magic man. And Edema was 211 Edema and Edema Pep Guardiola. Ewo Aye coaching career. And so Emo Inter Milan. coach a friend Christian Shivu one on Anna Avene Serie A coach and as a manager of the season and on Asamana and office Argentina one Makoda Nico Paz one on Anna Avene midfielder of the season and Italian Serie A and so Emu Pep Guardiola what confess it on one casa to the Nubutu was that there about Ohun is say one year and as one no home or ASL Abrantie and as a goalkeeper Joe Hart one man a chance amano and go post mu and farm one no a year Pep Guardiola who say a ya dear no crap and say of Juno or who say one more player no and all a and some Pep Guardiola what they are to a jar na nietzsche Sir Alex Ferguson so no what me abo Pep Guardiola abaso pa was say ye can the greatest ever Englander. Eh, your papa, your friend say, your Pep Guardiola, okay, the number of years I'll be spending here, any trophies I'll say, yeah, no crap, and say, oh, you're the greatest, and oh, you're England, so you're hot anymore, and a Guardiola, or can't ask him to check Guardiola, or Guardiola, so I reply, say, or say, Nenyajipa, say, greatest Ferguson, and can't ask him, no, or Danasi, and so, oh, hot 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You fancy now, one a bit of four and trust so.
2: Where are you? Where are you? Right, I was high aqua 07.1 FM. Yes, weekends edition of sports and I was so Egusua with the sharing so say a year 57 after 9 a.m. And we see, yeah, baby, now you're the and come and so if you say, nah. Short term proof value in home. To dear join it on Facebook, ARC 1071 live on Facebook. Like a page in share. Why don't try out doing nano? Foguas, na yanke kai, emfa, emma. That a tab watcher Pedros, ebeba, na answer another letter, ebeba, marine profile in France, MRCCNT, or the emfa we, T, meba, short, you in France, and meba.

0: Yes, Abusia. 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Mfamra Ark 107.1 FM. So na ene aye Saturday aye 19 days away from ene na FIFA World Cup. Yes, the 23rd edition. And so baso den de US of A, Canada and afi Mexico. 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Hugo Lloris, I don't know. Wabo 145 matches in a day ama France. All-time top scorer. Eye Olivier Jonathan Giroud. 57 goals. 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Oshe Erima France. Wamu home stadium. Eye Stade de France. Ya ewo Paris. 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France SA 14 editia Gibraltar. 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Sa game no. Ni kai pa na sa game no. First half under normal bo. Normal bova. Na omo biggest defeat San France. Omo bo match na yes omo by huge margin. Wamu lose by huge margin. Denmark, SA France, 17-1. 17-1. AC October 22nd, 1908. Wamu World Cup appearances. France, we air the 17th appearance. Wamu enya el World Cup emu. Anunti, Qatar 2022 diena. Wamu call final. No? Nga, enunye wamu 16th appearance. Oh, wake up room. This year, they know, at the 17th appearance in the Uko Facebook, Ark 1071 live on Facebook. Ya project France. Wamo eye squadra. Omo de ball. Wamo final game. Eritia Argentina 2022 Qatar. Wake up room. And on another, eh, Facebook no SO no. Na omo wake up appearance 17. Omo first timer. Wamo ko wake up na eye 1930. 1930. Omo best results are omo nya. Oh, World Cup mo. Aye, se omo aye champions. 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Ye kane se France 98. 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Wamo aye runners up emakumakumi no. 2006. Ena fino. Qatar 2022. Wamo aye runners up. Senon so se. France abo 4 World Cup finals. 4 World Cup finals are France abono. Wamo win 2. Wamo alusu emu 2. Semi-final. France abo semi-final makumako 7. 7 semi-finals ena France. Wamo so etimi abo. Sanso so ena. Wehe omo all-time record. Oh, FIFA World Cup abakusimua. one more up was 73 matches. It was 16 tournament. One more accord World Cup anymore. 73 matches at France Abano. One more winning 39. One more lose 20. One more draw 14. France actually a total of 136 goals. 136 goals and almost a World Cup history. One more I consider 80 goals or World Cup and so emu. France Eddie red card makumaku five red cards and a omo di ewo World Cup abako semu and I feel so yellow cards a 114 yellow cards and a womo enso to me a dia and enso e kakra abetu ibia ye de ema wo na se ye bo FIFA World Cup na e bia France player bi e wini a ye player of the tournament ya inim ni se golden ball. Yes, a year once in a SE 2006. Zinedine Zidane, and a winning player of the tournament, and as a golden ball award, you know, Now, Omu player, Wabo World Cup match, Dudupa, Eddie Ama France Mino, a Hugo Lori, 20 games, and a Wabo, Eddie Ama France. Wamo, a year top scorer, Ewo, a year FIFA World Cup, Abakusimo, a year Ura Ivers, Jeff Fontaine. 13 goals and a washer at the Amomo. World Cup a year 2026. A killer Mbappe and a one goa. Wobe equal Jess Fontaine recorder. Why yes, on an asset good to do at the Ama France or World Cup more. And on and so and on. Now all time great. Mitre greatest players are France are produced. Zinedine Yazid Zidane, Michel Platini, Thierry Henry Daniels, Raymond Kopa, Jess Fontaine, Didier Deschamps, Marcel Desailly, Patrick Vieira, Eric Cantona, Jean-Pierre Papin, Karim Mustafa Benzema, 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all, yes, and also, Yadiatoso, and the amount. France Echo, Woman 17th World Cup. Now, our current squad, yes, and all, and your projected with one jersey numbers, and that is so no. Mike Maignan, where you goalkeeper, Ruben Reza, where you goalkeeper, Lucas Hernandez, Ibrahima Konate, Dayo Chankule Upamecano, William Allen Gebran Saliba, Adrian Rabiot, Oralan Chouameni, N'Golo 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
1: So, so, yeah.
0: Oh, Alhamdulillah.
1: It's yet another weekend.
0: That's right.
1: Aha. Then, when I'm going to say, I will cast a Ukiada Ebe.
0: Aye, either other.
1: Okay.
0: Either other.
1: Okay. Fantastic.
0: Yes. That's right. Sure.
1: Your Monday or Tuesday or Saturday.
0: Sure.
1: And the NGO be a momo worry, a momo ye ye. Chese. Omo mo ye event ahodo nyina no.
0: Okay.
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1: Early this week.
0: Mhm.
1: 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Ordinary adwuma eto ono as Manchester City manager. Na ordinary niache mu ba bio fro. Na ye be breaking that story we not do na start here omo bisa. Ebisi o anhwa ye mamu ebisi o. I have Pep Crabbe Sena Green, no Acosti, O City for Nasua, yeah. Ninirani, I say, and maybe a criminal. Similar incident happened, yeah. Now, Obian, so Pep, season of Quarry, yeah, or the Najuma Betuan, and I say, ne contract abawiye obefi club no mu ye ni tie no na wa renew contract ah na otoko so aye adwuma e de ama eye Manchester 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Alex Ferguson ascending the message Abona Basso.
0: That's right.
1: And not so, for 10 years, or the Bassum, I am Manchester City, no. Next summer, no, I had the beer conkine. Ne Juma di, I had the air swamp paying for any. Now, Cabana air can't. Obiti said Thomas Tuchel. And so you'll be a what bought a Pep Guardiola Abasso. Unai Emery. And so you'll be a what bought Pep Abasso. Now, all right, a Thomas Tuchel crumble some more kind now. Was it every league? 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UEFA Super Cup wajibi and waji FIFA Club World Cup and so e dey appear so. And unto no 10 good years no 17 trophies are Pep Guardiola e win no and e this kind of trophies are me bob boss no. And unto say the Thomas Tuchel e ka no. Sorry e ya Peba obi a oy obi a every league wa kwa kwa ya adwuma e wo mu no. E ya great great great transformation and or dey akoma e ya sa e league no. Na enra e ya dey ampanim for Manchester City ampanim for no. 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Ba se oko France a omo obi o.
2: That's right.
1: England en so no eye ade omo obi o. Oko eye South America omo football club o. Mm-hmm. North America omo obi o. E do tum se City Football Group no eye eye football group a eso.
0: Omo to agum
1: 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E no e kire o se ampa. Abudia bi group fo no kato. Omo eye nkrofo a. Omo aniswade hunu no eso. Omo omo adwen se Upon set Pep Guardiola ochina osifam as Ayer Man City manager no omo mane nkokwa omo ye no City Football Group global ambassador
2: wow
1: yeah
2: aside say omo name north stand no omo dey to no omo assisted you amano no omo say making ambassador
1: san your mama yeah san your mama mensa
2: no omo bre ye odi di peche
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1: 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na e be ne last match a o de e be say bye bye to I am Manchester City. I stakeholders in Nina. I bear must win. Eddie Amomo.
2: Against Aston Villa.
1: Against Aston Villa. Eddie Ochano City for the Dinkunim. Na and why any Munyamse. But I say,
2: Aston Villa Cromon for points in the
1: name. Da. Aston Villa already league, you know. League, you know. Some of the Tosses say your Metos is your Magi Europe.
2: Oh, Magi Europe, you are the champion league.
1: You are champion league football.
2: Okay.
1: And Domon, your Magi, and say, Omoha, Mohon Quaqua. But I say,
2: Let's recruit when the gym do.
1: Sanity.
2: I did over come
1: and sa. You know, celebration. You go to so.
2: That's right.
1: And the minimum how watch now. On behalf of my friends, I was a make or break. I was tired. Watch now, I must win. And the man City for no say. On behalf take your opportunity. No ding kunim. Na Pep Guardiola. And they end it in 10 years. You know, on a brighter note. Watch now, I be must win. And the more matches be so.
2: But they attack it with me zero. Na bra matches no so mama.
1: Okay.
2: Pep Guardiola did 10 years for Manchester City. Oko. Waje 20 trophies na dia mom.
1: Yeah.
2: Sir Alex Ferguson.
1: He moved 17 years major.
2: Aye.
1: Aye, committee show the year na yesa dem balloon sir.
2: Na no interview, press conference. Omu yi free was for ka ho.
1: Oh, I know there.
2: E ka be trophies.
1: Sir, unja ya ka major trophies na ya fa committee show den ka ho.
2: Okay.
1: Ba de ka ho.
2: Okay.
1: So waje showed, so waje den, ni nyina ye achievement wa make.
2: Now, Manchester United, Sir Alexander Chaman Ferguson, FA United, I think 1986, thereabout. When you Juma, look at the number of years and the trophies are on winning. Sir, so many Jano, ever cast Pep Guardiola, the greatest manager in the Premier League. Yeah. Like, what has it see? A dear man, I'm a casa.
1: Katu, Obiti says, Sir Alex Ferguson, Midikian Castle, a legend when it comes to the game, our Englander. Sir Alex Ferguson be in a horse in China. Now I be say Pep Guardiola, the greatest manager in England, you know. I'm not sure, sir. Pep enye obi a obegye just league trophies or the great transformation ene de ba league no mu na no na meka opi ase when ni system a obo a oko various eye levels various tier ewo englander managers bi no mo no ma o musua
2: okay
1: coaches bi no mo no ma o musua but ase ano chira ose ade na o de ba ye no e ya de papa Pep ene ye obi a oye manager ne tactics ni yesa o start football attacking system no o start from the goalkeeper
2: to just a goalkeeper on imbo
1: eh I don't know Joe Hart say na kwabra 20
2: kan wa man stay
1: o say ade a why are ahano pa no yesa wa ma Joe Hart opportunity no
2: yeah
1: but I say am a branch and justify no
2: that's right
1: and the time at Auburn Man City no oh na o pe goalkeeper ye can ball na nkasankasa do betu dia fene nan ano that time no nim Joe Hart ye
2: okay.
1: What I say, and now can the best thing I also want to say, in the first season I will go to a place, you know. Now the best deep players of the tournament.
2: Okay.
1: And now can Joe Hart, I can home. But Oba and I know I'm not going to say no. Or the Elderson, Eba. Now Elderson, I be suity. I am the tactician of the bono. And on the man Joe Hart, any opportunity, Joe Hart, if you want him. Kato, who is a number of trophies? Pep Guardiola, AJ, or Man City, Trunchaya. Why are records be a sad records or yeah no kasa de manu?
2: Okay.
1: In the history of EPL Premiership, timer a bay 38 game a league season. No?
2: 38 team
1: yeah. About 38 no a bay 38 game league season.
2: 20 teams will be about 38.
1: Uh-huh.
2: Okay.
1: Well, as a bay 38 league season, no. When the first, you know, now a 42 games.
2: Yeah.
1: And a normal ball. And about 20 clubs. And the 20 clubs, you know, obi abe bo aye 38 match.
2: Matches.
1: Aha, matches. Time about 38 game league season, you know. Why are records be bria? Sad records now, why, you know? Ebe che fans ne benya manager bia. Obe to me breaky and awa iku on the record. Unim. Ono ne the only manager. What I say? Wanya most wins in a single season.
2: Okay.
1: 32 matches. Our winning out of 38. Yeah, 2017-2018.
2: Or winning say
1: 32 games out of 38.
2: Wow.
1: Yeah. The same season 2017-2018, no. Or sign your record be say Obama Man City for no the most points in a single season, 100 points. No be any bida. No be any one my bida.
2: 100 points.
1: 100 points. My Pep Guardiola.
2: Wow.
1: And the team make it that I am mark. Say or 100 points. No, be anyone, ma. What me I did? I be that. I don't know what you record. No, I know your record that one, ma. I bet you, and sign a manager be. I be breaking and or be equal that record.
2: You see, Arsenal the NSA, 82.
1: Arsenal 82.
2: To a check Crystal Palace, come where you say 85.
1: Okay.
2: Okay.
1: Or the same time, Pep Guardiola Corona in 2017-2018. Or Sunday Man City for no. I be share 106 goals in the season, single season.
2: Okay.
1: That is the only time my young team be a winner most Premier League goals.
2: Interesting.
1: And also as a record at the hall. What I say? On one side, a record is a manager or the team, AG League title, with most, like I say, a point margin. Most point margin.
2: Between one,
1: Manchester United. Now, 19 points okay. Gap. 2017-2018.
2: Oh, no,
1: that's 100 points, you know. Omunya 100 points, you know. United Odi say can no be 81 points.
2: 19
1: points.
2: Wow.
1: Margin.
2: Wow.
1: And also a record at that. What I say? Now they are 2018-2019, you know. At the time of OG League, you know, I 98 points, you know. Team Odi second in Liverpool. Liverpool 97. Or the just wow. 1 point. A BC that say, oh, England will be 97 points.
2: No one to
1: Manchester League. I have Pep and the mass record, no. It's me course.
2: Wow.
1: Another record I want. Say yeah. That's what every league in them. I know so better fans no be a equal as eh. Or the Premier League title not twice on Premier League mark 9-4 four times
2: four
1: in a row
2: consecutive times.
1: 4 times in a row. I don't see another recorder Pep aye. And it's always I know my way. Na kika boom. And the cut is already by ya. A man for emulate ya. I know the the greatest of all.
2: The man.
1: Say, let's be guessing. H.M. say. And the greatest of all, no. I don't know if you know so. And the man Pep Guardiola. What I say. And the Pep, there, Katu. Owura no e yo bia at the age of 55 oh, just 55 years no di. And so what we say?
2: We achieve
1: at the age of 55 no. Nyo ma wa ye no, yes Mourinho kura man no. What I say? Mourinho no start earlier. But a juma Pep Guardiola aba be ye no. Na no na me kan ofia say. Uyi trophies, uyi records. Oh, uyi tiki taka system na. Johan Cruyff no mo de ba ya. Onu mom no be ye ye ni ye policy no a. And they are man for Zuzuya na. What do you managers be? And they are successful.
2: Enzo
1: Maresca. Ebi Mika Ateta. Ebi Enzo Maresca. What I say?
2: Without company.
1: Luis Enrique. Kurampono. Ekahon.
2: Ah.
1: Yeah. Luis Enrique. No, your assistant to Pep Guardiola. Ewa La Masia.
2: Wow.
1: And the time of Pep. Every basa no. And a Luis Enrique. Zube te Cuba. So what I say?
2: Okay.
1: Players are coach you. Obi to Zabi Alonso. Or what Bayern? And the coach is Zabi Alonso. And Zabi is a great manager.
2: That's right.
1: Obi to Vincent Company. O coach, no.
2: Man City.
1: And Man City, no, and a captain. And they are a great manager of Bayern. And the Pep, and Obi, Kato, no ma why no kasa at the more no one.
2: Okay.
1: A bonabaso. And the own to me, just a dear Urana and a dear. A better papa. Because Dakin don't come. So Dakin don't come. You ever born the dear president? Ah, bonabaso. But I said, so be you. And pony were chicano. You have a bona basso. No, my wire no. Hey, I dear beer. A broad green anti asso. And that matches El Coso.
2: Kakrebi.
1: Now matches El Coso. The richest football match in the world. El Coso and 3 p.m. Championship playoff finals between Hull City and Middlesbrough. We, hey, a match, a cut a more than a pop.
2: £200 million to the match.
1: Hey, we are no being the IC. The idea you can see, eh? Hey, I say. Na eye Hull City and Southampton and an gawse ne ombo match no and a Spygate saga e course o e man penfo charge Southampton say o ma call spy opponent o ma call video opponent and o ma observe opponent and for matter no o ma breach regulation 3.4 any regulation 127 and for matter no e also yi o mu film e playoff final no mu and o mu yi o mu film a I'm going to replace you with Ayr Middlesbrough. Kato, so far, at the league phase, Middlesbrough at also fifth. I'm also fifth.
2: Okay.
1: I'm going to 80 points. And I'm going to finish the championship in the league, you know. And as Hull City, you know, at also six. 73 points. And I'm going to have
2: different seven.
1: Yeah, different 7 points.
2: Okay.
1: What I say? You know, so right, Middlesbrough for now, I'm going to say 73 goals.
2: Okay.
1: And at the end of the season, you know. And I Hull City, you know, has 72 goals. And at the end of the season, you know.
2: Okay.
1: So far, between two clubs, you know, I'm meeting 31 times. Out of 31, you know, Middlesbrough winning 15. 11, I called the Hull City. And at 5, you know, I had to draw. But I say, but at the league phase, two matches on my boy, you know. Middlesbrough, equal way. Equal che, Hull City, equal me, can I am a 4-1 victory. And I'm going
2: to
1: away. Horses in so far away. I'm going to Middlesbrough. It's from my cabaco. I want to be on TV. But I say, and the meaning is that Obia Kwani Yonko home.
2: I'm going to
1: say, I'm going to say, but Kato, this season in the championship, may can't the surprise package our championship for this season?
3: 107.1 FM.
1: Yeah, simple. Reason being that. Last season, on goals difference, and they say,
2: okay,
1: last season championship, no, but you at toss, no, Nanga also more relegation,
2: okay,
1: but on goals, Omunia, and I, Kamano, and a more remaining, a league, no,
2: I see.
1: Oi, and not to in China, Middlesbrough, a horse city rather, a static season, no, and but inform Momo, three transfer ban. And the about transfer season now, and as a transfer windows now.
2: Three seasons.
1: Ban. And then for the momo.
2: And yes, I will
1: call. And I'm going to appeal.
2: Okay.
1: And the appeal no more, you know. I'm going to show back on a back out too. I'm going to say,
2: okay.
1: What I say? And you run your ma. Trauma. How city, a comu. Now, upon in your name, no. I modify us. I qualify for playoff. No, I'm going to do finals. And then my mama say, the surprise package this season. Hey, Hull City. What do you say at the end of March 2026? Now, Omo, our top, just say, you can't have three teams, what I said, first three teams, no more falling within.
2: Okay.
1: And during April, I'm free more. I'm falling within top six, you know. And now I'm on to me. I'm more than kakra.
4: 1-0-7.
1: 1-0-7. I'm not playing. So far, previous year playoff finals, how is it going on? I'm on failing.
2: Ah.
1: Yeah.
2: On a couple playoff finals, I'm quite
1: there. Yeah. Previous two, you know, I'm not winning.
2: Wow.
1: I'm on Bristol City. Eh boy, Omudi Nkunim Womoso. Omone Sheffield Wednesday, eh boy, Omudi Nkunim Womoso. And this being the third time in Okatu, Utumza Eden. Now, surprisingly, sell two class where you know your class are. Omumi and Unina 2016-2017. Two class in Yinano, every boom.
2: Same season.
1: Aha, and Omumi and Unina as a qualifier. Omuba ever qualify and that. And the Emma and that, a match in more than bookmakers, you know. I say Ox now at that horse city for national. Oh, God, bet you is there, and I'm bear for CD plus. But I said, and I heard AM Medals from Francois. I bear one CD 87. I don't know. Maybe one minute, I say. But I said, but you never know. Horse city for your margin, say. Sene, or Mulusua, or better test waters. Oh, then I know
2: I'm the cast. That issue now.
1: Aye, sir, Omui. Cause I'm team for Pima. Oh, my mom automatic qualifications. So I qualify for EP or no. Almost and now Mulu's on the testalon.
2: Oh, okay. See, I'm not going to home decay. Yes, I am.
1: Oh, almost on the usual. I'm a testalon.
2: Yes, I am.
1: But I know, dear people, cows, so final. Bayern Munich, and it's Stuttgart.
2: Yeah.
1: We have a foregone conclusion.
2: Edema
1: Bayern.
2: Samu.
1: About dear people, car now, Katu. What a history, mono. Dear people, car, Abacosimono. Team a war winning to Pano, eh, Bayern Munich 20 times, and no more Aji. But I say, Team a Bayern, Kaka, or no, so I do, Werder Bremen, 6. The difference in the 14.
2: Okay.
1: But I say, for the past 6 years, Bayern Munich, and GDA people, Kao, and Fancy Omanaso.
2: Okay.
1: Stuttgart, a defending champion. Last year, Omone, a Armenian Bielefeld, and a quarterfinals, and Omu winning 4-2, Adige Trophy, no. And at this time, Omasia qualified to the finals. But you know, Eddie, I used to get for no. The last meeting between Omane and Bayern, Elkoya 4-2 defeat.
2: Okay.
1: But I said, in the last 8 meetings, Bayern are winning Mark 7. Stuttgart are winning back up.
2: Obunopa.
1: And the another man, Mikasan.
2: Obunopa.
1: And a match near for gone conclusion.
2: Okay.
1: Kato, Unim, Omoa investors, you know, Menkasa Mintomo, Ochina, our AEP on him. Liverpool. Liverpool win. Leeds United win. Leeds United, West Ham United, rather. West Ham United,
2: West Ham United, only Newcastle.
1: Only Leeds, and Ebo.
2: West Ham, only Leeds.
1: West Ham United, only Leeds, and Ebo. West Ham, here win. So West Ham, every new crown, I also bomb fire.
2: Tottenham, Bessel
1: Watson. Tottenham, Belusu.
2: Bessel Watson.
1: Tottenham, here draw. No, they are come. And at least, Enzo here win. But upon winning, you know,
2: West Ham,
1: I was at Tottenham, a loser.
2: So West Ham, a winner.
1: I was still a bumpire, not Tottenham, a loser.
2: A loser. To a ball, dear. No,
1: I was a bumpire.
2: A bumpire, the title will be.
1: Aha. And this offer, West Ham United win. Now, for Liverpool win. Because Liverpool and winner.
2: Champions
1: League, you know, unqualified.
2: Okay.
1: Now, about Tottenham, double chance. So, after the matches, we cut to. Only 50 Ghana Kratos world to Minya versus 100.
2: Okay. Mate Danata.
1: Mate. Ochina obo tu ya hwe. But me no me no. Ochina team of Berry. Eh West Ham United.
2: West Ham Berry
1: tana. Berry Ochina Berry.
2: Mate Danata. Danata me da tipi ko home bra. Na ye meye Black Stars ne the other national team se de me ko eze so. Na on Facebook ba enyirenye Nicodemus. Was it please? My name is Nicodemus from Hinekrum. I always listen to you every day. Yeah, that's it. Was say this is not football. Nicodemus once again. Marco van Bright was a big sports ever. More update on Manchester United and how far with our second division team qualification. Live from Newtown. Oshedi Bobo, Oshedi, good morning to the crew enjoying the show. Ghana football. May 9 just passed. Now see what happened yesterday. How can you tell me Ghana can change? Old story always. Greetings to Pakwesi, Edase. Kwaku Ima,
0: Well, see, I'm watching you live from Pram Pram. Greetings to Mama G, my sweet wife, and my daughter, who had her birthday yesterday. They are all inside Sunyani. Era se. And also they are with the Eba Jumedin so. Also over to me, Ero Diaba, na Yakin Kai, and so Edia Mahai Ark 107.1 FM. Weekends edition of sports and was on Igusua Wutieno na 34 after 10 a.m. Pa Kwesi the executive. Ede?
5: The obi microphone me kasa.
0: Usu ya chai sa.
5: Ah. Kodju. Na so ni sanity. Ah. Da binya sanity.
0: My address will come back Pa Kwesi the executive.
5: Kodju ya sanity. Oh. Yengo yeme fi on.
0: Yan ya foreign ka cry. And I only interest for foreign it. And the match is so so relegation room.
5: Ndi yenwe.
0: So relegation. Yen
5: walk it through. For Italy top 4 no.
0: Aha. Top 4 cry, yes.
5: Roma any AC Milan be join it.
0: Ah.
5: Yeah, Roma.
0: Number 3.
5: Okay. Fine. Fine yen ye. Yo mate.
0: Roma ni AC Milan.
5: Yeah.
0: Okay. So Italy, yes. AC Milan e bo Cagliari.
5: Yeah.
0: Roma.
6: Cagliari is real.
0: Cagliari ka ho.
5: Cagliari. Cagliari. Cagliari.
0: Cagliari.
5: Cagliari.
0: Cagliari.
5: I want to say. Let's say. Let's say. Let's say. Let's say. Let's say. Let's say. Let's say. Let's say. Let's say. Let's say. Let's say. Let's say. Let's say. Let's say. Let's say. Let's say. Let's say. Let's say. Let's say. Let's say. Let's say. Let's say. Let's say. Let's say. Let's say. Let's say. Let's say. Let's say. Let's say. Let's say. Let's say. Let's say. Let's say. Let's say. Let's say. Let's say. Let's say. Let's say. Let's say. Let's say. Let's say. Let's say. Let's say. Let's say. Let's say. Let's say. Let's say. Let's say. Let's say. Let's say. Let's say. Let's say. Let's say. Let's say. Let's say. Let's say. Let's say. Let's say. Let's say. Let's say. Let's say. Let's say. Let's say. Let's say. Let's say. Let's say. Let's say. Let's say. Let's say. Let's say. Let's say. Let's say. Let's say. Let's say. Let's say

0: Kremunese are that's why it's sorry.
1: Between Kremunese and Lecce, 1 point.
0: 1 point. And did you
2: hear?
0: Yes, it's true. That we have points.
1: Come on, point. But come on, no quite way to Kremunese.
0: Who does say Kremunese? Come on, Kakoko, sir. Come on, say Kremunese, but the Hian say, pay the leave log.
1: Lecce, Lecce,
0: Derby. Oh, may person that I can say, come on, sir. Obet ni abe bo Champions League. Komu. Between Komu, any
1: Komu ne
0: Roma ne
1: Roma 2 points.
0: Any AC Milan 2 points. But say AC Roma sha Komu seven enkabi. Emma Champions League slot.
1: Unless it's say Abia AC Milan she. AC Milan she. Na Abia Roma.
0: Roma elusu. Roma kwa kusewa we.
1: Yes.
0: Because Roma
1: ko. Hello Verona.
0: Verona. Are we?
1: Hello Verona. Are
0: we? Are 21. Or the 2019. Are we? Roma kwa kusoma.
1: Okay.
0: Intina because Roma ni AC Milan be qualifying.
1: Ti Roma ni AC Milan be
0: ko. Abeko Champions League. AC Milan be saka glory.
1: Cremonese. Every.
0: Obere.
1: Abeka.
0: Verona ni Pisa ho.
1: Any Pisa ho.
0: Yeah.
1: Pisa and so crary.
0: Worry. Only don't they cry the last 18 points.
1: Pisa, you obo Lazio.
0: Lazio, best of. Ntien one.
1: The according to the Cremonese berry.
0: Obery.
1: It's in Lazio.
0: We got nothing to never lose.
1: Eh, obo Genoa.
0: Obese.
1: Obo Genoa.
0: Obese.
1: Okay. Yanko La Liga.
0: Okay.
1: La Liga are crying,
0: ne?
1: Simultaneously, 7 p.m.
0: 7 p.m. Yes.
1: Na La Liga, interestingly.
0: Mm-hmm. Omo me about top 5 ni nyina yenya Champions League to Betis mu ni yenya wi.
1: That's right.
0: Yenya wi. Enti e bia a conference e na Getafe ene Real Madrid Vallecano e play.
1: Rival.
0: E na Valencia. Valencia because se Getafe lose Valencia, se Valencia be ko 49. Na se Real Vallecano so lose and between the three. Enti so wo de nyina nhia biem. So de nyaye. Omo about Champions League, omo bebo okay, Getafe is at a Vigo. Minim or Mugo, say ghost no. Minim,
1: I want to check your ghost no.
0: But even ghost, are you also Getafe or solo? Or set 31 quoted 38. Wherever I can set 39 quoted 43. Into what do you name here? Ebi, I see ho. Ha, I see all
1: relegation. No, maybe Percy, any
0: okay, okay, you
1: relegation.
0: Aha,
3: I love this.
1: That I want the Alaves back on.
0: Dabi Alaves.
1: Because I see you know, young quasi.
0: Okay.
1: Oviedo Ari.
0: Oviedo Ari.
1: Oviedo or 20.
0: Mallorca and Ray.
1: Mallorca or 39. Aha.
0: The
1: Odi Mallorca and him, Girona 40. The Odi Girona and him was 17 position here, Elche 42.
0: Mm-hmm.
1: Osasuna Diho, 16 position 42. Levante 42, Tosso 15.
0: Aha.
1: Yeah.
0: From Levante. From Levante. From Levante, basically Mallorca.
1: Yeah.
0: Omone Epre.
3: Betis
0: ni Levante.
3: Ana Girona ne Eche.
1: Girona ebo Eche ofi.
3: Endi.
0: Me ba.
3: No. Endi
1: Girona wo dia oso ye ni
0: na. Girona dia answer obese Eche. Forget it. We.
1: Wo dia ne say she ofi.
0: Obese no. Ni dia answer obese no.
1: Ba. Mallorca ebo Real Oviedo aware.
0: Aha, ndi Mallorca dia ebese. E wo Mallorca ebo ofi.
1: Mallorca
0: ebese ofi.
1: Now. Say Mallorca sha.
0: Aboko 42.
1: Aboko 42.
0: Aha. Do you comfort it too? I say he goes, no, because okay. Osasuna boy.
1: Say, I think say.
3: Osasuna kwa we.
1: La Liga. La Liga. Okay.
3: Osasuna ne Getafe.
0: Oni Getafe.
3: How are we?
0: Aha, Getafe so here win and I draw.
1: Osasuna here, Getafe here.
0: Aha. Ene be Osasuna so why say no. Ene be Osasuna because Getafe no. I say Getafe no timi say. Na obo a conference league because I want set na we over kind of cause say clean as why I say
3: na Mallorca so bo home
1: only
3: Oviedo
0: ah Mallorca
3: Oviedo sorry
0: and say Mallorca so Oviedo ko 42
3: na I say
0: ehun bia omo de na ehun bia
3: Mallorca
0: be say obo say Oviedo
3: ana Girona
0: Girona be say 80 obo say no
3: Girona 183
1: Tadata.
3: Mallorca 149.
0: Eh yapa. I don't want to say you want to the automatic.
3: I don't want about 273.
0: Because Girona no born out. Elche had

0: obi na ball na efe e wo fie obetumi ase obese no obese eti enti e likely say between Elche ni Mallorca why na wo goals Elche ni Mallorca
1: na na mehwe
0: Elche ni Mallorca ye ready wo goals because
1: let's mode win
0: e be between Amayoka besa obiedu.
1: Mode win ama Mallorca.
0: Obesa obiedu.
1: Obesa obiedu so ama Elche.
0: Yes.
1: So that Mallorca ni Elche be tie on points.
0: Yes.
1: Then na kadiaka.
0: Osasuna, mo so Osasuna bo hwan?
1: Osasuna e kwa we to atefi.
0: Osasuna so bet malusi. Ma me se Getafe nya draw a eno anu no a. Getafe hia obekọ onya draw obekọ 49. 48, 49, there be Ohia win. Because Real Vecano kwa hain?
1: Real Vecano Elko Deportivo Alaves.
0: Alaves.
1: Alaves with 43 points.
0: There be Getafe Ohia win. Because Real Vecano bet mwa kwa kwa se Alaves. Because Alaves in 4 points na kwa nyehwe. O se pe oko 50. 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Oko 50 pe Getafe bo draw pe. Getafe into me more. Wherever come back, I come back. In just Getafe, tinya, I was say. Because the position that wherever come back, I come back, winning a very high.
1: I love it so. Mendy Zorosa.
0: No, it doesn't matter. On for points in the year.
1: Oh, how do you know? Feel
0: on for points in the year. See, on for points in the year. He. When I now is how we know. We do that stage we are on for points in the year. Yeah, I now into the position that wherever can be to my cocoa circle 15 year very high. So I tell you, if not for it to hear a draw or a win, and no, and a hard game, you know.
1: There's a one I'm in a correlation.
0: Inter, I like to say, Mallorca about 42, Elche Becker 42, Levante Musoque,
1: Levante both here to Osasuna, Levante call Betis, Levante call
0: away,
1: yeah,
0: Betis is well qualified.
1: Kwawi.
0: Levante bet mark will not draw Betis Ako 43.
1: Abisi.
0: Aye. Levante bet mark will not at least a draw.
1: TSA no.
0: Aye between
1: Elche Girona Mallorca.
0: Dabi aye between Girona Besa Elche. Ako 43 obey safe. It is between Elche and Mallorca. So Girona free mu a Elche ni Mallorca mu bako beko relegation. Bako beko.
1: But they are still crying.
0: The only,
1: so far, you pay two Nameka Oviedo.
0: Yes, Oviedo. And American. In Jabe, it can be Mallorca, it can be Elche. One and a Yibon, a Getafe one. Osasuna.
2: Osasuna.
0: And a Osasuna.
1: Maybe or they'll be to my baby Risa.
0: Osasuna 42. And America say, ghost defense, no, not mean who ye. Because, say, Getafe say, Levante, I'll come 42. Meboa. Osasuna na okwai Osasuna kwai
1: Osasuna na ekwa Getafe no
0: Getafe Osasuna so 42 so Lusumbo so 42 but the possibility of Osasuna bet money draw a very high Elo Betis
1: Levante asana okay Levante na ekwa Betis
0: the possibility of Levante bet money a point a come 43 near very high and here between Mallorca Elche Osasuna
1: why you drone a free mental?
0: Oh, Nimukra. Oh, Nimukra.
1: Hey, Christians 20.
0: Brown, how?
2: Football group for.
0: Ah, and how can I will see? Men, how? Why? Into young queen, time or call. Dear, no. Baby, be more. Sir France for no young
1: boy. Oh, yeah, France.
0: Sir, baby, and baby, and will be
1: poker fine and ever Sunday. Bayern is to get. Oh, yeah, be poker.
0: Be my beer, new crew. I'm with the man in Yaboka Kuguma Bass and Haho.
1: Say, in the last game, we will
0: be an
1: be a co-worker.
0: We are a
1: co-worker.
0: Okay.
1: Okay. Next week, I'm going to have my banner. I heard China, dear.
0: Yeah,
1: Chinese Super League.
0: You hear more more of China?
1: I heard Chinese Super League in Angasanga.
0: Now, say, you're not saying who?
1: Dear Ba.
0: Can I mean prepare? Say, sir.
1: Ba, you ever heard Om League, no? Om League table, no?
0: Ever heard China league table? Na other who brought you over Chinese league, ni man?
1: It drew a better see.
0: Okay, no problem.
1: I was high at 0.1 FM. We guys edition of sports. I was
0: so I must conclude.
1: It's
2: yebefie
1: aha
2: yeah, but if you're not, you're about to do combo. Yes.
3: But when you're about to say video,
1: Monya Kakrebi or Starlet game, no mommy, Namumra Black Stars, and also.
0: It's a very important game.
1: Yeah. Very, very important game.
0: Very important
1: your qualification to under 17 World Cup, and no, no. Yeah, Uganda. Ugandan under 17 national team being coached by a Ghanaian.
0: Yeah.
1: In the shape of like Kingston.
0: Ghanaian, need Jeff if we need
1: him. Aye. Ah, Ujia Juma.
0: Yeah, Juma.
1: Enti.
0: Nah,
1: how would Ghana fare?
0: But seriously, me the with games now, my friend, there.
1: Boys in the bubble.
0: Yes, the only problem is chances, no.
1: Okay.
0: Chances, no. But too good to do. Yeah, this South Africa, 36 shots. 36.
1: Against South Africa, they are showing material.
0: Yes.
1: Okay.
0: What chances to Munya? Yapa, Mubugua. Finishing in Aka. Finishing in Aka. I think they should. So Munya finishing World One, they should be able to beat Uganda for
1: okay,
0: yeah, they should be able to beat them because Bono, the Omobo Bono, possess a camera quality play just as a new one and I'm not finishing. No, when you have a quite problem,
1: you about three games, you about 2-2 against Algeria and you're South Africa 3-1. So, yes, you have 5 goals in 3 games. Wow, okay. Tiene Ghana ebo eye Uganda. Se Ghana timisha eye qualification. Yes, qualification.
0: Quite unfortunate. Say, omomo dey money third game na esan ko mu automatic qualification but just quite unfortunate.
1: Go on concede here now.
0: Just quite unfortunate. Sa guba
1: ko. Go on concede.
0: Even after the red card, you know. South Africa for some button against 11. Mm-hmm. Chances pa ko do me hwe bo no nkra ni nya e. Finishing now, you come and I a problem, oh baby. Ow, I finishing, I a problem, oh baby.
1: Ow, a league, I ever. You ever 34 matches, baby. Not strike out, you go, can I say 12 goals, 13 goals, 14
0: goals. They're not going to send me, baby. Who wants?
1: I know the actually.
0: You know, I know a problem, you know, yeah. If I say goal scoring, you know, not a problem, you know.
1: Okay.
0: Benjamin has always trending.
1: The Black Stars of Ghana travel away to Mexico. Now a friendly game, pre World Cup friendly game. Now I'm about to say Ghana elusu 2-0 at the Emma Mexico, and then how much in a Puebla on a game no, and so a course. Now after said game no, ever a year no, yeah, baby, we game room, but maybe say, you be home come kakra na. Maybe some idea be too grand sana. Yashi game Nankas and Kasemuna. Okay. As I'm Bacho, I hope so. Uti
0: Bacho, me say, Pabra, Ada Roma, there'll be my mammy.
1: Objective accomplished. The event has provided significant stage exposure for the majority of our under 23 players, which will soon assemble for the Olympic qualifiers, as well as other players who had limited playing times. The World Cup squad announcement is scheduled for June 1. Let's maintain our collective support for our stars. And then where is the other one? Okay. This presents a considerable chance for our under 23 squad to garner essential experience, as they are not typically involved in matches of such high stature, thereby allowing them to gain priceless exposure. Furthermore, it offers a substantial opportunity for us to evaluate players with whom we may be less acquainted, having perhaps only previously known them through report into Ked ES Okreku. After Enra game na your boy, you know, Ked ES Okreku and a day handsome way and so at to Ida.
3: O discipline on run ho.
1: Dada tatu be microphone no.
3: Tatu.
1: Dada ta.
3: Zaket and the sad statement we beto wa enye papa. Enye necessary. Oh, problem no. It's not necessary. What they repeating?
1: Objective accomplished. The event had provided significant stage exposure for the majority of our under 23 players who will soon assemble for the Olympic qualifiers, as well as other players who had limited playing time. The World Cup squad, okay, what do you say? The World Cup squad announcement is scheduled for June 1. Let's maintain our collective support. So, in the game, no, I'm satisfied. No problem. Don't worry.
3: Kato. Kato. Kato. Kato. Kato. Kato. Kato. Kato.
1: Oh, that's a day.
3: Kato. Yes, I call World Cup. World Cup na ye kono. Eh, almost 20 days in Accra. So that's it. Here is the case, new manager. Carlos, Ezra Abba.
1: Carlos Queiroz.
3: Carlos Queiroz Abba be take over. And na ye mu bi enim say. Sa international friendly matches na ye organize abo no. Eh preparatory enough to assess your players at the Omoko World Cup no.
1: Okay.
3: And after Yeni Mexico defeat, na Keto Kraku, and make his statement away, eh, train your mammy, you know, and I'm here, sir, match and all their brain. Nas a one or train, we way, eh, idea, you're very good, Edema, under 23. Players are, and check, you're better, Sam Bomo, and you're my boy, Olympic qualifier, sir. I'm telling you. Yeah, me say, I'm saying, friendly match, you know, what was the motive? Was the motive to assess players for under 23 or blasters? I echo walk up. And then I'm a maker say, and yet necessary here. Mamma non treat here. What I say? And he said, one, your name is equal match, you know. I have preparation, I have assess blasters players. Only I have under 23 players, 7 crying a day, in free
1: move.
3: And the BM or son say, and your opportunity to my players are no money be mono, say about me, your best assess you.
1: That's right.
3: What I say? And did not say, yeah, they play players and friendly match and any magical boy, you know. Was the motive, say, yeah, the yeah, assessment, and play players for blasters call up and I say, your players, yeah, do a more tournament, you know. And yeah, assess you, more, I almost on my radio now. And then I'm able to, and I tell you, yeah, any magical for no. And this is how much in the
0: reason he said objective they accomplish, right?
3: And I was like, objective accomplished.
0: And the objective, no. The meaning said the GFA, our main managers of the blasters, and the national teams, no. Our blasters, no, your head, no. Our objective, no, way two. Two, no, no, one, they say, Omema, and a lot of under 23 for no chance, opportunity, a bigger stage. I'm a bigger crowd. Okay. Experience, no, me so so two. The question me
3: yeah.
0: Then the other one, you say, Blasters been a provisional squad. That is also May and April.
3: June one, yeah, final squad.
1: Provisional,
3: June one, yeah, final squad.
0: So or the 26th, final 26th, right? 26th, not the Beban. Team now the core and run. And the question, some will make it to the 26th man squad. And I know I'm a catcher, I will say, but be very important. I had the right back position. And now we'll be a game. Nibia Asimero was a standout player. And Ra, though, say, or a player or about blasters, Nibi Pain, but the modern boy and Ra to me, so make it up to the 26th. And Yamin Wama. So it is also true, say, players now, Omoko and Ra be a co justify or more. So we say over country be a katumba to minister who team ya. Over country be a no. Yawo 26 yawo place be a. We had na yawo modi e. Senye be a injury na beba.
1: Omeko
0: walk up. And yawo be bia yawo be bia. Be want to mean can tell me say that name say France Mbappe. Mbappe be ko World Cup. Senye pra na be nya san bi a. O ye fit a ana akato. Dey me kan. Olise.
3: Definitely. Pauli ma there. Kato, they na make ano. Pa they na make sense.
0: Okay, bro.
3: Blasters, eh, co walk up. The timing, I they appointing new coach, any favorable.
0: Okay.
3: And a God being so good,
0: yeah.
3: Yet me arrange international matcher. What I said, the level no, I was so.
1: That ata, Mr. Mincha, Mincha ano.
3: Okay.
1: Na yenin komoka kranema any incident a ekoso ewo doma inkro division 2 super middle league final no yebe pesi bi di hun komo enano pentia ya ya opening kase Ora Solomon ampa me ewa homa me so nti eze ene no e bon komo ene anopai
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1: te bi ye data
3: de na me make na se blasters e call walk up time e de appointee ye coach and you feel rubble.
1: Okay.
3: And you organize it international match. You know my beat is a musical and a combo. And the name of the name is a. And you coach now by Yenche, yeah, or no, and you have a coach in a walk up. No, on the moment, not a bench. But I said, no, for the moment, I see a place, you know. But I guess I didn't write a course. A woman said, you coach, you know.
1: Okay.
3: And you know, just now, great opportunity. But you best in that, you look into that. You coach, you know, and na bench, and famayen. But you know, the American best again, I've won in that year, and I say, Kato, walk up and what, and else you could be. Walk up, you know, Ghana Blasters and a call, and I was here, you could be. And then Yamia Yadom, and Yakobi. Yea, group, you know, Yako Pibuno. And your group, sir, Blasters, and you serious. Na ya yere ya hoa else you to me qualify every group no
1: eh rarata samu
3: oh yeah kato England Croatia
1: Panama
3: Ghana Panama Ghana and Panama Panama ya yere ya hoa ye betu ya show mo me just say ya yere ya hoa say nya agro na yedi agro no don so kato say nya agro na yedi no and ye ye serious are you committed I focus say ye be say qualify every group no ma England ever say in. Oh, it's England essay in. Now you need Croatia for no bono tarrier. Ah, and the end means Panama for no so on qualifying for your group. No, but the way I have first to do no mano, and on a idea, Emma Manino, and the ever symbol, another friendly match and sana tournament in Angaza Duana. Ya boy, your friendly match is a we.
1: Almost a will see be. I don't know time.
3: But you confirm. Yeah. Ye betu ya qualify every group no mu ene ya nye ya no ma ye zo a animgu ase ya pa na de be free world cup no ase na be bi mo Ghana ha de ya ya tutu no ma no ye nya na na
1: okay ye se wa ba na ye
0: mente me home me nka wa ha aha bra am but
4: good morning bra
0: na wo ho ye
4: na
0: me adom sto e wo form ho. But I saw Timinka. Okay. Enra organization. Not at the same. Hello, bra. But what Timinka? Aha, me say Enra. General organization. Not at the same. Before the game, what are arrangements about security. Na it is saying.
4: Yani Ghana Police Service kasa. Amu ashoye sabo binya 25 policemen na mayo. Ampa makasa ni na 25 policemen no park. Also, the two sisters ne koye. Efa two city kama. Tina. We didn't have the call into the game. And not police in the time my assurance in case of emergency reinforcement deba. And truly they did that emergency by, you know, reinforcement the two cars by.
0: So in all name fans say about 35. Still was and then police for 35 men.
4: But 25-16.
0: Oh, okay. Now still we say 15.
4: Yeah, no, 41,
0: yeah. Oh, okay. More or less like 40.
4: Yeah.
0: Oh, okay. And so now, meaning say to buffer and now to organize us, not 40 men here enough. Me say meaning say to buffer and now more organizers, not 40 men here enough.
4: Sure, sure. With the hopes emergency bar reinforcement, the banana.
0: Okay, so competition and as a final game, you know, maybe I talk, walk us through the process. I didn't start at 3:30. Me starting free up. Game started at 3:30. Meanwhile, na extra time, everybody to penalties. Now, what factor count? I didn't born started at 3:30.
4: Okay, so no, I'm not born. I'm not was started, but in unfortunately, incident be about U15 girls coast league final playoff. I'm saying U15 girls, you know. The league in the original league, in the original institution, and the team, the 1A and the 1B, the division 1. No? And the schedule is match, you know, 12 p.m. But unfortunately, it is one of them, a problem. It is how much is 32. Though, normally, U15 is not about 20 minutes. And the movie, I never say, yeah, warm up. So, the movie 2:40. Yeah, they warm up to schedule at 3:30. Which you discuss it was pre-match. And before yeah pre-match, because of pre-match now you're checking weather conditions and it be a time as soon the back. If we say you under the tour around 6:40. And the match say you check it from 3:30 and this you have to start practicing as soon enter your game. So
0: final games no. Since I'm by and before say mobile, they are mobile 2 years. Rules no HS SMO call extra time and
4: okay, so this is that the attention final game, you are knockout. Ghana have not FIFA assisted. Knockout match be a travel extra time. Unless why a special rules for it. In a middle league mean the knockout match are above the finals, no. All the other two was rules stages matches. In the group stage matches, 19 is a penalty. Then, by a special rules, they said, I will say this, no? Yeah, the penalty is back up because of head to head. In the young captain, maybe a officer, young tattoo, and modalities, let's just say, one of the rules. In the back of March, no? Young tattoo, and modalities, in the address, if I'm not a year's mouth.
0: Not two sides, you are aware of this.
4: No, we are aware, and nobody complain about that. Say, yeah, boys, are you discussing or pretty much? We are aware. They also be a question of the disaster. It's not too well for me, we are aware. Players are capable of being aware. It's only maybe supporters. We are aware. Players are not more parking. We are aware. Coaches will be aware. Breakfast will be aware.
0: Pedia, okay, must I quite discuss or pre-match? Say a bit, say 90 minutes, no? S1, mobile travel to extra, then to penalties.
4: Yes. Then like pre-match for 1 hour 15 minutes. A discussing issues in before I get to touch.
0: So now, what happened? Walk us through. Then you see, gunshots, yabo referees, blood sharing. What happens? Walk us through.
4: Okay, so. The whole incident, may a passive game, no, BBI went smooth. Let me say, numbers in terms of supporters, they can achieve only the supporters are far. me ha ha many at least 300 to 400 supporters the omo de bar in ti match ne koso the game ni mo mo mo brand and mo di omo ni bibia ni tell penalty should buy na penalty ni buy na kra no so she did you na the players were there on to say supporters are not the VIP ho Buga Park ne so from VIP ono Park ne so na ma ba supporters ne so about Park ne so to attack the refs.
0: I hope pause for home me say obi to me free VIP most of the time say management members and our top officials 99 na ho nti me ni say VIP ono most of the people were this American say ABR, CEOs, management members are omuntimin ko bench. Eye den omunya access bi go minim doma pa. Eye den omunya access from the VIP. How move the inner perimeter? What happened? How did that happen?
4: Yeah, it's been said in Italian kata. And I want to say, who are VIP donor? Gate to 20 down. Inner entrance to the VIP. Now can you, if you are patient, so maybe you are closing up. But unfortunately, sir, did get one of the lock here. May the lock as you might lock it. First half, me. And he, now paying for him for new year, what year to go in. And so people saw yet the year, even the poor first half, we are there. Yet the new far in a perimeter name. Now you must do about to be let you know for you should get him in for no. But policemen to eat in our year. But because of that incident, I now have to now to me and for proper locking lock here. So tonight, the way in the ash of it, policemen are many peaceful from the starting. Then they say, I'm in the mouth of you, Lisa. I'm going to be pushing it. Sorry.
0: 40 personnel security phone at that time. An incident is no more positions to say. Nipa 40.
4: Okay, so many patrons, the policemen, three quality, Gina Sagins now. I suddenly see the panels in the bar and I in the Nikuti Park, national. The captain is in the city of Papa, who has a normal vision now. This is not a crowd of some more. Because now, Omutina, Sagins, Namana, almost pushy from there.
0: Mete was here, fine. Because of the smaller gate, you know. Now man locking into now the main gate now it leading to inner perimeter now you see, but the game no start to pay. So be betting me say be a coin in who ya. Aye, when a game near breaking, because the game no start to pay. Inner perimeter me a when you mean you say say. Obi a only who coin so call be any coin so call. The game no start ya. Is that na game no start ya? Moon locking no.
4: Aye, no care. Say as soon as we can no. No coin so I no say. I was say locking inner perimeter no. And I'm just saying, unfortunate things then happen. Young fans say, well, the ball player, but not play and put. So he said, you can't allow him to say, you're stopping game, the man is crying in the year. And he said, it's not inconvenient. He said, it's not locking up, Sabi. According to me, and then I'm not in the year. And then I'm not in the year. And then I'm at the same time. And it's in the year, he said, but you must do a bad thing. Let you know for the neighbor.
0: No, I'm not sure. Me hammer ho because a one at the end start free. Even that, yes. So lock room that's official be because I nipa bet me be now I call or ban no may be no room for security reasons in tea.
4: Yeah, sir lock there no mono. Smart man. And then I did 2 weeks. And you can ever start to first half. Then you never key the day at the afternoon. Now, if you see what that point in a hotel, I shall be able to hear this unlock not to waiting. And that is that has been the system over there for Masis Ayabunina. And unfortunately, this unlock in the Kokaho.
0: No. As of Anopay, it is saying, almost situation is to say.
4: Oh, Anopay, yeah, yeah, follow Ubia Hoye, reference in Hoye. Supporters kakakata chi supporters kakakata omu kaya so omu kaya doma afo adishi ebi nungsua omu so omu kaya so ya follow up omu so omu kaya
0: then you keep your kata chi players no hostage
4: yeah players no omu se basa ninti newa se keep your own cat. And the police for no patrolling nearby. So I'm going to check how many young or more escorts here from the mall to Chemers and Sana or more Simon back.
0: Two to two, yeah.
4: Oh, I have been alive. Sending out catechism supporters nearby to me for now. Now I bought 2 to 1 personal. There was a Muma warning shot, sending a very supporters in the BBMT. And there supporters in the 2 or 2 name of policemen and a warning shot, sending a very
0: use to that effect as organizers. Money Ghana Police Service. Then I may and pay after incident needs you as us no.
4: Okay, so Cecilia Meno Cassay, my name security coordinator Akasa. Omubusu investigations. Now, was arrest, was
0: as organizers, are you disappointed?
4: Oh, you know, organizer be able to say, or the organizer events in our view, about so. Definitely, I will be disappointed. Say, me program I say, you know, be been trying to every year to be, and I'm in Tiasia supported the DNA and trying to every year to be for that.
0: Penalty incident, you know, who is say?
4: I think the video is out, and it will be unfair to make a comment about it. Once the video is out, it will be out immediately. And I think as it stands now, even the team are for an incident in Kuti, when after seeing the video, you know, the actions. And me personally, you might reach out to me, almost the apologies never, but I think I'm glad the fan some of them watching the videos out. I regret
0: it for more
4: actions.
0: Abrupt end in a bye, so what next? Born your money. Mobile sound born for
4: okay. And now, football, you're the man able to overborn abrupt end, the man. And now they say, competition organized a selection in this year. Then the compiled judgment, it seems to know it's mutually everything. I'll never put as a basset. As it stands now, there we have received protests from Bacterio Sasana, on which is about 10, you know, if we capture staff for on a buy, you know, on what the FSS beat, you know, and then 3.3 goes.
0: Sa crab be my radio over how pow sa boy no. Okay, so choosing Doma as the neutral venue, Obeka say, was it the right decision?
4: Yeah, for that I wouldn't defend the right decision. What I'm saying, I am in the Saudi neutral buyer. Neutral venue, you know, the Yamika say board the service about service. I am most of times far home near away. I have supporters. I have many dates you are for no. You are coming by the dinner actions. I have some new ideas that I brought to my liberty. Me is actually to come or match with you. I say, and also by about 10 years, I made the league finals here. I think 4 seasons ago. Say, so a couple of things. And the super night to be buyer, and also Basabasa also Kakra, and the box in Amari. You see, Doma there, say a big winning governor, and they said Doma Fonny, the official. And the Osha, apart from incident TSC, and very much is a couple of winning out for years to be a man, Bonnie BNC.
0: Okay, bra. Obika say lastly, Obika say the CA ni na mo organization ye poa. Then Abeka to say any back row.
4: 107 107 me okay say you poor because obi a wedding football echi ache na wa organize football event yeah no sometimes incidents with this it may happen if you said this is we to media marking it down, but I will not accept so good as a organization. But I will not accept. Maybe he not give me 100%, but at least a pass mark we should get.
0: Christ assumed you income. I'm not saying crying, mommy. Why?
5: Kato.
2: Wow.
5: No.
2: Very, very, very, very, very extensive. Ora Solomon, I'm pardoning. Yes, and I yari ne kodi enkomo every buffer. Wamo aswaye. Nini ano? Eya nyoma hudoa ekoso. Ewo doma ayinkro. Abra enra na Super Middle League. Final Bektero Sasana. Wamo ne Kerechi Stars.
3: Kato.
2: Dada ta.
3: From the sea, you know.
2: Aye.
3: Member said, "Me kasi, I don't know. Say, katechi for no mu ye so desperate. Say at all cost. I also mu qualify the. I mean to mention.
2: Ade ta, dada ta de.
3: Because say me county from day one. From day one. Ah, mu ye opportunity say. Omo be boss sub middle league. Me we event a koko koso.
2: Dada ta, ye event 20 for him say guswa ye tutong huma biem ni ahwe say be ko katechi. Katechi starts aswe na ya kwa ko bon ko mo so afri o.
0: It's always fair, say.
3: Obe
0: money panel. The opportunity so obe kasa.
2: Ti ne no, ya be say ye clear.
3: Bon say.
2: Aha, data.
3: Sale na make no. Eh ya kwa say katechi for no. No my so desperate say at all cost I also mo qualify football te sa.
2: Sa na hu no.
3: Yeah.
2: Okay.
3: Football no anya sale te. Kato. Football no eh ya de a said the bia ya kan no ma miensa na ya na football match mu so obedin kunim obelusu and abedraw
2: okay
3: and a penalty eh ya part of football penalty eh ya part of football
2: okay
3: even at all say so, football match na refugee penalty tiao na wo unim die mu no uni say empo no sa se penalty ni kura mpono to you enye penalty kura na ye mfa mranse ye nsam antisic park so nkwachi referee embrim no kato so at the
2: dana ta me no na amitie
3: pa o say oni soro department committee secretary at the department committee ala say e kasa ye no organization department no e kasa ye no bafa secretary e kasa ye no o kasi su dia say besin ne two clubs ni nyina wa kwanya sa ombe protest
2: okay.
3: But as at now team a omo saka omo protest eye beteru for no what I say and me no nyina so je tum say say ye bo match na go am aye na me atabuache ya je penalty atia me na say supporters bi tisi park so bo referee and yet team na ya je penalty amano no e supporters na e bo referee
2: that at I say him say nipa so timi ye bone she nipa
3: eh ohde eh ohde etumi sisa
2: don't say ye be apprehend and I say ye be nya ne clear say ye we supporter no we can't make that conclusion
3: and don't can there say let but 70%
0: with videos with video no aye hwe no we are not security experts that's true but as journalists do you want to tell me say yanko
2: yanya no
0: nti ye into the monto so do you want to tell me say video na na ye hwe no o ma na o mu say jersey blue no o me bacteria before
2: okay
0: video na kato wu hu ye o ma players na o mu say jersey blue na o mu call reference so kato two blue no say players ni nyina no o mu ye bacteria before and o mu ye outsiders. They are not. Nipa ne fi VIP go see park no so no. Including Miami bra Asante me nka Asante ko yi bi. Onka ho. Wa ono onto ne nsa dada Asante that I know. Onye sa. But Asante na me hu omo na no oni.
1: Do you trust him being that much?
0: No Asante no onto ne nsa. No on ye.
1: On the onko to ne nsa. Do you trust him being that much?
0: Obi owa wo. Say ya ka wo te say wo. Ya ka chere me say wo ni oba o bu oba bi wa say me ka say nya wa. E bi a wata na.
1: Me ho de ne no.
0: Na hanya min ka so hunya din.
3: Kato, pam sai. 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Ana penalty aba. Ana ti omo. Ana say ye better supporters and officials. Ana e walking onto the pitch. What I say? Eh better officials. Ana e walking onto the pitch. E kwaya sad na. Say me min kra say mame ka mabono. Obi me di bonin sheme. Kato men tra se e mo bi ni bone nsheme e ma me ka ma bone bra ma bre ni nyina nyeda e nko waste and if from enra no besi nan kana mo be no mutu.
1: Okay,
3: if so mo ni mo hwe me atabo ache FC ani e Kato FC me me pe qualification also pe qualification.
1: Okay,
3: me ma boka to this level but as say yaje penalty tia me say ye mebo say ye mo na wo na yaje penalty ama no wo officials e walk onto the pitch akobu referee. Me metna se are I are ha. Se enko ntia me. There is no way. I was a miracle.
1: Okay.
3: And the best thing I meant is say Katachiefo e criticize say Betero officials no there. From logical reasons, me tu yaka say e Katachiefo officials and I walk onto the pitch at the time a penalty no e ba so no. And also e ba sa na football mra no etia sa de no.
1: Okay.
3: Because say match e cause na incident be happen. Now we won him diem no.
1: Dadata.
3: Ah.
1: Yeah, who interest by your baba?
3: Okay.
1: You go get a chief for us here me mra. Enti over to you.
0: Yeah, we are boy administrative manager. Emo get a chief stars. Bra, good morning.
4: Yeah, good morning, Minya.
0: Nah, it is saying.
4: Minya Bacho are here. Nyame adu me ho ya
0: diamu. Who men are we easy?
4: But okay.
0: Who men are we easy?
4: But this one better than you see.
0: I am what the.
4: If I talk about no form, can't help.
0: Monsieur,
4: I'm what the. But this
0: one, I'm the sound, I'm the.
4: Okay, let us see. You see Samsung, S28 Ultra.
0: Na sa anopai wuti odi e ohun ye bibia bo anka o bibia anka o
4: be pacho enra di emse na e fie panic na na e consume na bi akata de nyame ndu kweni me ho anka de support the sinoni please bi hone kai bra basaba sa ye no estati ye no
0: nti no na mo preparation towards the game the night is saying
5: akata tie stars.
4: Mini I'm say vibration not be the other now. I'm so okay, bra, you said you made you not say from the one now. Now you need to swab in the name no in a dear backup. See, I said vibration may need to wait the team on one, but they have to wait 2025-2026 season. You better see a winning ultimate now.
0: Okay, and the true Samo Core Park,
4: and Kaupija, Katarim Kataman, and so Katano, the Telekatari.
0: I said, yeah.
4: But
0: we, why wouldn't you network? If I tell me, why wouldn't you crew my network? Yeah. Asem. Inti,
4: yeah.
0: Before some Mukodu, Park Mufi, some Mufi, and me, my co, Doma, problem be our Makwan. So,
4: oh, there be empty, net very safe trips near Korea, not coming the engineer Makwan. So,
0: all right. So, do you want pre match? But who call pre match?
4: Really, I want to say, no, okay, when the football is a moody and car administrative manager, okay, ready man can mount quite say, making your call pretty much. But for one or two reasons, being to know, match commissioner now tonight, Germano, together with the RFC, rep now, or no, Muji to say, clubs, you know, and you know, refs, you know, fish and bomb, baby, you know, oh, my, and it's here, and ideally, your particular people think of Muba, but oh, my, quite say, clubs, you know, and if you're going to move to a pretty much now.
0: Man come on here, come up. Mudu pre-match national. Eh, what? Ena, yeah, preparation towards the game. Nini na security say na more agree upon two sides, no. Number of security men and ever banay say.
4: Security.
0: Number and they say more agree on number bay.
4: To be frank and sincere, the number of security personnel can also be available here. Yan Tachi, that side, no. But me not as a personally, I can count on security personnel bay 780. And I'm no more around, yeah. But so, I'm not bad here. I can't want to move much.
0: Ah, what's it? No, me a uniform than a uniform.
4: Well, yeah, uniformed security men. Yeah, I can't security personnel here. I want them to work very much.
0: Okay. I say, but what's it? Into okay, security men being a woman here. Or me, no, me a police. Or me, I can't security man. Do you know who you are? Or me a seven? No.
4: Me, but so, I'm more security. You who here? Yeah, na you who need to move here. Mremuno, yeni mo muso mi security personnel au mabahono. Hey, police. Okay. Police ane biye armed policemen. Yeah.
0: And I also wuhu 7 pe.
4: Nemu ye be 7-8 thereabouts. If I say maximum ne bitch be 10. But I said I'm counting umu, but
0: okay. Okay, but solo ye competition department secretary say na policemen ye 25. And I also ye 7.
4: Security men here 25.
0: Police, 25, police.
4: No credit, you have me a cata personally. Men who police go 25. No more baby, who is no more baby for 4 years, you have for 4 years. And you may be men who, but who are me who yet here? No, we have 10.
0: Who still was? Now, who still was and so?
4: Me knew how I'm with me, I described it to us, you know, at the Amaya in the back. The only people are ne ye uno, aye, policemen, and a media men are on which video, ne ne, cameras near the idea. Monsuo inside the inner perimeter, but aside the number of the MSO, Gianca Bian Chainty, Marjan Uncle would be out so easy work, and also a year before.
0: Now, Yanko game itself, throughout the game, no more than more than 90 minutes, no ASA, no ETSA, one Sasa district.
4: Linear and come anybody so you ever caught pretty much in a Hong Kong. Then get hard dinner.
0: Okay.
4: Obey emerging from group A, it was super middle league, you know, one of the home team. Now, you may emerge from group B, okay. I await him. Now, Katechista has any DA United, and they can double fight at no group A. Okay. It's definitely not a tier 3 group A, you know. Now, we'll say a home team or final game. In Pokran, they call Buffer or more flyer, or maybe can release him before put the senior appeals from DA United by now. Now, Katechista has any home. But they could do say, yeah, but. Final itself, no. Now you could do a room yet, a terrorist man, and a year, home team. The only answer is that one team, the change, and we see the year, and the age two Musa. The second one, I can't want them to see a referee of Betty Martin. A referee, Awa Bahamutu. Oh, no, a question, and I'm saying, you raise the issue, say, or no, in particular, then you're okay with the time, and the time, and I say, Omrameye official, and that's what we do matter. The cap time in MZ, you see MS idea in selection. Obey your selection, baby, you know, not a idea say, referee to obey a match, no, you know, you see, she should be. After 10 months, he's passing a year, 2 6 grano. So, not official BSD, not CMS no crying, ready to obey a selection. It's 11 o'clock thereabout, and now CMS is available, it's in the selection who sells our referee are or handle any catechista of the United game or necessary handle game. Meanwhile, not yet, yes, I catechista say the match of handle the CFD. Why, yes, and so there were so many issues down here surrounding any issue in the field. If you think I approach it, I might say, who took it for free now or what pretty much one now Columbo may handle game in my head. They okay. But on one of the can hear a matter, and a man could hear that about a crack or any deal. You knew Jit so be a match. You come a match commissioner or bathing an error in the briefing big crack. me we fit dey. Ono no ka se
0: pastor. Me yaw mbacho te menga.
4: Eto kapa.
0: Referee na o ma BA United goalkeeper na red card no. Ono na sem na woken. Ref you know di money be a United game no na some na we can say onu mum na na mum pe no
4: me pa to ref you know di ka te chin start be a United game no onu na some ni eke okay enti e ko ba to mu so mu ntimi change no no the next one is that part here e ye extra time ye what match ho no e na secretary competition secretary e solo e me ki declare say after 90 minutes if ye nya winner ye be progress ya kwa kobo extra time e also dey raise issues because na a new for us to extra mra e ti no ba game no nim se FIFA mra dey e tell say the game no e ko draw ye be ti ya for extra time e just dey the man say game ni ko draw what say for penalty and even looking at the timing no mo bo U15 girls final
0: no yeah but say as an administrative manager now we nim say se final games say a travel after the 90 minutes I about extra time sana woka
4: o tuna be new
0: we say na ye new to you and I am antenna sir
4: e new because na ye new to yes because say competition is there no if there are any rules or what say have say negative there na ye about 90 minutes you are final game there dey boy ye about extra time there are so many competitions there e to around
0: okay, so per the metia se onua so per the rules are more dey buffer competition we mu no na e wo mu say ball no final game no after 90 minutes na law no e ka den
4: me nia me so matama ka me busa ye wu atam na no say if na e ka mra no ho say ye bo 90 minutes wie remember in short time right from time I yes me do lead me think you must have a decision to go because you know you need to say break up
0: okay into now more how now more how power but extra time you then now more how mo come 90 minutes now more how no you then adia
4: say mo come how power ni say such with 90 minutes extra time you know you but looking at time now you 15 girls final na ko so now mo catch you say you bebo game you be start game no 3:30 you are not official time for final match yet.
0: Okay, so mumu position was timing.
4: Yes, there your timing. Okay. You are senior, so you start PDM 3:30. And you 2 hours in a debut game, no? And you go 5:30.
0: So your timing there, Matthias. I'm going to say me how no. Okay, into. Now
4: timing.
0: Okay. I'm say 100%. Okay.
4: Yeah.
0: So
4: yeah.
0: Now nini na kan kuano. Nini na bae. Eh say nini na bae say now mo be call extra time. Game na nkasa ne throughout the first half and the second half and the 90th minute ni ba wie no. Mo na mo how be about officiating.
4: After 90th minute. Very much. No, how ni the senior? You can't even say Aona. There are so many instances that they look at in many ways. You can't say yeah, ebe hard. If I mean, so what you mean? You're going after a match and in life, and after all, you know, after the game, there are so many incidents in here. Officiating, the complaints they did carry, you know, that we prepare another question. We are dealing with the referee, you know. That is predetermined, and I know why I'm the bad match.
0: That was Moma Dene. Okay. Yes. All right. So now the penalty incident. Who as administrative manager? I think say. What's on your replays? More how we hope on the idea.
4: Minia, I did a quite a bit of TV to see a video coverage now about how a live game and after a replay, Grana, which I'm not quite any view. Now, only replay in as in slow motion. Didn't know I really mean I slow motion, so you can't see the exact incident in me. But me being on the field, and yes, what a play after a bar, you know. Even the security personnel are here watching me. Some of them made several serious comments say, where it was never a penalty.
0: Okay, yeah. Now, but take a car. Okay, now, but take a car, mommy. What I know in football, they say, in the referees, Numpo, World Cup, EPL, big games, Nina, Yerreno. say incident ni see a referee no kokohwe image ni bio through the slow motion image ni bio with different angles no matter the decision nti I bet to differ so we beka say e bia incident ni see one a we be hun crash reverse angles and a slow motion the effect is slow motion no and a reverse angles because say incident ni see a sanko mutimi take sometimes referee got to take decisions na reverse angle that comes ah this is near wrong no matter ever nti I want to, let's take it again with reverse angle. Now we'll share, you know, maybe on multiple occasions after the game. No, still, who is sending a penalty? Oh,
4: I mean, who angle be a chess mark? Decision I referee taking, you know, a right call, okay. A very wrong.
0: Okay. So, Liam Progress, Sanko, what me take sometimes referee got me take decisions. Now, reverse angle that comes, ah, this is near wrong. No, my correct. Nti, let's take it again with reverse angle. Now we'll share, you know, maybe on multiple occasions after the game. No, still, who is sending a penalty? Oh,
4: I mean, who angle?

0: incident, then Emmanuel Nyapa
1: not. There was no contact, and me, you know, from my perspective, me, who say, not player, you know, and what I didn't want to say, player, you know, any referee, you know, I didn't want to. So the player just wanted to do the box, so could join what war, and they are calling for the penalty.
0: Yeah, that was how he is. Who you mean? Mame, once, so what na bench? What na bench?
1: Yeah, me, yeah,
0: okay, so, myself, I have been guided. I will cast out Kakawada Roma. We always say, assembly a bit, Mia Kabiano. Ebia, not the display.
1: Me, I wear Brazilian. Me, I
0: wear right, okay, so yeah, where the any uncle, no problem. So, now, what happened after the penalty? Because I read a video now. Na players, no. What triggered the anger from the players? Momo bench, no. Then if you say a trigger players, no more moody kind, no more did now. All of a sudden, na mo bench, no. I say, be a movie, echo park, so players, and so rushy ref. Then the triggers are there.
1: Minim se obeta nyakunya tapo he video ni biwa. Minim nipa ofi bench. Walking onto the pitch.
2: Okay.
1: Mami nye clear, katechin stars, ye bench, you know, official, you know, nye nina ubi as a white.
2: Okay.
1: It's a unya kunya hui video, nana hui di sakra.
2: Why is the phobe bre woman's back enya mwa oho? Biko mi nimu
0: bench, mi nimu. Ba mi hu white phobe bre.
1: Papa, ese da ye special attack.
2: Okay.
1: Edi ma team, you know, player, any official.
2: Aha, okay.
0: Inti, ah, yeah, Momo dia,
1: Momo dia no. Eh, eh, different from Momo dia no.
0: Oh, okay. Fine. Then other players ne rush a referee no. Momo ti bench no, mo power over the player. Then amo catch omo.
1: Oh, say yeah, na football no, when him say at times emotions be be room.
2: Yeah.
1: And na emotions no so be because of how I was in handle game no from the blast of the first minute.
2: Yeah.
1: At the final minute. And in the match, I never win in our 18 course. You will play a son, not almost so much watch it. If you go back, say, the beat your course, not almost right, say, almost complete. And I know more complete, only ref, you know, because ref, you know, crown mouth, is he, or did you crown a captain, crown one, or money crown for two on Castle, for what Amano, or young was so much. Senior, we not quite a game now, football, which is, but right, the number of cards are ref, you show, yeah. Ever my assistant coach, you know, crown, friend say, red card, many free back, and so, which I felt like tell yellow card, say,
2: no,
1: the mouth.
2: No, sir, no, dear, and
1: the blue.
2: And then I know by your best mama say,
0: no, moon deserve it, yellow cards. Let me know.
1: Very good.
0: And you know, dear, you're a boy, team back with me, red card, me, another opponent, nine, be. And you have two reactions, and at the cast, but let me know. So, bless, no, bless.
1: You, Mini, I'm at your
0: possible.
1: But now there are incidents also.
0: Okay, all right. So players no conduct no. Who as administrative manager, who ni say?
2: Omo conduct no.
1: Me who conduct cry? So omo complaining about referee decision na.
2: No,
0: video na me here no. Players no ever see. Your friend is saying a referee no. I'm a referee ni free penalty box man na oba. The center circle and Sana Obi to blow Emani Jane Ako the dressing room. No,
1: I thought a player say Russian referee dear. Me who conduct the woman because they are on the field and he said they are being cheated. And I said, cause you are a Koso. Now, only okay with it and they have every right. So, Obekwako question referee said, then I'm here in Tia Wajifa will let Yami. But now, here, Mane Brosua, I want to referee the question. And for them to approach the referee, said then not referee not yet here on the MG said, the record only in Bolivia.
2: Okay, now,
0: more VIP for now, but you who said mo VIP for no, ah, yeah, more management members need be bar partners, who are
1: you? Because a management member, you know, VIP, a management member, you know, ah, yeah, oh, yeah, near available, near war, if you say, if you say, bench. And for VIP, one of tickets on the my for VIP. Near your hand for Omofilling a buy and yet.
0: Oh, man, members be a multi sea partners. Who will be? Oh, okay, that you who will be.
1: But I'll say,
0: Moman members know who will be an OTC park and so.
1: No, a management members are new open, you know, a bra. Yeah, and buy and supported the VIP park and so on. I want to near transit, you have been here, please.

0: now on board because almost security net very necessary. Now we see a bingo money now close and near baby and don't matter. It's more.
1: Okay, so the conduct of most supporters now, so obe describing the same.
0: Conduct of supporters, the mini MV, Yahoo game, the BB, a consented BB. If the performance is from Ref BC, Eba, now supporters were stands no mini okay, Omotium, and Tiamu BB, Omotium BB, Abijitum, say Ref in the course on your rights. Already Abijitum, say Omoya, because Omoya fans, they have every right to Umbe, Prezi, Omote Pleasure. But
1: I mem nipa na me hu am be bio park ne so no mem supporter bianka ho a obo a park ne so bi
0: ni me time ni party park ne so die se me captain na me ya available a na me gwa because me players no na omu na no mu ehu ya me pa because o ni be we be fear team abebo player enti se me captain me hu obi so obi atia ti park so and park ne so no enye mem ne ebobo no. And then yet cut a team question at the supporter score. The carry the supporters by them the supporter score. Even at this year, our more a pebble, our more than my
1: mother. Be a bit messy park and so. Obi a bit messy park. And then, Nessa, Obi a crabbit messy park and so.
0: Obi a.
1: Yeah, and the no could be a team, so. So be catch them on say abrupt ending. Penalty, a jet yamo. Muna mama na born am to us, wa. Obe jetum.
0: Because I broke end, you know, your name of the Brema broke end.
2: Okay.
0: And it is a supporter to the end of the year, that will come once in here. How then do you identify which and who supported that about parking the consult?
1: Very well. And I say, my protest.
0: Never told me.
1: My protest. Some obey protest, and I'm running.
2: Regardless of whatever
1: I walk and I'm running, say you have 4 hours to do protest.
0: Yeah, it is too bad. And I make sure say, and my situation may come, no, there was nowhere. Now you rely on protest. And I play.
1: Then I can tell you, say, bacteria for now you protest. Bacteria for the Omaye. Maybe I'm obey receiving it later. And the moment, man, you will. Okay.
0: What I'm telling you is
2: okay.
0: What the protest called every not as a sabri and sanka protest.
2: Oh, okay.
0: It's a bacteria you protest no M 4 hours after the game. Protest in our FIFA and about it. You know about it. Protest I'm telling you, okay. If there is any protest at the terror to I am Yakoeta, or my panel out of time, only a protest here.
2: It is a
0: command. Okay, sir, Ecoban is saying
1: maybe at this way committee not nasty. After Omo verdict the beban and say Muna Moma abrupt end in the buyer, obey disappointed.
0: Minia, what I can tell you is say abrupt end. See a book game you said you okay now. The two teams in question, you know, whoever deserves the point, you know. And what say? Or write it to the disciplinary committee. Now what's in the 3 points?
1: Yenim. Bembesa Muse. Severed the barbon thing, na ekutia mo someone am the abrupt end the buyer, will you be disappointed?
2: Meaning
1: process, no.
0: Because after end abrupt end the buyer, this block committee is going to take it very soon. That's what I'm asking. It's very no more back now because as we speak, yeah, I out of time. Oh, he has said that this block committee of any protest, it's just when that this block committee got now.
2: Okay, all right.
1: Yeah. Abibia. Ya best thing about most players, also players, they be a casual is by
2: be cry.
0: Casual is the Briam video, sir. A year call yet the half my medicine and midwifery, Gosso. Gosso nursing and midwifery bath near the coy. Supporters and all our multi back in us, no matter how papa are winning that.
2: And your bath, no
1: properties, now make a human being, no human, no players, now make us say, be more prior now.
0: A sense of, yeah, players and they be a casualties. Yeah, you all, yeah, videos where they can
1: be
0: amount.
1: Be sending me. I don't know what number we are, so.
0: Me pass on, Mate.
1: Coupon shall. Why?
0: No shall.
1: All right, okay. So, I cut to Mbato, yeah.
3: Tatu.
4: Dada.
3: How was that? What card in it here? From interview, apparently, yeah, administrative manager, market the chair, you know.
4: Me, I send some more marketing, and you said in your time in Timin discuss.
3: But only Kakravia American. Pabisan, say, Obeja Tumse, so because I brought end of the match, you know. Omano supporters in my match and Antwasso, at the baby, yeah, Obeja Tumana. Also, on to me, into, but I say, said, and I ye decay, Abu at the Timono. Also, on to me, into,
4: yeah.
3: Now, on to me, soon into Mudia. Mranchina, say. Football match because na I and there. Two teams in Union will be able to be a protest. And in this case, I open promotion. Now when you have great opportunity, I also do a protest. And it's here, you don't get points, you know. Now I say, on growth for EU, or cast your papa, you know. And until I don't know, here, as in promotion, into the moment to me, I'll protest.
4: That's any punk on here.
3: Kato.
2: No,
4: or see any punk on here.
3: I'm not interested. I'm not interested. Ni ba kwa hu ya no.
1: Mra no say 4 hours.
3: Eh.
1: E
3: dia ka. Omo bo from the one.
4: Timing.
1: Eh no, one katun kwa kasa.
4: Ya Solana.
1: Ah, e katu aso.
4: Eh, one man some few, you know. Or say clarification go on client quick.
1: Okay. That's yanko yanko.
3: From the one. Say me reka kata chief wa bo. E di bedu sa stage we. Any DC and runner, Kato, me who baby, I say, Katechia supporter me. But I say, Ebian and Selka and America, I have a guy in the pay with you. Why the protest? Nasam no can yet. I say, and Tommy Mushroom.
4: Okay.
3: Nasam no can, and Tommy Mushroom.
4: Okay.
3: And baby, and one may see, I will be back at say, Bectero, and a Katechia bought, Panotti Abba, and the Amaya Bectero. Not supporters at Yessi Park, so. Abu Rafi,
1: I say normal supporters.
3: Meba o, supporters at TSC Park so.
1: Ebe Bektero supporters na de penalty yamano.
3: Eh kwa so. Na se o ka tire me se Bektero.
1: Ono ya de penalty yamano.
3: Ono je tumu se. Supporters e kwa ye no. Dodo na yo mo supporters. E wo se Bektero supporters
4: but na TSC Park so de old me tire.
3: Na me che se. Natural justice grant to me can tell me se Bektero supporters e kwa ye
1: se. O ma de penalty yamano normal.
3: E wo se football mafia e tumu si. E no na initially. Yenyan friend, yenyan, no, let me be say. But Katachia for no car, my boy from day one, ever see a name. Nasa, so Bacteru supporters at Jesse Park, so I bring at the penalty, and I'm a Bacteru. Nasa, almost yes, say much in you. I'm a air Katachia for a car. I didn't remember Katachia for Trasia, I have a high, says I don't
1: know. On for video, don't to subi, right? For video, no place near Rush, Debbie, place near Rush. Referee, no.
4: I say not so near radio. I say normal.
1: There be video now. The toss and the players they say blue normal. I'm more rushing referee.
4: As I was saying, normal. I say players be caught referee.
1: I no crap. It is normal in football. I normal. I no crap.
3: But
1: it is
3: not the
1: social. There be that I no crap. But the I'm more timid rushing no corner so. But young here rushing no. It will video in the radio. She rushing no video in the radio. Say a normal, you say video. What you say video in the radio?
4: Never chum. Because I say so we are normal in footballer. Is it then a FIFA for back catcher yes
1: I say kwa won't
4: team and the captain kwa no so correct
1: no even no what there my video we mo
4: where na normal no
1: I say eh normal there there we share there what mo the video no man
4: what makes this a normal thing
1: what my video no
3: be a referee gane o kwa no so o dwane
1: hwe
3: hwe
1: yes yes ba ko krampo hwe place ba ko eso so oso so omumu look at it
4: what call this normal
1: she we what the ready cause for Facebook no. Oof!
3: Similar thing, SE, AFCON finals, Morocco, and Senegal, penalty by
4: Sulaba.
1: Awaba.
3: Okay.
1: Just. So, within just 1 minute, yes, also a reaction, Bintin, but it's a reaction, Bea.
0: Yeah, I'm say after a minute interview now on Katachi for Nidikai, Sahani Panan and Katai, no, the head of their coach. Into one and it's not being just head coach.
1: As head coach. Okay, into that team was team C to so.
0: Yeah, on okay. Now team head coach for the season.
1: Double as a team manager, na.
0: No, I'm more team manager.
1: Manager
5: Omo team manager also. So he is the head coach. Eba Afema Sano introduced him as the head coach.
1: I'm sorry, the administrative manager, but what's the name?
5: Oba Afema, you know, any team sheet, so send me an introduction to him as your head coach.
1: Many problem be, yes, into your reaction here, then, at the other room. And I, we are...
5: The reaction is one. Afema, you know, or no bad pre match in the time I hear security issues, you know. Now I'm sorry. It's okay, I'm security issues for a while. Now I'm sorry. No, no. Because now it's almost supporters, you know. I'm more ticket to no one of them. I'm more buy and not sorry. It's a pre match, you know. Sorry. It's a lot of issues I discuss here and no. And then I'm a person to security. So I can't say 7 policemen later on, I'll see you 10 that I say, and so. So you bet me be sat at the as organizer no the good maybe in the by any was you be ama. But angle now cono we'll be push it to the point we will start mentioning names. Because no question your course will be down here in the VIA. Now we organize out for the I'm not going to be able to do it.
6: On the advice from the paying for how best at your guarantee interview, say, yeah, then we also start talking.
1: Yes, okay. So be that chopper, but we're not chopper. Hey, yeah, do not quite a crabby video. We are quite a crabby. I'm in check to the cut of idea. Ya won, I am disappointed in you. Hey, Jano. Who wants a place near air? What would you? One referee no. In the place na ko butu referee. Hey, people. Amu don wear uniform don tun hu amu. Hwekata che place no. Bo video no ma nko. One place no. Hey. One so akoto the nine. Player we na ko butu referee ni sa no.
4: O say normal.
3: Kato.
4: O say normal in.
3: Kato. Aside say Betero di protest akono. I want say by na nka back for any statement.
1: That is it.
3: I condemn me the say no. Now, I must say, am I a movie and Yarish?
1: Yes,
3: investigation.
1: Yes, very important
3: videos. No, Monyano.
1: Yes,
3: Obi, I met me identify now your official piano. I met Chagino.
1: Yes,
3: no, but you know, to the extent, I said, you are no case. Better on your
1: pro, but I won't say, I don't know.
3: That would be the minimum buffer. And as a regional level, no regional football.
1: And yet, GFE.
3: And yet, GFE. Pro AP and the
1: GFE.
3: By a protester.
1: No, but the all coming in the address was a Satan will only receive your friend is a protester and the S1 would receive him running a clay.
4: So,
1: no, sir, okay.
4: And so, let's say, Becteru, I was said the opponent.
1: I saw you. Well, but within 1 hour, Rana said within 1 hour,
4: and I
1: saw one sucker. Yes, I can buy it now. I'm receiving.
4: Okay.
1: Let's be fair. That's what I'm receiving.
4: Kanka.
3: And the ever ever to us. The proper story, Baba Mandi.
4: A story that I'm interested in. Kese pa. Go with the new couple. Viva pasa. There's some phone on.
3: Also, be a one be a.
4: There's a
3: one. I'm charging on. One
4: be
3: a.
4: People should be apprehended.
3: Any ban. Ban. And compound. Sometimes. Say a man has punishment. And koswa.
1: This season, yai. Me be video one team. Is it MSG? Is one team? Me stand to be corrected. Eko tete a referee. Please go tete a referee. Say ya ma make us or man ban you or man. Am I banned by? We dia cost. And look, wait. Me se si amete yai. Place of misbehavior na minimum.
4: People should be apprehended.
1: But don't say to your problem, and they say, you don't blame any working days, any Saturday, tonight is Sunday. Within GFN, weekends, I'm on work. So, Biblia start by Monday. So, I say, Biblia start by Monday. But, me, the cut all come in here and say, Saturday, when the police is here, Juma. Police station, here, Juma.
7: It is time people should be arrested. They should be made to take responsibility.
1: That is it.
4: Madam Beta, a very special happy birthday, Echo Elfa Emma. Yes, sir, Adam. Was through is said any with them. And now, Bambo, Edmar Brabo, dear Kenya, and he said, Yanko Push will be to me no man, which I want your case. Won't to an amour, ACBA, or Chromo Maho, Emma Sem, Debiara, Edda, and it is a very special happy birthday, and confirma, Madam Beta, Wardrobo, Abena, yes, Namishrapa, Namishra, no, your case. Why? Namio case. Next one away. Chamai. Mimi, and a Facebook restaurant. Mimi, a very special happy birthday. Damien Shrau. One your case, one show, so two and I won't see be a whole crown. Mama, home, and Massam, the better on Pibo, and what this will be at the Atunami and Woku Kumano. One for any day so. Now, when you're in for Emma, happy birthday. Next one. Nana Kofi, A96. Yes, Nana Kofi A96 Udinia Medepa. Nana, a very special happy birthday. Yes, re osrosro animunyam, not dum, now bambo, any nichira, edmo abrabo. 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
8: Good morning, Katu.
4: Yes, sir. 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
8: Oh, no.
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4: 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Okay, me bacho, good morning.
9: Good morning.
4: Oba ni udin baby akasafri. Me bacho into you.
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9: Ah, Maki.
4: Adriano Kaka.
10: Kati.
4: Adriano, where?
10: Adriano Kati. And then you are the first one of Adia. Kati, here you are. Now, come away, Kati.
4: Now, maybe Adriano, you are going to be in here a quick one way.
10: Okay, I don't mean to add up to the college too. Come to, I don't say for come on, I'm not solo. I wish you would be asked to know what would you do. Come on, I'm in fancy from. I want my sense to because Ocean Rap time that now we'll have football. So today I say, custom. At the side, doctor, I did not know. And I empire support, man, no, on two men. I'm not football. And Castle Ocean lived the cross soon in Anno. Overcome Park soon in Anno. And now you're a policeman in the war. And Ocean started the big crime. And now you're a policeman and an ambulance at war. And Osha Father Martin do a father Aroho. Well a policeman four, let me know say, oh we are seven. And Osha ambulance crane yeah, woho. Kato, there's a penalty ever. But all shares, I got them. I got four minutes. Don't get the Uji penalty. That was also any penalty. That is agenda. And Kato, baby, that's it. It's not.
4: Okay, I don't know, Mate.
10: Your police force. I will read that capital. I'm an Arab, If you go with that, you're not going to follow it here. Double so, I'm not going to come back. I'm going to have a Arab, It's a doctor for the
4: company. But I say, I don't know, one make you point, but you know. Yesuade enti yebesere yesuade se penalty eba irrespective of time aka if it is a penalty se eye penalty a eye penalty se eye penalty a penalty enye penalty a enye penalty 1 second mpo a 1 second mpo na se eye penalty na wo se eye clear penalty a it should stand yesere pa yesuade mebacho good morning.
11: Hello, good morning Kato.
4: Yes sir.
11: I lost my member special goes in his own.
4: Maybe I change your penny.
11: Wow, may the American master me in our cousin, he said. Wow, dear United, and I have to be after me. Oh, sir, the tale of what to talk with good final. Okay, the tale for what to talk with good final. As you do for me, you share. What is the same every few more about? Into the very few months, not few more, but I mean, I don't catch up the United supporter. The other kind of much changes. The so, if you say, Ligna, near Cosmia, Catalan, pray Ligna, Cosmo, and possibly Mammy does.
4: Merci, P. Alonso, the hour, so what they are by an audio. Okay, maybe I'll good morning.
12: Good morning.
4: I told you, baby, I'll catch up, Robbie.
12: I'm quiet, Tony.
4: Maybe I'll change you for Tony.
12: Ghana, if you see a DB, a man of Crescent Yajuma. Could I have Barcelona near a Tesco Madre, said the referee of Barcelona? Then I see it. Then I see it. I give you a chess on Yabotre. Our family council said a bayer. Bibia by Kama. Now, who call you to go to be papa? Oh, then yet, you share with Ghana. No credit and Tisana, the Brussels. That was it. About it.
4: Yes, so yeah, that's it. Pa, anyone so what they are, or they ever bought you, Juba, you know, I mean, quite say, hello,
13: hello, Kato.
4: Yes, sir, maybe I should be a baby. I'm free.
13: Kato, just it's in the
4: text. Eh, what got here?
13: Yeah, I don't know. I'm going to say,
4: Hello. Yes, sir.
14: Ben Kulwine kaze.
4: Uncle.
14: Ah yes sir.
4: Uncle Yankoi.
14: You got to mamin cha minchi obi a osoro. Nukre ni nyemi animu. Yendra AC no. Na enye fe. Ye Yankobi bad normal ye no social media no. Na antwe ye. Ba kato media nyemi sianga yenka nukre champion fo. Kato bia nim se football second division. First division, especially second division middle league. And Fedi, Mamu, Kofonsen, Omulai City, Katuan, and Michono. And to me, he says, security, I net is out of my own bra. Security arrangement, net is saying. Because, and then it's here one of the, if one or more events, RFO, also, we are security, almost a day, stand by. That to waste time by a seven nimo. I had the only and the precon. Send the bear, I didn't see. Nakato, let me show that. Say, stand by, cry. Before I stand by, and rather do not go in our mood, don't do ye. Would have a problem with us with this fourth referee pass for park and so. And the top man stand by, and rather do not ever see here. And to the American, I I have second division middle league at out of 195% yen tokwa. Who work 100% 95 ye poor man for.
4: Okay.
14: And you do I say security then airtight. Nami the mini cat one okato, who did be a two social moment ye and Kobe. But in bra you do not move the two and yet clear. And two reason I can say a penalty and I say a penalty. Why is there a video on the social media and yet clear that you can say, go away or you say what you say? And you just say, what do you mean by? Moment who said, I didn't get clear. So how can I say, I need a penalty? And I say, I need a penalty. And I say, I mean, who I mean to me because of a penalty? Me to me because of a penalty because I didn't mean who can is it there? Video on the clear. To me, I didn't say, I didn't pay for more money. Money see me answer on my head.
4: Okay.
14: Security a tighter can run come ching for the break our park in a show.
4: Okay.
14: Come ching the break. And I'm so much security is in 2 minutes. You are
4: Matty.
14: And the security side is your man, Yadi.
4: Matty.
14: A man, Yadi, your security side.
4: That's it. I can't send one so over boy to bed, you know. Maybe I'll show. We need baby, I'll cause every.
15: I'm glad
4: to. Yes, sir. Hello? Yes, sir.
15: Andini.
4: Match oriented you.
15: Oh, okay, good. Mama Mama Basso. Mama Mama Pacosia Basso. And that yet. Well, Borg, man, Casan Casana. Pacosi, lawyer Chen, I know a Chen, and say, yes, to no canny deal. To me, punifu, brotherly advice. Uncle, non coyer law.
4: Nick Rebuano.
15: Take a picture of the exercising no talk. That's all carrying in. Uti na di against to mwa. Uti mwuse interview na expose in a big time. Uti na sa ye ye ne mwabia. Mwumi ye mki ye me ye shua se we ye ye deliberate or mwa mwa kwa chyo di no sui ni ha. Ye shua di brought to book. Ya ni mwa we ya ni ya ni ya ni ya ni ya ni ya ni ya ni ya ni ya ni ya ni ya ni ya ni ya ni ya ni ya ni ya ni ya ni ya ni ya. Let's make sure say all the perpetrators are brought to book. Thank you.
4: You welcome. I'm here. Say we so agent as well. Maybe I chow Udi baby akasa free.
16: Kato.
4: Yes, sir.
16: Ah, bring me.
4: What?
16: I'm chow. Bring me.
4: Okay, bring it to.
16: Na me mo apaso na me chia na na ichla large man kanisi kapuzi ni game select ne pen okasa wey ebo supporte ni na. Kato. Media me kanisi solo organizing committee of division 2 lokwe. The morning board this year and Swanee. What are you saying? Division 2, final match, crucial match. Let's say, I'm going to 15 win. There's any trust, my time quiet. From now, time quiet, ball, I'm going to not small. Not small, but that's a skirt in some quiet. Because skirt in all cars, I can buy 20, I'm going to 25 for moon, you know. Because I'm going to support us in the menu, I'm going to book it, and I'm going to fill the show. I'm going to tell you.
4: Okay, Bingi, menso medase passe wonso odo de ebebo adwumade na abusia ya didi aguremu a ya do atrimu a nti yemfa adwumade ni na ensi 11 after 12 ti yarisi nafe the quest dj ababeto aso e de amao. What a park was the executive and Casaso and another attack watching Pedros Ebaye. Quabra 20 Ebaye, Edeco and Crawford, Amai. So Abed could you be Papa be the other day? Where so Ebo, Yachidom, and Afi, Emmanuel Entry, Ishot, Edeco, Facebook Live, Manredo, and so Ebo, Ebra Jumina, Ebwaye, Midi Mohammed, champion, but Rakat, maybe did Median Hochame, Metremo Erma, Abed, Obey Papa B. Nami Aduma at the right time. Yebes and so Asia ABM. We are say okay on messages do dona and a by it mikaibi. Yentimin so anka bi wa yentiman kaudiano. Yebes rese ude ebeche ye. Nami aduma next time yebekai. And so ediama yedwesi. Yes, sorry. Na jumedi eduho. And so ababe tuasona. Ali Jabel. utonyoma wo eye Eco Bank nche ha ya Aliza wa mecha opa anti yadwasi yes yadwasi na yes sorry na fi Quest ababe tuaso edi amahai arc 107.1 FM nyami aduma yebishia at the right time.
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1: Go a month for me that some de ebremo a bunny event planning any decorations are a Emmy's Rider and Deco Emmy's Rider and Deco a wedding decorations anniversary decorations birthday party any baby 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
1: Bon Sam Kesia Palmer St. Ignatius Eye Center. Oh, Sam Bonus out. When him say 2020 mission, ah, Omuya Jumoko, Canada, Abuchi Memo, Miss St. Ignatius, Yabeshu, and Yamawa, Bra, Yanu, Wissikabia. Now, Yerena, so we hear you, new one in Roswa, Yadiacha, Kawa, Bra, Unchia Dama, na Kaprimpo. Serge Median Besha, see 26th to 29th May 2026. And upon no what you could see. And you may know me in Santa Bia. Now, say, no, what she said, you may do. Adopt Nada, ah, a year 26th May. She has St. Ignatius for Insuatra Community Center. Now, the chin will create dance swa. Obey, you may do, will break home, cut to Deba Ground. Now, ya were done so, Obe Kodoma and him cross St. Francis the Sales Catholic Church. Fear that, ah, a year that a chat war. Brasunyani Abisim Community Center. Obe to me, after St. Ignatius was 020-716-4944. 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

0: Oh, Dre. Hello, people. It's your boy, Mr. Drew, and you're listening to The Countdown with the sharp guy, DJ Quest, on ACK 107.1 FM Sunyani. 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
1: 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Why? Achi sa, boy.
2: Yo, what up, Ghana? This your boy T Flow. I be you know, don't touch that dial. It's going down on a countdown show with DJ Quest. I read ya.
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0: fed up, cause you my type. 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
0: Now you're looking all surprised. 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A couple things that we can talk about.

0: 24 minutes to 2 p.m. Good afternoon and welcome to the countdown on Aqua 107.1. It's Saturday afternoon. Yeah. Saturdays, yeah, we are back on your radio. We are about to count down the biggest top 10 Ghanaian music on your radio from now to 3 p.m. So you must welcome, yeah. So here, yeah, BBI fine. BBI the Dean.
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0: All you have to do is update your playlist. We are about to unleash some of the new songs that you've not heard before. Within the week, some of the new songs, the new release, all coming up shortly. On the countdown with the sharp guy, DJ Quest, live on your radio. The name is Hammer of the Last Two, Time Machine.

So Time Machine featuring Kojo Q, Little Shaker, Amachi the Rapper, and Kwao Kese. So we are presently waiting for Hammer of the Lasus, this album.

Okay, so I have a new music coming in from Kwamina MP. Kwamina MP ni family.

Kwame Nkrumah MP, Famiye Sunshine. This year, you can get more dough, more money. 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Okay, so beyond the return, Abochi is a songwriter, a sound engineer, a producer, and a singer.

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1: It's been a while. 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This is the countdown with a sharp guy DJ Quest live on Akwan 107.1. We're on to 3 p.m. Check this out.

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1: Pepe, Pepe.
0: Pepe,
1: Pepe. 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I have a song from Frida Rhymes. Frida Rhymes is back again with a new song. Ninyo mfufu wa kwa niye Body. 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
1: Just a few days ago, we heard the sad news.
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0: group. 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
1: to ever praise.
0: Yeah, Sapon has mouth for nyom na omo to.
1: And today,
0: but
1: we pay our homage to Yao Sapon and Asoma for.
0: It was another version of the song.
1: Perfect.
0: 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Let's enjoy.
1: We heard the sad news. The passing of these great legends, Yao Sapon and Mami Tiwa. They were among the best voices to ever grace the Ghana Gospel Music and its scene. And today, we pay our homage to Yao Sapon and Asoma for. 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

0: 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And yes, our tribute to a beautiful one. 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This is so nice.
1: FM
0: 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We are on to 3 p.m. Azali Fumas right now. DJ Slanini team are betting us with a weekend CD show. You know, barely a month, and in the media space, especially your DJ side, presenting side, you know, and you're hearing about called DJ Kazopi. Now, I like Adebia. Bono region, some of the musicians no be aye ometimia gada boys aye tribute song for our late brother DJ Kazopi ano oye juma or sompa FM. Now mommy enjoy tribute, you know. I'll be right back near the top 10 songs now, bro.
2: Yes, in a winning one. Charlie, who got no deal like?

Enti one mamu ye tribute song ye aye Naja Ferry, Naja, Fally Finest, Amero Toys, Richie Blood, Kofi AC, Kojola, Black Boy, Aka Youngest, Kwame Chi Chi.

Nice production. Yeah, man, DJ Kazopi. Yanka, your brother. Yabusia. Saying I ain't shedding. Cause I'm a Doma, next week Friday, na year, no, Ebaswa. Our new Doma. Oh, that be Sim Station. Wow. Ingina, Mamiyanko Jabusia. Yankata, Yemi, and Chief Affair.

All right, 28 minutes to 3 p.m. Yemra, your chat on us. You share this with me, Echo. And you might call for number 10, number 9, number 8, number 7, number 6, number 5,

0: Come into your voice, no.
1: Oh no.
0: Yenshare, this is number 10 here on the countdown on Akwan 07.1 with a sharp guy.
2: Number 10.
0: We have Ameritoys. Ameritoys in article 1. Move. Get into the mood, yeah? That's six number 10. 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What's up, y'all?

0: Number nine.
1: So, Aka Youngest and I feel Black Boy are teaming up. They are now a group members. I'm releasing an album. Out of the album, you know, we have the song on the album. Say yeah.

0: say ya ni epeno. Let's check out the six number eight. Number eight this week we have
1: Number eight.
0: From the EP, that is Sweet Boy EP. The name is Kwame Eugene and Jackie Stranger.

0: Stranger, number 8. 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
1: Only 100.
2: Number 7.
3: The name is Suman. A Suman, Medica, Lalid, Big Breaks. Some seriously pop song like that. 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

0: So the name is Asuma, America, and Lali, Big Bricks, number 7. From a broken home, Magic Penthouse. You still love on Ark 107.1. We are counted out the biggest top 10 songs right here in Ghana. Each and every Saturday afternoon from 12:30 to 3 p.m. This is number 6.
1: Number six.
0: This week we have Kofi Kinata. For Nothing. Ooh.

Money from the Top, number 10 this week. Amero Twist, featuring Article 1, Mood. Number 9, Aka Youngest, Black Boy, Seiya. Number 8, Kwame Eugene, featuring Jackie, Stranger. Number 7, Esuman, Medica, Lalid, Big Bricks.

right, so you're still live on the countdown with the sharp guy DJ Quest. 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Now, let me tell you, a sword therefore is at it again. King Paluta, another banger, featuring Sarkodie. Ladies and gentlemen, I introduce to you King Paluta, featuring Sarkodie. Give up and see. Just give up and see. Come there, but do no. New music. This is the countdown. Check this out. Let's go.

I give up and see. 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Sako the line. I say, what the Mpiska? That's now. Unisika, Bemo Unisika. Vaseline, I was down for. 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What the Mpiska, that's now. Give up and see. Virgin Sako, the name is Kim Paluta. New music, Act 107.

Yo, shout's going out to Shaquille London. 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
1: What a surprise visit from Scanty and Spencer. 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And Spencer. 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Okay. And therefore, but the West, you are hot. Number 10 this week, I'm a retweet, Article 1, Move. Number 9, Aka Youngest, Black Boy, Seiya. Number 8, Kwame Eugene, Jackie Stranger. Number 7, Asuman, Medica, Lali, Big Bricks. Number 6, Kofi Kinata, For Nothing. Number 5, Reggie, Last Man, Big Strap. I Wish I Had a Girlfriend. Number 4, Samini, Stone Boy, Electric Energy. Number 3, Kim Paluta, Kwabena Kwabena, Wame. Number 2, Black Sharif, Pop Star. I want to say thank you all for listening. God willing, next week. The most dynamite. Can't you see the lifestyle?
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3: Enemies see they no be God, oh. They won't see my downfall. Yo, what's up, Sunyani? It's Dope Nation with a special request. The countdown with the sharp guy, DJ Quest. 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Ish.
1: So, it's a global hit. 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Dope Nation, Kakalika number 1 this week. Thank you all for listening. 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

0: pick up all quantities of Lazy Tomato Mix. 050-168-3344 or 050-155-0998. 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

baby. And that is Woman of Substance coming from Naija, bringing us to exactly 3:30 live on ACK 107.1. A very big good afternoon going out to you. Thanks so much, baby, for your time with us on this day's edition of the Weekend City Show, live on your radio, live on Facebook, ACK 107.1. The name is Anand K. Augustus. Call me DJ Sly, the Supreme Selector. We heard a brand new one from Frida Rhyme. She called that one, baby, don't you Body. Then also a Day Go from the same person, Frida Rhyme. Wire Ferry also came your way from Naija. Abiyama also came our way with a Happy Yourself. Then also, would you permit me to play? We had Saucy from Frida Rhyme featuring Sister Fia. I'm gonna hold you tighter, baby. Even and now at the background is a Woman of Substance from Naija Ferry. It's a BFF. Gonna hold you tighter, baby. Even if you have a twin, I'll still go choose you. Make a claim the title. The name is Anand K. Augustus. Call me DJ Sly, the Supreme Selector. Thanks so much for your time with us. You feel remember, it's a beautiful Saturday. Let me assure you. And we're on from this very time till 6 p.m. We call it the Weekend City Show Entertainment Review each and every Saturday between 3 p.m. and 6 p.m. So if you're joining us for the very first time, we're thanking you so, so much for your time with us. And to our old timers, we appreciate.

0: 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And you are finding tea. Still go a car stories are a bit trendy over the week. Nina, Eddie Boom, and even beyond. I'm gonna hold you tight today. A boy, humor in Bia. 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urum wa Facebook ak be bia search for any man no type ark 107.1 ak fm 107.1 Bawo sabo live feed ne so na fi. Even if you have a twin, I'll still go shoot you with. Make a claim. Follow said your trends no AC echo ni nyina. For comment e go feed na say e brain e drew a e behwe mu no yakenkan ni nyina enso e dey amount. Twin, I'll still go shoot you with. Edinu eye Anan Key guest us be to me afre me DJ's live. 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

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promising entertainer category no reflecting a growing influence on the international music scene any ne continuous rise ewo Ghana music and even the international level at large with the latest achievements me pacho the award winning musician no say say wa ade era WMA plaque no to the growing list of a year honest no na fi or sign e dey solidify the place among African leading contemporary 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

0: 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famiye tro say I need $1 million to release my new song, my own, hashtag my own. But your statement way after say or throttle or not generating mixed reactions from fans, any industry watchers be brave. Now, what is that? Bebree interpreting the post no as a humorous exaggeration, you know, and others and so believe say musician, you know, may be hinting at the growing financial demands are involving or say we're producing or promoting and yum or Ghana and even the international level. And you know, we any views are a free fan sober after say or yeah, post we. Kwesiata mi pacho ononso so wa credit sako dear for the support during the early stages of the career. Kwesi eshe ne in same way in an interview ano akneliji na ohe the support of other established artists unyaye be a free manifesto any afufu bibrio na or choice notable among them no was sako dear na 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both say originate edi free within community na o belong to that is a yet tema na eno ena ocho say the teaming up with a yes sarcodie any medical on the breakthrough song ground up no ebusi ni din ene 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ministry of tourism culture and creative arts me pacho omo kole on we are seeing now for the increased budgetary allocation to the Ministry of Roads and Highways. Kwanyan Befa Son between SCCA, your roads are LED to tourist sites. Now, ministry, no, and come out, Umudi, no, Omo Treze, he say, no, Omuni, say, bad roads, ni highways, I discover Bri, the Aquama Ministry, no, ain't you know, say, able to me, and ka Omon Channel, Scanakakra, and Fanfa, your tourist site, or say, the Beya, able to me, Abuana. Boost tourism, now enhancing national revenue generation. But your tourism minister, Honorable Jifa Ablagomashi, improved roads, access to tourist destination, you know, to me, Abuana unlock the full economic potentials of the sector. Now, to me, Abuana many men in Akuyi, Mpacho, make it a pee way, Wabrana or Kasa on the need for stronger infrastructure investment. I wait to me, they support tourism development ewo Ghana ha ene oman mu ba bia ntina I said the free minister no ho enso so eban bacho Miss G I open up about the emotional tour eban akwanu with say o take over as the host of United Showbiz ewo UTV na won komodie we mu na o tre backlash I will face after say all step into the road deeply after say my ground echo in or tre say affecting ye pa na wo mix gene comodi ni mono na or tre say ye atem di die ene and someone crofo e can wa bra na omo announce ne appointment say or no any baby take over from McBrown no na ye say utmuse and semono aye bibio bibri na Miss G e take over the entertainment program no after say report about Bontin say actress Nanama McBrown I exit show no so na according to Miss Gino or Trese public reaction no ever be here difficult to be dealing with because many viewers and listeners no more believe say she was the reason behind McBrown Jaya Ujaya Jumano. Now want to show no or Trese before Crumpo say or accept Akwenya ni say Obabet Nemu Obabe host no or reach out privately to McBrown. And you know, Eko Din Komo Eko Jin a blessing cry. Now, according to Miss Jean, or Trace, or believe you say, sir, guest channel, Nanka Ebe Buano na avoided tension, any public misunderstanding, and I surround this transition. Now, Miss G S Church, you must say, she now sign expected, say, McBrown, Beba Bontin, now be true ni support, now we defending, wa bra, na and Crofo, Eka Sababibri, because when he said conversation, na Eko Sono, na Omodi Kai Ashe Bibibibri, closed doors, and Nako Nim say, and can switch neighbor no officially McBrown beba be defending no but and kwanku wisa ah na yes and come on now dino a person try say said your backlash in the Bible brain no nani nyina no e fapa no e free McBrown and the man yes and you know we need to shimu the buy na eno eko ba sa say odisa nkomo no e na anye ebinmu de a Ghanaian media personality DJ Slim and so about Bontin e be defending McBrown following say comment na involve broadcaster Miss G any discussion about entertainment television platforms no and no anko yamana wo enkomodie ni mu na Slim suggest say I was saying Miss G appreciate the opportunities any visibility ya onya through that platform because originally no say oh ka eye entertainment pa ewo TV so a unto me en can he say any McBrown in frame because McBrown and a buy originally ebe build the show no a man is saying a year popular it is a obi abe build the show no a man aye popular say na transition e take place now ba be running shoes mwa now we'll sign aba be condemning on according to onono no say McBrown a play a major role say all create successful entertainment space ah later he a benefit other presenters are in there ubi bia sorry I'll say or no and so a presenter and you know DJ Slim there ne argument ni nyina e say McBrown a influence jumedie no ema etumi nyie ama utumi 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project no na eno e na o chere say entumi e maso because ohwe na account mu a emu eco dry kakrapa na o advocate said the need for corporate Ghana some be supportive film industry no na abo miti Hollywood standard no enka ebehia yi pa for global patronage na enye menyina etumi akoye nti na o call on the viewing public especially Ghanaian consumers and so say on to me a support creatives now omo producing movies no now omo putting it out on streaming platforms na fee omo say akọ cinemas akọ akọ hwe na nime nyina enso etumi akoyi na we bacho wo say jumedi na se e call so e wo eye American space at the US embassy no na miss Asante me bacho ye Ghanaian actress and at the same time producer Juliet ya Asantua ono so ababonte e ba betre say politics e ye the biggest threat cause harm to your creative industry no because of your development and as a kwan a your movie industry no any your creative arts need to mean develop here politics are one of the factors are hinder ama industry no into me enyini enko anim na when in comedy enum no and now I choose say unlike US creatives na say creative space na operate independently regardless of which government is in power no oba Ghana ha creative sector no remain entangled with political interests in say dear Ghanaian actress at the same time producer Juliet Asante enso so eka eno no na ye ko filmmaker Ivan Kwashiga ho so na me pacha ono so e de nsem bi atujwa e chere se Ghana ye movie makers no it's not to view the newly launched film industry na as a development fund no as quick cash for personal gains it is a we filmmaker na as we producer na ebia sika ya omo launch no ana se sike ya ban etwa to amo mo se omo fa mo sini ho twa sini twa ho bra no ohuni se eye fund as quick cash for personal gains na is a udi agropa na o twese instead no e wo se mu treaty fund no as a year seed allocated for from the government strategic investment in the building industry na mele tumi akone ni Mr. Kwashiga who is also the board chair at the national film industry no and so ama ne reality check at the fans official launch it was Silverbird Cinemas Akramo on Wednesday ye twa mu na o address gathering no na omo church ni memu editor industry players no as to how allocation no any niema ABC akofa na pacho church mu say initiative no is designed to support meaningful growth within the industry and at the same time should be used to produce quality films and build sustainable businesses ewo creative art space ho Ghanaian singer Jackie and a fashion critic Charlie Dio Pepacho they've become the center of online conversation following comment Yambeki about the singer on the outfit or the call 2026 Telecel Ghana Music Awards red carpet no so na Pepacho the controversy no started after say Charlie Dio a review celebrity outfits not from the event no and or criticizing Jackie appearance now during the fashion breakdown no and the outspoken critic compare part of Yumtinini outfit to a decorative mosquito net. Now, our statement we want quickly a sparky reactions across the social media. Now, Charlie Dio, I argue, say, although Jackie is known for the creativity and in a unique fashion sense, now TGMA outfit no did not meet expectation for such a major event. Now, the comments no immediately divide opinions online and now more treasure. With some social media users no agree with the fashion assessment, no others in so a defende a yes singer no the style no and I say the choice of dresser or picking it up. Now it's a free a whole ever no. Celebrated Ghanaian actress Nana Mama Grammy Pacho was still reaction online after say Ostati say organizers are organizing TGM, you know, ewo se omutua ne ka ansa na wa teni na wa appear on red carpet. Now according to actress and TV host no people cha o stress or spend a significant amount of money ansa na de aboabo anho for major public events be to say TGMA red carpet no from designer outfit and makeup to styling any ema obu puti on nyina no okay kan nyina abo mu a yesika pa enti no ono de ohuni say se oye eye event organizing house and I say oye award event organizing house na ope se utumi 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ni statement immediately e generate mixed reactions on social media with dodona se omu debate whether celebrities deserve appearance fee for red carpet participation na wo eye eho no and supporters of Niviu ni argue say stars eboa e drive publicity and audience interest around award ceremonies making award ceremonies no valuable contributors no to the overall success of such events na criticisms wo mu no however enso maintain is say celebrities also benefit from media exposure any public attention na omo again from attending those programs intina is a free eho banano celebrated Ghanaian music duo Dope Nation Mipachoma Piketi call on the president of Ghana Football Association Kurt Edwin Simon Okreku and then akwako di enkomo about the possible collaboration ahead of the 2026 FIFA World Cup na meeting na course no enkomo die no focus on strategies on the United football and entertainment na omo de abiode nationwide support for Ghana Black Stars as team no ebo abo anho for the global tournament World Cup no wo eye picture bi a omo share by the GFA page no eno mu discuss the rua music no any creative no ebe to me aka bom no more play and inspire fans e boost mura na omo to me a promote a strong sense of patriotism during the Black Stars World Cup journey na me pa cho ye free or na ye rua ye last story mo na entertainment pundit any artist manager Kwesi Ernest me pa cho ono so so share any experience in the music industry na or trace any experience no actually ni ma bebre e industry ni ma ono hu ni say secular artists na ya ye ni mo no dodo na may be more difficult say obe manage say o manage o ma ya na edin but and PMP, you know, say so utumi manage omu ya often omu show greater loyalty at the mount essen gospel musicians wo enkomodie bi ma kwese na sedi ye na o explain chere say some secular artists etumi ebetumi a challenge ye works with you because of omu lifestyle and your attitude na according to ye kwese na no chere say say o manage musicians are omu secular side on na yeah, na a very difficult part. So because all linky almost stubbornness, and then almost subaya sometimes almost there. DBT say the intake of alcohol, drugs, and then frequent clubbing, any afu frobi brina. Yeah, na a affective work ethic. But so to me overcome me when you na yeah na. Ofe omo loyalty in suswa omo to me edemawa eana a huge as compared to most of the gospel artists are where to me any oman anti you know we ayan komodia a free side ho eba and also yadi ebi emao it's 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
0: okay
1: yene the honorable member of the honorable assemblyman of Sunyane Zongo honorable Ikat Kambomu ye hash kuni kese e wo Sunyane Zongo e ma ye ma menom ne mpanyifo a e wo Sunyane Zongo in fact it was awesome. In your Kenya, my minimum health professionals are by, you know, a church of me, I'll be and then I could pass in that brother foundation. A boar for us. When our boar much, my dear, no, a pass in your ano, a student could punch ra, a maum, because you want to ma, near my brother foundation, I per se, you know, a dozen be brave. It is a winya, I'm cramp cribinum, mamma, your musica, my dad, your mofutu, one more damn boar, the unnecessary. Shinakoponshra, emo, and Tiwana. O boy, brother foundation, you know, brother foundation, 10 years in India, Dian Juma, on our boy, you know, and it should be brave, open shroud. I go on shroud, I was like, I go by Adma, 25th May, Monday.
0: Yankayado for the bed, was a Juade D anymore.
1: Amy Beddy,
0: a Juade D anymore.
1: And age, you know, especially, Sao Honu drew herself and was so brassy.
0: Ain't
1: no sense in it.
0: We
1: won't cry. Ain't no. After
0: that,
1: we're not going to be shy. We won't cry. Ain't no. Support Konya. Some of you know, Futu, we're going to start sharing. Na, me so for Prophet Godfrey, that one miracle. And this car pharmacy CEO, Dr. Clark Bando. And the Ankram Kray of Wabwa Radio Foundation. I'm going to Monday, birthday, and then you special needs kids, a war, Nyama ask for kids special needs. Any money, the bed, then come up. I have also created awareness for autism and the acceptance. And the Monday, Yakupoya Duma, and because of come.
0: It's in your name, me, Jenna, we can sit issue a name, Akefe, my name, Nyama. Happy birthday in advance.
1: Sure, sure. 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
0: 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To me, ye, na yeman embroso.
1: Amen.
0: Brag unity
1: as yes. Amen. Don't know what's the breed. I'm sure. And see, let me find you soon. I have my dinner, Siana.
0: Okay, okay. And you know, Trinia Diana is a new round. And you know, then my uncle, na your home, you know, and tell me, na your mama quaba. Made a mimu mudi. Wow, this is one of our mudi. I'm going to entertainment in the mudi, but I'm going to teach you, and I'm better as your mom. Said ye almost rural mu play a war entertainment in the mo. Nti, my main shall see me, ni faso.
2: Introduction, you're a young
0: Kevin.
2: Okay, but I was so more queen. Me and make a say a femme, Nana Santiachi, Dodona FM, a year Nibbles in the social media and then the creative sector. No, Sanadona, Eddie Name.
0: But who's an Azel Tuja?
2: Enye jana yoto yepeni ye.
0: Okay.
2: Nti.
0: Urabrikum. Rasunyane. Na minimize bia ya be center no nzua. Nzua chena wona be center.
2: Dabi o se bunu no so. But we say say open capital now have because bunu na na capital no.
0: Okay.
2: But I say but eso nti ye try say be better to ya shim.
0: Okay. Mini aba konso so ha. Obibu udi na wache.
3: Okay, from Benghazi.
0: Benghazi.
3: Benghazi, that's right. That's I'm offering brain name though.
0: Okay.
3: And I think say, boy, it's about for a very crack. Say, what did I say? And I want to see the agent. I can't feel a tear for. I said, boy, see, I was excited by before Friday, though.
0: Familiar voice.
3: It's your aba.
0: You want New Wheels and it Benghazi and they almost say, I'm about to try and it will feed you more. And, Emide, because, yes, celebrity, the life of Yankasa, your brother, Yankopon Yadma, next week Friday, Ebusunya, any other four Kambumuni Apeno, Krabrena, Yanomunisikasa, DJ Kazobi, the leads. Now, what, and Komodian Mwananka, Yibidia, Nanka, ye de, I prepare ye who to was Friday events, no, and now, yin Yanom Swe, Wobunoha, Akam Wabumu, any tribute song, Kama, pa, Abeto Idra. Then mommy beat production, papa. Mommy fan free,
1: sure. Mm. But like me that's solid production, solid production. And Obibia unya konya eba nyomuno suna feng say the justice to the instrumentals to the beat. It's kudos to them. And nipana wato for ma akoba say also tribute song man. He deserves it. And ti minu anomuno so came out with their A game. Which is superb. From Naja to the last person who sang, I think say Koko Hydro.
0: There be
1: Kwame Chuchu. Kwame Chuchu.
0: Yes. Last.
1: Obia born homo de yepa. I learned say video shoot is underway. And also yadi obia. A kind of tribute song, music ayama.
0: The late President Mills.
1: Mm. You know.
0: Who's our flair like a crowd more?
1: Yeah. It's beautiful. Yeah. The way Naja led and you know sang, delivered superb. Obio what you be and himself, whoever got the opportunity, you know. I always think a Koko was should be. Because I did say, you know, said the Mekai Obekaya, honorable Sidin Barak, journalist MP, and Mama Kwenya do my two shoes, actually quite pre press conference here, home meeting in India. Then can we be say I was expecting Koko saying
0: come
1: over
0: lady.
1: As a leader now, no. Oh yeah, no. Nanka Adiwe, because Kazopi has played a role in almost everyone's life when it comes to you know this space now. What I say, but nonetheless, no. Omomu yeah, meaning he say, and for all bunone sunyani na krabi timi happy on Adiwe. But at least in video shoot, no so I question no so there. One team and two be cra na.
0: But only say kaumu ni na so ha. At least line kitwe be cra. Obi di base. Obi a be to me ni a be
1: kaka. Only team back. Obi wo.
0: Yeah.
1: So I'm sure no.
0: Okay. A yeah tribute song on Muyama. Late Professor Mills.
1: Yeah.
0: No more dosu pa. They were more than 10.
1: Yeah.
0: But Obi a ni a be di ne di kaka kaka.
1: And even in the videos, meaning beyond singers, no meaning say. Media personality is because Kwenya so PMO. And we didn't get a platform or send DJs, presenters. It's been passed through now Kwenya into phone and Kwenya. So on a mention. But all the same, no, a bomb about so. Say, I'm sure, say, they want me beat. And a lady, I deal with.
0: Yeah. Nice production.
1: Emma.
0: Nice.
1: I need you and also get you on board. Because if you be a. If you guys can come from the currency, because we devote the time for the upliftment of. Yeah, Bruno music and be I mean for the currency.
0: So production and composition.
1: Solid.
0: Okay.
1: Solid.
0: Papa Sunyane so Eddie no. Nay.
2: Sly.
0: Yeah, okay. Production ya babonting. Saying I will be home like who if I na then I'll be come from.
2: That's in a quanya mammy. Okay, production solid. I'm sending me a penny Eddie and Kaino. But my man recommended a Edem and Beats as a music producer. With time, no, Utimu said, I ran to let me grow from a stage to a stage. You could create a transformer or Nenegma or him as a music producer. And not just him as a producer, ye artist a mo so omo wo eye bunu ha yi ye hwe omo a even omo appear wo this particular project you so you could clearly see say the upliftment o hwe omo so omo modern mo mo bo ewo eye project we so e cho say our guys are really up to the game and in the be me ka say once your guys you know like right now everything is in place every production and yenya every region we hwe and Juma right now if the kind of songs I artists are more sure more to now we really have to really behind these artists are able to me abo mama so much me I get to the higher height in I say you home no solid production composition will be on point I believe say this is a song a bad one in a man for be bring can watch on social media acquire talk of the day a man for can watch my belief say we really have to or say radio stations say will be hanging able what I say na it me a project na a promote a year and movie because you heard a juma in here a kazopi a boy yeah you can clearly testify say a man for a behind yeah and we are quite aware if I solidarity, I heard the way a man for AC sooner, HS, indeed, or maybe we can cry my industry. Yeah, I'm a manager, and for the edition, no, I really like it.
0: Okay, all right, me and so the Akrano Ben,
3: sorry,
0: Kakrabe Kafa, and Yaba Bonzi.
3: Okay, one thing is there, Kazopi, me meet way back, Minisha, say a call, basically, the Caribbean. So who say me already snap semi Kasana semi Bonyuma Ninya Kazopia Dharma already me enter into radio business and so when you're presenting as a DJ, you know, already me room for the first time we room on a chimney beer. But it is a weird I can't bear where we can find I'm 9 minutes, 9 minutes and the whole day or the be all and quabbing off on them, not baby in tea. Nam said Charlie. It didn't come out and then like that, I don't feel certain to go for a minute and the whole day. Now, I don't know what nice the whole days are. Maybe I'm beyond my share. A co and a cohabit. Now, I don't. To that week, I'm going to say, what comes? I don't know. Queen, but I'm going to say, I'm going to say, I'm going to say, I'm going to say, I'm going to say, I'm going to say, I'm going to say, I'm going to say, I'm going to say, I'm going to say, I'm going to say, I'm going to say, I'm going to say, I'm going to say, I'm going to say, I'm going to say, I'm going to say, I'm going to say, I'm going to say, I'm going to say, I'm going to say, I'm going to say, I'm going to say, I'm going to say, I'm going to say, I'm going to say, I'm going to say, I'm going to say, I'm going to say, I'm going to say, I'm going to say, I'm going to say, I'm going to say, I'm going to say, I'm going to say, I'm going to say, I'm going to say, I'm going to say, I'm going to say, I'm going to say, I'm
0: going to say, I'm going to say, I'm going to say, I'm going to say, I'm going to say, I'm going to say, I'm going to say, I'm going to say, I'm going to say, I'm going to say, I'm going to say, I'm going to say, I'm going to say, I'm going to say, I'm going to say, I'm going to say, I'm going to say, I'm going to say, I'm going to
3: say, I'm going to say, I'm going to say, I'm going to say, I'm going to say, I'm going to say, I'm going to say, I'm going to say, I'm going to say, I'm going to say, I'm going to say, I'm going to say, I'm going
0: to say, I'm going to say,
3: when the last time we beat us, Charlie, the whole year, boy, about to say, but EMP one day, Mrs. Oh, Charlie, it's like, they will see a deep to the men, it's not quite anymore, Charlie, yes, sir, you don't send it, sir. But right by say, so you're trying to film me, yeah, oh, yeah, but I mean, Castle, I'm wearing you. But right by say, you're more and more, yeah, appreciate your works on wearing more. Because some new mark has been mama for or basically be music, no quite anymore now. What to me, I'm an uncle, say, oh, to me, push it a crano. Is sometimes you want to me, Bokra, we be free, but only to match it to say, I'm free, go so, you need to touch my new say, oh, he pays those, do I know why, yeah, dear, papa, papa, name mom, I didn't say, your mom, Labar Bonte. Now, I'm out for organizing the new Ababon, that is, eh, must say, mama, boss, that is, eh, I want to mom, so I'm not my child more, send me a bit to my queen,
0: okay.
3: Now, I just say BS. I say this hard time, sir. Obiari no mapa will be as in yeng celebrate tomorrow so more your life as compared to say
0: only on one Sunday. Sir. Okay, Papa, there is one thing I may say. Me, beyond this tribute song, do we see a future for B and as a Bono artist? Because offer more individually, yeah. Sometimes, okay, say. Onse da who impact I will make it when it comes to music. But ye put him on this tribute. Any obia kakra we put it out no. E di adanze say we have the stars already.
1: Sure.
0: So beyond this tribute, do we see a future, a brighter one?
1: Oh sure, there's a future for a bright future for everybody if you put in work. Menye type na I'm subscribing to. Bono artist, B artist na edema artist. Oh, enya bono kwa sa tag na edita gobi. To say bia ukosi ata etema artist. E bia, me, I'm not a fan of that.
0: No, but say ye din komo they are within our region.
1: Sure,
0: ne,
1: sure. Yes, so future no. say eh yeti say ye de tag no e bo mo hanko ade ya ene o ma achieve because ye bo udin ya that means why you im, make impact be okay. It's not why to that level no the sanene about the likes of Imrana Naja Akablaka name them sad names ni nyina na chere say they've distinguished themselves, they are doing something.
0: Okay.
1: So on I mention no. But for the future to be brighter, no, they have to go beyond being BA artists.
0: But in as much as Palute drew baby or drew a ball shoes or bontain Amradu ye can Kumasi based artist. So how do you classify?
1: But I don't think say obli chinchina yes and Palute Kum say Kumasi artist. Oh, we mokra je ba de as a cowboy is nokra na omokra no e didin bi e de omo pie nokra no me and ye ka akudi MC e bundi
0: ba me just say that is how most of yen ye address them and I say some address them
1: individually they are superb talents so the mekan no omo stay consistent e put in ye juma na do excel.
0: Okay,
1: one thing I mean yeah, sometimes me no money adwen the fact say they do music for themselves. Enyuma yo mo modern o moye.
0: No moye.
1: We enyuma yo da.
0: Enyuma eye o modern o moye ne de. It cut across. Me van is say it everywhere. Obe here Kwame Eugene release your the Bible on tin and EP. Unim say like us we assemble enyuma na kikan bu mo ahu say we no dey ba. Ba ku bi dan chain us you. Ma me mfa we nye bonus track.
1: You hurt me in asset.
0: And on bonus track now only GDO Muno and Umu na wabe hit song si si aman.
1: But so kwa miuji anka.
0: Okay.
1: And I'm
0: saying
1: me tre.
3: Numa di babu wanten. Wow, I know die. Better I your mouth for that.
1: Sure.
3: It is a papa can say, no, I saw why you wanted ya. Because
0: no. I don't want to.
1: Salam is a mitre. Oh, no, we'll be on Munia in Antimidas.
0: Uncle, like what I say, omo born you na like omo from lifestyle, omo personality na
1: they are doing superb.
3: Say you man go say you no me ba born say o born ma o hwe no ma afam no dey born you ma o hwe no ma akoso experience afam o be experience on dey born you no. Na go say born you ma was like who say music and say sometimes born ma eh yeah where is we na kabo we na dey my Canada music.
0: When
3: say you tell me wait ma fa no ma ko say e dey born you.
0: Okay.
3: What I say?
0: But my papa me making the point in
1: the reality when Imran release the emergency, you know. Of course, I didn't know call. I mean, I wouldn't say global, but I mean, beyond Shiani. And I'm beyond Bono.
0: Nay, relatable.
1: Yes, that's what I'm trying to say. And that's what I'm saying. But, that time, Quebec said, Imran, I'm a bit naive on your experience as today. But the song went everywhere in Ghana, every corner. I don't know after and waiting, you will be uncle. Because who about imagine saying, hey, there, now we will open a toe, open a jar, you'll be a. What are you doing?
0: Like, yep, Debian, and now Chamber Kwame Ebo, a black Babasu say, black on you more bono, like a related to the streets.
1: Yeah. You know,
0: street guy, BRT, black on you my any day.
1: So I'm saying, what's nothing about creature? You? Hey, come on, phone, say, phone, open your mind. Oh, Bama, I have the old dream. And I inspire a whole watcher. But I'm a human, I also a human page. I want
0: to. Okay.
1: What am I saying?
0: It's a whole dream beyond yourself.
1: Yes. Yes. They are superb talents individually, four more. They are good. And they've been doing this for so many years. And why aren't we getting the results? I was saying, Yana, I better put you more up there. No?
0: They all kind of materials here. Matias pa ti se ofa obi ti se mpaboaka naba
1: pabompaboaka naba a ti se tem bi e ka osu tue osu ya na oda ya nyum ti ya na obi ti Kumasi ya na o tun ka
3: what about say a stone boy put you new boy imagine say ka obi oye
0: dem put you the stone boy ba me chine chire mu
3: me ka bi say because of normal I upcoming for year from so omo na ebo the same thing I can enko as compared to stone boy
0: ko
3: Okay.
0: No what to me assemente on who baby ya.
3: Okay.
0: O ka sem fun bia ye bu ni say assemba. So numza.
3: Aha.
0: But unyan ru baby ya na so sha say so the funo na best start ya o. E dey say be
1: assemba. Mo just stumble say you must no put you go be fino.
3: But also sometimes when you want to on freely towards that. But obi on no honum. Num sometimes num may order it depends which situation we could room. Imagine the bad ones, imagine say may I said and chemise and I miss a month for sickness because at that time not as I say, no more debab was not quite rap music on Kwan as a was a system kaka, negative rap music. But the only one person bar and one the video necklace catch it up. Or the kind of small video that you edit to Facebook as a woman PR button, that scene there catch a man for. And the content in the woman so catch a man for my mom said, Charlie, it doesn't matter say now papa always can also be the bitman making us say it doesn't matter say, you can imagine say bit my drew baby. And sometimes the content of the song is written my new excellent more. What did I say? But now I when you can say phone. Oh Charlie, sir, you go school phone. It is sometimes you won't want my phone phone one. But
0: I have been
1: inspired. Get a bit inspired. My work is our was
0: it was San Mono.
1: Get a bit inspired. My bonus
0: San Mono. Obey to me, Abo. Even so, when you're going out to read, you saw between Abo.
3: We are free the Yama Kama.
1: So, get your Yama Kama.
0: No. But what if I say only on Macra if you have between Abo San Mono?
3: Oh, that would be more. But so,
0: and no crown should be
3: your number one, my young one with you, but number one, my outfit will bomb me, team of Bia who says, Tale, number one, the GNE, number one, the inspiration, all new money, this inspire man for number one, man, yeah, they did two for number one, my GNE. This are no money, yes, are no money, beer. You're born ready to forever. So Bible guys say your number one may two for number also one ma what I say inspire my normal.
0: But say when you say see a beji what moi country like Ghana. You beji what moi you want to me simple sir.
3: So okay
0: it takes hard work.
3: So one corner you two mana.
0: One corner came with a craze. And you know, yeah, sometimes you didn't come on I ain't checking you maybe. It came with a craze beer. Now I quite say a funny. Obia per se or then who remember.
3: Sometimes your creative content be a funny man to me explore.
0: It be to me, yes, sir.
3: So what about say phone into me and explore? Say, well, sometimes no one be can't watch me blue more. I'm an explode.
0: One corner no na a di atem.
3: That I've been in the atem.
0: Okay. Papa to ask man.
1: That's just like I think say now the answer of the question I'll be saying is beyond tribute song, you know, do I see a feature in them? Yes.
0: Yeah.
1: And the answer is yes. So I think say.
0: Okay. All right. Eti, Baba, really, mommy, now okay. Yeah, and Semino, okay. Kakra, be 5, 10 minutes.
1: Okay. But let me ask, baby. Did you come in front check? I say, ma, Shunyamera, Ojama, sign, or therefore, buying a call. I will toss me, runner, maybe I will be Alba. Michiao. Let me share my spiritual father, Prophet Godfrey Damoa Miracle, General Overseer, Arena of Miracles International. Let me share the Honorable Member of Parliament for Sunyani East, Honorable Seyid Mubarak. Let me share Chief Sunyani MC, Honorable Vincent NPJ. Let me share the Regional Minister, Joseph Adeha Kwabua, Honorable. Let me share Brother Foundation, Abua Funyina. Brother Foundation, Abua Funyi na no, Jamin Shang Bebre, Scar Pharmacy CEO, Dr. Stephen Clark Bando, Baba Michao, no Abusu ya Funyi na Michao, Jamin Shang. That's like me coming some so the Anna me for free. Now, no, Yankabian Shabby, sorry, you knew about Miss G. Miss G, na, Evan said, with Ejuma. Miss Yabo industry name Nina no bit back as a baby ma Miji be popular unya konya betna United Television show ni so United Show be show ni so ane ye ketana her excellency na Mac Brown asset bedaso no and ma Miji bit back as do do na be hu no also sometimes there are certain platforms be more so what is what Krobinim kipa krebi sekum kwa krebi ya in social media abe ya a bad thing say we go beyond sa station now no but what I say na sa na Miss G what here me try say me draw comparison me crab you ho because nipa na o secretary na anu Miss G bet na so no o hwe ne modern baba ball Ghana half from 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

0: 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presenter at least on TV and all presented and so esa man power for benya do for esa Mac Brown do now all physical challenges because people felt say enya ne comfort zone to not all struggle but all the same o share show na from Tama Mac Brown a show na Mac Brown dey respect our command any love or war do no a bit inexperience at the control show na but some point in the answer say Branda Mac Brown a builder man hono the show was gradually affecting that brand some of us at some point we felt say a better say Mac Brown a better as a stage cause that applause are high than say or better how much the hard and reputation show no a better say no and some of us when eventually she decided to leave, no, we were happy because UTV 4 years smart. Some poachy Mac Brown say, "Oh, impact on me kill Ghana, no." You don't be too mad if you show. A bad joint debut, a bad blossom. Ampa it blossomed. But say that make no. How political sometimes not show no, a bad no. And my acquire my show no attract attacks. I try clearly, even at some point, they were sued. I don't call court in any other. I'm sure Mac Brown will be on no, on certain ten honsem, or ten honsem cry, or you'll be able to respond to a sermon. Now, me, Jesus, that's why I'm Miss Bacchus, I say. What did Mac Brown, who y'all say? Or let's not sit in the moon. Attacks on their banners, and uncle, second Mac Brown. If a barber on Sabacchus, I shall phone it to you for say. It doesn't make sense to me because
1: so in the first place no jitu mze attacks in the man Mac Brown with Jai Shou
0: Mac Brown they say Jai Shou no and come on crab out
1: there attacks na the bashu no so no the man Jai Ojitu sana Ojitu
0: it may not be entirely the reason but me and I'm watching I felt say now overstaying welcome
1: okay.
0: Because Mac Brown was bigger than the platform now not so no. With impact now we're making no. And attacks on their balance so from so show no dear now you remember I mean you are bad make a change so only
1: okay
0: platform no uncle any
1: it's with the MSG in common now you know say oh here city in the city now don't you think say a ampasse privately or con holding you could in commodity blessing now time a shah say na and crop for a dinner time and I say no more can and once them say wabeji Mac Brown shoe no why my bonti and mommy defending
0: that's like time and a man for sure say Miss G a professional on the media personality tini komo obusa no a mudo no more than the time Mac Brown on also kwa bonti yoka say there be akunyona metisono akunyon kesi ya ubini jia mami tima muni sa nkomo no
1: okay
0: so ono so anyeza they were oko interview no kra no owie ni sem nyana no kire se be bi ono di show na ko duru no kra no obi ono betu show na ko duru osa Miss Gina in komona odi na no she felt say she took the show from somewhere and put it at a level la sa left do no no ni short one obi di ho no sa impact no that's like na idea dance here ina ye how e koye and you see Mac Brown yo bia seven predators or the social media so 247 air ranty about to Mac Brown say ma na na adwuma all here na what oh say so set say bia for me to say Salima 247 or ranty to say oh nya

0: ever bullying her and attacks her. You respect that every day she's writing, she's posting. So, and mind you, Mac Brown herself also going through bullying attacks. Ah, no, dear. On the artist kings are your dog dog. Unya so explain on what channel. John Donno, because the whole day you cry now. Unya explanation be here. So let me just stay focused and do what I'm supposed to do. It's unya encouragement. Hey, your bosses, your Mac Brown.
1: It's unhu ni say the MSG can only point be here.
0: Only point. It was needless and senseless in the sense that Boni ni huwa, same ni huwa yung kofa samo ma. What did I say? Mac Brown herself, she has moved on. Own to show, no, so you've also moved on, and then a new person, our whole, and then prescription, our whole. So, what is it? See, I can see how this we now can you now, oh, Kobe, the next person now, no, I mean, whatever we are only a KFMBD partner, no, next person, or better, no, are you responsible to that person? So, what are we talking about?
1: But with this one, no, on you're responsible, but there was a transition whereby, there was a private conversation, a course between Onone and Mac Brown.
0: That's like, if Mac Brown had recommended Miss G for UTV, then all point.
1: Okay.
0: What does it? ABM at this point,
1: even though, it was not a recommendation, but taking that bold step, say, obesiki advice, now I'm a blessing.
0: Okay. Say, Uyobia, Ubatini Massi, Kabu, say, Miss G Granny relationship with Mac Brown. I say she DM'd her.
1: Okay.
0: There's no relationship. If I were her, I'm a fully say the Akunyan better so nipa na notice no. Well yeah, Juma Kesia. Come first opportunity no. I create proper relationship with her. Go to her house probably, try and link up with her.
1: That time they say me here. Ubi awatna radio TV so for so long. Ubi awo acte which means oya amateur. Ya dina babi ya idie. I didn't know was me kone na so koye zani.
0: Don't go on the phone. Come on. Now what's on dano?
1: Yo, at a point no. Say ye fani say she was just a mere actress.
0: Ena
1: wababe
0: naive
1: standing. Yeah, inti no. When it comes to professionalism in the business, then she done the
0: so me G felt a professional or no crown or country English no crown or quote unquote, sir, you know, first class.
1: Is he ever judge me sometimes talent overcome professionalism?
0: Oh, yeah, because Ghana form share school now work on when they love you, Mac Brown or the Grace and I'm school or the uncle for you space we move. Oh, touch your yeah. What a chairman sign, my bankers uncle for no.
1: Okay.
0: And unti, oh yeah, they be cry. Couple of times na man for calling out. So oh yes, sir. But and was it because the amount for you who no ma falling in love with no. And you know now can. And amount for whom so or nyanko puana so angelo. Omu say nipa. But try say a kwanya obenyano or be impact lives.
1: Okay.
0: This is our beast cry behind the scene, cry na. That's not what we see.
1: Okay.
0: So commander say okay, who now so you say? Then now yeah yeah yeah sir. Into who but national. Yet the modern na yeah say, oh. Damn, one Mac Brown. Me me no me fi say never be control. Probably that was what your people told you. One more fire no. Eh she won cry sir. But twa so no cry so no. Yeah, na here no. And I'm sure they will say that. Ah, some of my actress won say, yeah na here no.
1: Into who be
0: here. But who dey who crampo dey already no crampo experiencing. Presentation and all that into crumple them there and your demon forgetting say you're coming to a local adlia encrophona no more your pandits crown respect her on one Mac Brown it was so huge say on no money and seven didn't come out but oh shit clashes are Miss G and this guy
1: Arnold
0: no the other dance or money
1: a hey, bulldog
0: no shut up former manager
1: hey.
0: No
1: A plus
0: Debbie your day vibrant fire by no vibrant fire open it in the by he was on the show too
2: okay
0: by dance all artist sometimes no claim was say several missing in a clash yeah
1: on the song piece to crash it.
0: Ah, nah. And no, what you say? I'm more suspecting because I'm say Mac Brown upon everything, oh, I'm matured. The most of the guys in the crowd, no, money them from background be. It's a money here crowd now. You see, but Martin will say some decorum be and respect be. Ewa di enim. But who buy and who feel say who the experience be who the who buy what juma. But space and panifo, you know, and then baba ema juma. Comport yourself. You don't say this on radio. You are not allowed to say this. It's, no. That was what Missy was doing on the show. Trying to talk down and conform more mature than you.
1: Okay.
0: I be a corner between your hostess or who now host the show. You feel me? Think my brand crown poly anchor. Yanyanesa. And mind you, my brand crush will probably move you from UTV to probably a rival station. I don't know. So probably they're not going to say at some point show no producers. Yeah. The buono. They say even image, you know. Oh, man, Tiasia. No. Me just any pushing the money accept it on you because okay on you said on me na it's been crafted for to suit the lifestyle.
1: Maybe mumu de nanka me person Miss G accepted the fact say one show no na it was a new show. I'm a ground befire. She made it. And on the drew baby or the drew no and it was a local language na near the
0: sure.
1: So local language near the no. Umizi ya kasi ya diuni ni miye note na waa.
0: Uni control sa.
1: Uni control sa.
0: Oyangunani.
1: So, ocheke.
0: Oyangunani ya kama osari ye. Oyangunani ya miji yangunani.
1: Ono ye, eba brofone diya.
0: Yes.
1: Ote brofone pa mo. Because, ni show sa anuwa ye nina, anaye brofone kwa nana odiye. Na wanti kwi no. Like, onye kwi event, a program sa. So, ocheke ya no. Se, ebe ye first year. Unze neno kwa ni first entertainment show eba TV so. Ah, na your local language mu.
0: Yeah.
1: It's you know in your following be at that
0: huge,
1: time, you know,
0: huge,
1: and ten
0: huge,
1: times
0: huge, huge, huge.
1: So at a point, Mac Brown ebe a household name.
0: Sure.
1: So replacing a shoe like that, you know, I felt say, Nanka ebi ane was so ne boy se kakra.
0: On say show na. On say.
2: Our household name needed that.
1: Aha.
2: Until this show no so be man a different look, a different elevation.
0: Yeah.
2: So
0: on say show no. Behind Mac Brown, there were whole production team. No message led by Father Desk and Omoyadian. But the aura and the impact on Mac Brown, I know, out the bar show, you know. And the man for gravitated towards Adiano. And so people love the show, not looking at her flaws, they say, on your professional when it comes to. Questions beside no money.
1: The Brisu Craft and say, oh yeah, actress.
0: Yeah.
1: And then I oh yeah, no, it's more or less like acting. B.
0: Yeah.
1: And I oh yeah, hunting. No, say you're moving. If you be only a hunu had ya, you be shen waha.
0: Anna, one thing Shane is so loving about event show. No, say guests are not about show. No, some of them or majority of them, no, they had something in the past with Mac Brown. Who passed the radio? It looked as if she had played roles in. And I'll be more crowd on your maha so pain. On your moon. So, sister Penin kind of mama. Who's the industry, McBride industry mama.
1: Yeah.
0: But you were coming as somebody, I also say, I work with school. And I was also say, yeah. I didn't know, it's on my fingertips. It's maybe kasakasa, no madin komako. But A plus, no, back in the days, A plus, Nipane, Mana McBride, S husband, or Moody. Enti omo ya na fofo nje mo din komo a onim se sister ni hweda o chama coming back show so like almost obi aba show no so a enti Mac Brown was not that person or no be o crowd by one sam babusua o je gloria o ya miss g yet about the Mac Brown so say Mac Brown how
1: okay
0: so I thought say Mrs. sister no problem ni ho any cause of a problem ba. Do all these things you have done, or trends on social media, man for correct tapao. Oh, but yeah, now for you, some creative rivalry between one is stopping, you know. And so you say, a map, a ma. Someone I mentioned, just someone you are.
1: Young of us, a moment.
0: Who move you on my shoulder, could you be from some? So why at this point?
1: The other thing I remember in about the defense of Mac Brown, because DJ Slim won independence.
0: Only Mac Brown, that's only Mac Brown.
1: First time, why? First time.
0: Her Excellency. Her Excellency. Just say, why? Oprah Winfrey, why? Ghana Oprah Winfrey, no.
1: Okay.
0: Just say, what does it?
1: Okay, and Ra. O2 Indigo.
0: How I know, see, as a like Mura, say. Come on, come on. Onye na kwara. So na me chono. Enti ya ye ne nua ye nsin sa. Ti me sre no. Next time be onya kwanya. Me me kwara wish say nko mpacho.
1: E wa se mu.
0: O pacho wa se mu ho. Pempanyi fo nko fie. This time na my emotion and common money ni ye. Na fe what I said. Na do donna sum gbe. Aba. Me da simu ya.
1: Okay. Nay. Meaning, maybe I have a father if you are corner me in the office of a night.
2: Okay, maybe I'm from the tourism side. I'm saying, Minister of Tourism, Abba Montabaka say, yeah, babe, yeah, yeah, acquire a little, yeah. I don't know. I think now,
1: Osre Road Ministry, no,
2: okay,
1: say, you see, when he say a year of roots, big push, a year roots near Dainty, no. Omon channel some of the resources MAM fan called tourist centers. No, say they be more trouble now. Yet to me, any benefit and I say, Crawford to me, I call na economic benefits.
2: It's a good lobby because say, yeah, yeah, near my ma, yeah, mine, and so it's me a fund for tourism. So account so maybe now over Ghana, I mean, dear bro, we can count more like maybe yeah, what tourism sites be brave, but yeah, how can you lead today's tourism sites now? Yeah, na tiakuma because we've seen I think the MPP time yeah lunch year of return who said diaspora for nibba yeah my MBB and yeah omoba these are some of the places I personally visited yeah Odin castles yeah slave dungeons anyway na. I'm often by a person patronizing most of this tourism sites. I believe say also very key area. Say government aiding me ahead into that. A bit my generating more revenue or a bit my boy my mind so yet me acquiring him. So me I may say a year minister let me a lobby before a year in the sector. Say road ministry into me a more. Na into me and yes I can we you know I believe sir say it's my in year but to me I want me to get my fire and to my friend in terms of a year a cat tourism Africa higher
1: say no no no the other account na say be yen
2: say say mobile omoye and you said you are
1: no no me make say see ya no obet me the one aka say road ministry no more
2: I buy way there
1: but
2: after say what can you know into no yeah bom pie say I buy na oti ni there obeti na sa sectors what me aboa you hear bunu man oba here your sectors be be tourist sectors be be but me say do na nim if just the few are in nim na but koko Doma area, however, be your water site be your even in said and discover what I say. This is my ring in a year, but one may generate fans. Yes, we bet me a bit me a day.
1: Well, I believe, say, action speaks louder than words. Say, oh, they want one canoe, Nanke Bia, yewo team Bia, Naze, yewo committee Bia, Naze.
2: I feel now, Becca, until you be monitor.
1: Okay, yeah, the anybody,
2: everybody, actually.
1: Mini ehwana wo pese wo di
2: nkomo ni.
1: Okay. All right. Mami ko Ben wona me hwe di ono so be fa na yemfa enkomo no. Inzi ba before Ben bebe mu no, mami hwe messages no ba kumi no ewa ha. Danso Abiam Steven, God bless Bono All Stars for their tribute song. This song will win best tribute song award of the year. Okay. Young Back, DJs like we are listening to you and try and play Frida Rhymes Body. Okay, that brand new one, my boy. And the messages now keep coming with us. You be ready as in when or maybe Remuna, yeah, can kind of United my Ben.
3: Papa. Okay, Papa, my phone call some manager Kwasi Ernest Zubeka say about secular artist now. I'm a more lawyer than the gospel. Artists now say gospel, the gospel ones now, but say a car lawyer, the idea say be the way she acquainted when I say we know, sir, with the bosses, we may do what you take beer, and then friend a lawyer, I'm a for you, say lawyer, yeah, but secular for I'm a for dream, say, oh, secular for the dear, so far say a tune there, a dear, yeah, so far say, yes, in the Italian choir, go me a lawyer than gospel. Don't forget, sir, about gospel now. gospel number a child. Most of the individuals, but about the gospel side now, gospel most natural or do based on the Bible. Now, the church and one seminum. It is ultimately right now. And then some local say, or say, I secular, I you know, most show lawyer more than a gospel. I mean, any and now they ever on them because we share by gospel, don't wish the Bible. But we go on my business, so if I go, and I said, one artist who wants to own show lawyer and my mom for intercept or my gospel for Nina and show lawyer. I don't deserve gospel. No, you're based by the inspiration by the Holy Spirit, based on the Bible. Now they are children, now that you know. But now I'm saying amount for and based on Bible, no, and as scriptures and fanum and my body and intercept or money lawyer and fan chairman for. But you know, say a bus secular, no, so secular, no. Sometimes you are secular and be on ma. A trust him and no man or honum. I'm pimping on and fat loyalness no end to that. Some moments they be as will be do be actually they be. Let's take for example, Shatawale. I'm a for Bray, I can say Shatawale here. Or loyal fans be free and I saw loyal. No, and me and Valencia.
1: Ben, question is in common. I would in on entry mono say, Ufuluya, setting up see treno. No, too much as a. When you take the secular ones and you take the
3: gospel
1: ones now, omo no and komodien in church we muni nyana ne say secular ones now when it comes to omujumedie throughout say we betumi aye production ewi na they are difficult to manage and to control we are on the ton chain we are after say omo aye de ombeye ni nyina ewi no so mutumi ye de ombeye ni nyina ewi successfully when it comes to their lifestyle and their relationship with managers, and on what you say, they are more loyal. A saying gospel for no. It's not all true. Much you say, obe to me the obi ayen fatu ho. Or the ni pam yenu ne ayen fatu ho. The mekaye beka.
3: Beka, okay.
1: Or say as it stands now, or ni beka ye juma to edru some extent, but I'm break here. Beka cry call ni private way, separate ways. And the beka worry I want to gana cry ni adeno. Back at well to me for phone freno edanase ebona basu wo de o impact o ye on abrabu that is lawyer loyalty now can it's not about om content om chenny out no kan was emu
3: me na me be dey from all the other abahod be your can it na me say with the business say
1: okay
3: based on normal level content based on the Bible am jano na say e dey ba say cuz o me dey ga can say about gospel now based on in train Bible no ntis say no me dey so ntino hon ye be dey lawyer in free honum say the ba based on that it is say no can say na amount for a based on a relationship Emma lawyer and about too much and I say my lawyer no Emma 18 years so instead of now Papa Oka said something about say Becca and or no no 10 beer but you I just say your gospel music be on my Nubia Aya Juma the lawyer is so much so deeper than obi a secular artist and he said when you say Baku a ye saying this for Munyanya sir may based on gospel mean will be on more gospel let's say example like
1: or a manager like artist manager no okasa from the manager's perspective
3: I mean sir example like let me my example like unasi se osunya kodoma say unasi ni adwuma po a very loyal total loyal to everything be bia so be so omra this time about this time be tell me o ka bia no obey adwuma se ne city se na a bit my ethnicity here. That is the loyalness based on the manager. That is individual differences, and I need to buy into something or the casano, Papa.
1: Okay, so I know a Ben and so they are all kind of no. My young share a year, and no, the baby ras uncle monum, and there ye was uncle mona ye bid you a ha. That is a the business side of our music that's gender affects loyalty and discipline. Ye bid is uncle mono wa ha, meaning. Se odie we bi e hono ni ye mfa hono nsha se na yingra de aka no ma baba the business side of music ye hwe hono ye bi sa se Jenna ye find yourself in e affect loyalty any discipline ana
0: that's like but that's it. I mean chia senior ma young book o new tower extension artist Frida Rhymes Ebra Penny no
1: okay.
0: Yes so ti Frida Rhymes jam on my body that's like you know what you
1: last week na or they send them in I feel last week no it's been jamming come up
0: I don't know me catch room say consistency in here on and off na there M Frida umber drop it now kutima no ebasa emwa tis a chick no mesre o de maya famaye oh yeah, you have all it takes.
1: Mm.
0: What I say? And then you can see the body in the body in the body. And you can see, big ups to her. That's right. Question I'll be saying, you know, first of all, loyalty and Kasano.
4: Hello.
0: And I wouldn't say,
4: hello.
0: The general artist be here, and a man a lawyer. Obin dinu kre, o dinu kre. Obet mi ato gospel music. 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Obet mi a secular artist. Like Shetawale. It's not the business behavior towards you know, a on point.
1: Baba, ma, men kwa humane so, na mene ye media excel penimpa o ye artist manager. 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
1: 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compared to secular for
5: oh bra say obi ye nyame ho adwuma ne say so ye Christo ni o Obi yen yamu pon wot mama min jese ni or the people ni. 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But who yi yesu mai? And so from na na ajin kwa na na mana kwa yu ni mire. Enti people to ni kwa ni Jesus atun say the things not still da no. On fly Christ say ne kra na ajin kwa. Enti ka mistake no ya ni the tire side and say you go be to gospel. Abati you go be by say them not so I said for Kano Pichia. Yan I didn't want to see the participant because one more character, no general saw them a whoop. And Tessa, we are, and then there is other than Yamanipa, started the deep morning. The deep morning in the name of two new ban, need their two mono, and then the more church away a Christian. It's my masterman. A bad imagine me very as a music producer of Ghana, and we have to be here. Ah, my year Juma for over 32 years. My manager, artist, a man, my year Juma, Minoka say, my artist and my producer from Ghana, they are from 33 all of them top stars of Ghana. Say, me, who will be standing once I'm there? A year, make back some crash or say, a bad there. Obin jina wachi grown different do ana so mbo ho ban as a music producer circle artist no obo ba head than the gospel artist eye no kura
1: okay ntina ese meti ase a eye from point of view enye general overview
5: eye meme point of view say na be me obi fie there obi no be there we see there made we impress him e bia na kete kwa na oda so made we kete na oda so me na make am as am say a ban majuman bear the bit mark of one of profit. A ban of loyalty, so being general PhD and protection. Mr. May, present me produce artists. And a meme for Madame for Okobo Bosnia. And a medibay music with the producer artist. And I'm catching up Madame for the same. Normally, Uncle Poya don't say a juman year. But second or demand for the very between the second Namediaman. I'm a human and a and nobody hit in the way. I see the young cassette, and that's on the answer. Yet, human, I can see what's my and then what's my popular and no market, no market sales. I can see. And I'm a down from a couple of hobbies and a demo court. Say what just can if removal. Yet, the court is them more yet here, seminal. She caught in the design and say, oh, I don't see now. Or say, I'm our dance here. And you say, don't come on a dance camera. You have caught the following week here. Yet you have caught them on the court, the witness, the way him. Many come by, ask the son of the combo of Bosnia at the end of Jumano. Ask the sea and work your court for you. It's a big crime to woo, no. And imagine him so. If you are an artist, know what to say. The producer will be the local court in the Oba. You will be to try them, and I will be dreamed simple. I be show solidarity. It me kwa de me kwa kwa bam no. Any business in a house where also I see and I see when we be a dance here for manu or better testify against me. After sin I'm not going to the Bosnia, I'm not going to be no. Me me nya samu I was high jumanu hona. Stikana me kwa kwa Bosnia di yana jumanu. Me nya asamu ya mwona ya di me kwa kwa suwe piyasa no. What will I say? I'm a million a Jumano. On as the can and cobble Bushano, or not a million a Jumano. Or by court ever testify against me. I'm sending a minute over far and can make a question. Can't get him to a fiat. It is a worst the answer from what I'll become so. Loyalty to Sanya. Besides, I would think you wanted to make a question. Once I'm a cabby.
1: Okay. Okay, it's nice. You coming from a particular point, ain't it? Would this uncommon? No?
5: Because you say, a banner loyalty, a couple artists best stand with up to me. I'm no cassay. When the sheer crying, I'm a producer, no man, I'm a corporate, and I'm a comfort when they say, and I'm a dinner for Germany, I'm a dinner bar gun, I'm a dinner bar bullet for an engineer. I'm crying now, what you crying about. When they say M for phone, M for me becomes a papa or what the thing. Now, so go for phone the whole Kumahana and Machi 12 midnight. Who's sending some? What did you call Yanni? What did you call Akefam? Then an interview in any way. No, they say a big craft city on campus and the TSC, the woos and the TSU, the Mabubu club with them conquered.
1: So any brother as he say yeah jina we sunya din komodia na it looks as if say as we don't practice what we preach o
5: anything I know that there ochina kwa sorry I want to solve for most of us problem
1: because can minimum say papa mu ampa yeye ho asi o say yeye nyame adwuma die enka ye kra na nka ho say ye dodo ye hom more than even no more ka mu ye ya fa ne say mu ye kwakwa hwe apafo yi
5: me bra me iko company can say go on Graham. And I'm a call papa no one will say me call for this sponsorship. No matter by me by event, what for event. You call Papa no co store, big one of the co stores in the Wakra. Papa no share my name no catch him as a business. Gospel, Jay Trady. Minka for me and the Pabonu, how many man is the bunny? Experience, Papa is gonna make a bit more. Papa no say, me, Minka Gospel, did the name of Kobe, and not Gospel for the year. What one of my next year will be Wama? No, or no, Gospel artists. But the need to go to artists, as many the out of company or that company, or say, or to the need to go to artists, or banish, or one a channel, or money scared the coach TV, or money scared the away, or turn a rent man, or ABBI. Say, Nema me woo ye, and offer a gospel artist, and I can say, Nema me woo ye, and I'll ban a better for more year. Gospel artist, let's say, or begging the 50,000, and son of a perform. Oh, no, man, big yes, Emma. Obia, or no, turbulent or turn a rent, man, who be on a hell.
1: Is that a holiday business near ye?
5: You, no, you don't rent a man, dear, or no, a charity one.
1: Okay.
5: No, you don't rent a man, dear. Almost can you go to the deal, or no, or a charity.
1: It's
5: him, brother.
1: Oh, no, I was just by the way.
5: Anything on no Mokita demos, no Mokap and down. No, you are new, and I haven't, me say, we eat satisfied now. Traditional gospel artists are one more. And then the band I want to say will be the sick artist of gospel artists in the Palma artists are better to say it's just that. Nippon was the sick of the court at China, Ako from my bathroom. Mimi and Pathoma to work, Master Thomas. Or throw a letter, or plan upon a throw a letter, the man, the artist in a former princess, former Alolumi, or throw a letter to Bobia says. Be uncle, my men and papa, on your gospel, you know. And while the Nitika and Aqua and mobile phones and what tone of Martin Pedia. I know, or she said, what to say? I should be the local generation to tell Papa Martin Pedia. When you need peace of mind. And if you, yeah, can't from who will be soon to say, gospel, yeah, no more, yeah, can't yet to say, I have put to my mana, a dear chair by myself. So we do not do for him quite. Men also, yeah, men, Panam Coco.
1: Eti, now I say, Yesubai, any be a year as gospel artists, no, and on a Amania Conrad, as you say, no, industry new conforms are no.
5: Ah, now, Brad, because I was there. There be now, how many Dabin are women before? Original, depending. Ah, now I say, quite a thing of men, yeah, they protect gospel artists. Ah, yeah, young penny food, music managers. Gospel from 24 years, man, and the one who so. The music awards are not here to be more than my gospel for you. You
1: know, one pan and say, cry, I won't say that I'm framing Cassabia. We are bands here, you know, Juma.
5: And see, yeah, so you have to take off, man. They are support to musicians. No, not musicians. Now you're three table of men. Thank you for support. One man can say to move at the point, one more to take for 20. I'm a friend, you know, I can't help. No, Pablo. Name your gun, Pablo. You will be free, Michel. Will be anything, you know. So, I need your better friend to call no more be. But then it's been with her at the park. I've got to move in your tomb. We are friend more, and my father could see her, and I then I'm more young, more the blow more took down a brook on you, and I'm one who will move the attempt to do a cream. Oh, with the attempt, I want to go out with
1: it. So, young conclude you are so with the way our trend Nisi Kono, gospel, ew future.
5: Oh, gospel was future. They are money for crypto. No mutier, their footwear, you will be. Ah, young woman. Me say, the woman will town for a wow, a mob on pie. And she said, Penny, down no drum and sapon. Oh, the Western Peter from Okai. Any Yawa, what from would got me. In some way, I can. And yes, be a woo, and yes, some man, yes, I woo. Yea, dear, yes, and I yea, be a near woo, and the air comes. It is a man bit more for me. This will be wow. No one here in the Panaman can't send the fans a media and a talent. Into the media, we do pick up a shame. No one is there again, and you pan a yamano. As such, I want to talk about the pen. I don't want to come over a book up any more about the pen. I'm not going to come over. And so we have got to and now we to Abasano. Now what of voice? Now to walk over my own for Coleman. Not to walk for Coleman out on the Coco, our trap. Not the scanner, I go to Coco, our book, the big thing. No, I hate. I don't know, they didn't wear for first class. Oh, yeah, my Busiano. So, your minister said, and here is the trail, or be better to see Mr. Brown. So, what pick your gospel after before I take this known to ask my original. And that to produce a gospel album, who keep that power on the table, who keep that 2.5 billion, you can't produce a gospel album for 6 months. 2.5 billion, 250,000. That is the amount of money, capital, I would and son, what more the three artists? Am I? Now the tsunami, tsunami crown. So what the artist got for the promotion? How would you do that? I care for me. One. Now for some promotion, what? Tsunami. One care promotion for me 20,000 Ghana. 20,000 kwa in Kitwa. One care kwa look to 30,000. Tsunami kwa artist na kaza kwa kwa tu office tsunami wa yebuni ni office tsunami no. So one press the car and stay with mama. Fear prepare ya nti nko. Na kanto bunku.
1: Okay, so brother, see, young fire honey, see, on a yanjika crabbing so on this side. Bipacho event organizers, any celebrities, ewo Ghana hano, yebisao, umuhuaina benefit more, any free award event appearance, taking TGMA red carpet as a case study.
5: As an event organizer,
1: event organizers, any celebrities. Say, Jumedia bit to say, award event, OAP or Hono, why in a year a benefit pa? Is it the event organizer or the celebrities?
5: That's when you're me and Boban, you're better when you're ready. Young Boba, Boban, Boba, and what could you do? Oba, young Boba, no, they go, are you going to inquire with you? Event organizers, what would you create a platform? Event organizers, they create a platform. Was a song come here. I compare red carpet to your sister form. But you to go to her. You don't call one day or Tim Cowan carpet. Rubber carpet go need to send them all. No, when you go to your room, you will be as a friend come here. I could ask for red carpet, proper bidding can do so. Now, while to work with you, I will not see what the class or the teachers are people of the system for you freely. Walk out the Okrano, who near Chapter of the carpet, and then the farmers that is here.
1: They didn't come for the amount. What do you want them? Come away, but come over here. Now, I'm going to say, my ground, I'm going to say,
5: A mobile, a wooden film, not a clip of fun into my first study a year on my money if you are someone saying, Nan one. One wants to stop quite a more past one million. As I said, one must be intentional about a new park, one more mobile that happens. No, no, my brand, or your brand ambassador, or your product, my brand, or your top class star. Who do you mean, I'm strong by this time for telephone? I'm fine now, my child. What then can you get my ground? Yeah, yeah, TTM, it's an immigrant, another father, a couple of my age. There be also a more simple. It's just a weapon who brand the hook up on hooker. I can't film. My bomb radio no hook up, and from my father, the power of the NSA, Minka radio. It's my brand, I'm not my brand. It's the brand of the media, and yet, yeah, yeah, some of them making. When you say Yansa will be trim, Minyako will send me. And me wo fremes am enkafa me kan sta me enkan sa so na be to nipo ina so o se ni me enipo wo gana he na mapreme so we are two brands. It's my brand say woman you intentional about the people are omitting back from on the red carpet. Said the bayer is made in Ubinian Yam. One of my brown, maybe what brought the brand that would do our new high sense new company say, man. So, for so, about red carpet as a sort of problem, I want to discuss it as I do a better. Why also so appear because of your piagate. And it's true. At some way, Obi also took from one chest in the yard in Tim McBath of our own chest, you know. Or turn up, Uncle Fiacre, that you think you want some form of missing Uncle Dumu. Nothing I mean that one.
1: Oh, okay, okay. It's the support to say whether yeah, celebrities now mukita higher influence, nana bigger influence. No, oseka event organizing houses. No, contact your nominium with the events. No, Hong Kong before the event.
5: Mr. FIFA, yeah, Ballon d'Or. You see a boy that old footballers, no, did your drop back? Muna daddy FIFA, et cetera, you buy two more at a more jam. Yes, true for four invitation proper. A pop, a promo. Samumra, no, Mumra from a new number tonight, Mumra, let us at people. Yet means celebrity Ballon d'Or, the man in your pair. Not and Kalane, but name among Kalanke to Nipin Ebano. A woman is a football legend, or no, most of us said about what we said. I do a grown up woman, our daddy, our papa. They are intentional about it.
1: Okay.
5: It is down here, can I say? I do my air, no. Obi bought the grand out for the baby. Oh, my dear, no, man is there. Obi and Yopia. And you know, BGM because you're BGM machine. One of my own one catalog question on target, I know the one and I'm seeing a fellow crown and now I'm ordered. We must be intentional about record. We must be intentional about things we do to promote the music in this business.
1: Okay.
5: But they're bayah. Because now, who are you? I'm going to go to the house.
1: This week Nyankopon ya adomo a jumadie kese no eda yanimo a ebekoso aye DJ Kazopi yi no no emu ena anyumtofo e wobuno aka mo ho abomo a omode bibi kakra na se omode enyum a matwa gu a na se mabamo 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
4: bossy
1: baba
4: Major Su.
1: Now you boom to say.
4: Pacho be able to.
1: Ishia,
4: Ishia in a charger. Bending.
1: Now, there, mommy beat production. What is saying?
4: Oh, Pacho, nyame adom ne mumpa e bo bibi e koso boko
1: bibi e koso o
4: pacho ai ye bu son kakra kra
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4: men ka se ja Kazopi de e na e media e into media business ya na entertainment ya na aja ono si na enim so ye presenter eno ono so cd aja oboaboa osusu ye mu ni cd oti boys ase ni cd oni ye kwani ye 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mean, guys and ladies, there. Yes, you beat my NC, yeah, castle now be fun you.
1: Okay,
4: a banning you to na I am soja. Yes, you beat me, I didn't. Abuano, ain't here giants, you know, I waha, Sunyane, be moon free, Sunyane, boys now more around, and I in musicians are around in a coming together, say any day. Young composes something nice, a giants, you beat me, and I be a support to.
1: Minim say when it comes to production work there you were adwuma anya de bia na ye den ye de ma because why for so long but putting all these artists together on one song and arranging it beautifully like how we are seeing it and he said ye ti wo ya somu yi no kwan benso ne bae do as e ne hyehye no ani ne bibia were on point.
4: Jamin kase min kwa ma ho din ana min kwa na me din meki e ma bibi we happy e teamwork
1: okay
4: nti ubuntu
1: ba udin e ho nti na
4: production ne de on send there majuma but to ask to who and who will be on the song we say your Dawson
1: okay
4: musicians are hand there Dawson but when say sabi ye bibi anso enye obi a na e betima e din I invite no what must be kwa nyom ne ye enye movie ni etwa nti e den wo say what time limit nti no bi mu boy e me ehu omo a omo deserve ni omo deserve so e den omo wonyum ne so wetin
1: me me hu ni say kan papa mu a ko bi deserve but
4: obi deserve but
1: me sure say call up ne call but e bi amba e na e bi nsusu wo why I'm from but omo buy
4: yes obi wo ho no an e tie no a feel so nyede on support because e ntimi en kai obi na me kan na e do don ye woman no ye see ye bibi se nti ye general ye de to abontin se ye ma even cry ye ka se da 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so ye ne verse free ba bi no ye den o send by pa cho ti ma se but obi e deserve obi so o ma nti ma wonnyum we so ne so other songs o mo so ye den aye just to represent
1: ibia solo ones
4: oh am I a different year enye wenkwa na wo ho I think say two crab out before
1: I know so yeah
4: I know there a different production different people
1: okay
4: from different regions some so region we
1: okay.
4: But for yeah e waha ne dia yeah ye waha isisi ai dia yeah dia timi coming up no with na ye dia onsa e wo msisi
1: with the year enyum na ba bonte ne omo mu fichae no I think say minim kakra dia but nipa be to be omo a Matthew mudin ba men share that nim omo dia Kofi Esi
4: okay
1: Kofi wa
4: on niha
1: Kofi niha
4: so wa kra so
1: na
4: kojulapo kojua bo kojua
1: okay kojo ye share da on
6: yeah
1: okay Mahu on San Wajuma Kakrawo Yiniso. Nah, I think it was beautiful.
6: Right, okay.
1: How was it?
6: Okay, as DMB Akani Yinano, Kazopi, this is my first time I'm in Sherway. I was the first person to be honest, Swamp Park Club Mix.
1: Okay.
6: Yeah, my name is Tatisa Project, and then convo between me and Onono, and yet, I say,
1: It goes beyond industry.
6: Me bahaka obi a hwama accommodation mu nyina ka ono ana ni sawu ni bibia. So couple of times na maintaining ka ni we no. And it was like a guilt. Onze e omo se wo bibi wo a you don't know what you have until you lose it. Yeah. Yeah, and maintaining ka for that time na I say maintaining ka biom no mi hu DMB starts na wa wu na me say ah how? So me boha, like as I did know I was seeing be a gumi, like that thing, it pained me, like it really pained me. And I'm just saying, young because I'm because someone send you, they sent it in the morning. I'm a sorry, kind of a tutu. And I have a setup around and I'm may recording. May record the crowd, it's evil, can I? It's a soon crowd. And then you're my name of it. So I was crying and I was recording. Okay. It tells you how that thing, it pained me. That be
1: okay, sure. Okay. So, it's a year apart now to you now. It was not say a friend say betubi now betubi, but you came out all out like sure. Oba you're all in all.
6: That be what,
1: yes, yeah. Because of the bond that
6: men no one.
1: A war yeah. Montemo no.
6: You know, and check out. I think the beat so Ubuntu Obe Obeka beats no by an hour time Biana me yeah because of. It was a collab, even if I had no studio.
1: So, inside, no a rapper, no a singer.
6: No a singer.
1: No a singer.
6: Yeah, no a singer.
1: Because when you hear a singing, you hear Papa Yoti means,
6: yeah.
1: When it comes to singing, now, Pali. Pali, Boko,
7: yeah.
1: You didn't come on not long ago, but that's a mentee, Onka.
7: Yeah, into my bar. I may buy a crowd, but may buy not question it, baby.
1: Oh, okay.
7: My bow.
1: But I'm so bad linking up now, because I heard the other side of it.
7: Yeah, that's true. They said, then you know, from where you're this uncle.
1: Okay. So, also, quite Ben, how far so I would me get on board this new tribute?
7: Okay. In fact, I think, sir, they now, Inca, musicians, you know, I didn't say a carbom near a club with you. Aha, I'm somebody say, sir, be say a costume. Into me so many a couple of guys yeah you got die a honor your call no ha and see a coachia busia for no na you we you know a honum na announcement in the bar say Kazuki so because they're musicians and I was saying your co studio start time now near quite recording
1: okay
7: of the song so you know near movie co studio and I think say na chorus ni be ready na or to be and also almost a member to me then I'm some coach. Maybe they have a story, I don't know.
1: Now, do you know what said that throw the hoda that naze?
7: Oh, no, nah, like,
1: flow natural.
7: Yeah, I want to say, your coach here and almost see your studio. So, like, it wasn't planned. Okay. It wasn't planned. Yes. So, I didn't even write.
1: Now, only in the relationship, net to say?
7: Oh, because of PDA. In fact, last time I'm in the share, I'm going to call Techima Akoyeshu. I think it's a Tech City Connect. Now a guy no my friend pa but now my miska and an opana mishia a friend is a Kazopi and I'm in any din come on to me any din come on I think it's within a few hours that guy na friend me this kind of mommy say yeah bro
1: okay
7: Kazopi we didn't call crown a friend is a guy never frame to see this kind of send me well and my in a call no crown any DJ will program this so yeah I think it's the first time so mishia no me wa hand of friend me say like me brand the program no so even cry it wasn't I who called him and she said love now when you for me no I think say na
1: and
7: me
1: own that
7: much yeah me own it that much
1: back
7: yes
1: man now who
7: yes
1: to beat me
7: yes me own it that much yes
1: okay all stars buno and na you know more share you didn't come more a far tribute to my head they are late DJ Kazupi and you made a aka youngest on
8: Aka
1: Blacka.
8: Yeah, Aka
1: Blacka
8: represents.
1: You know, my youngest on I'm black boy. Youngest.
8: Just like.
1: Boko there.
8: Bia Boko
1: now. Na dance all artists there. Ka o the tribute for me.
8: Oh, me dem said I need dance all artists. So.
1: Okay.
8: Me dem dey do music.
1: Yeah.
8: Yeah. Yeah. Me said I need dance all artists. Just say me come makasa ne ka crash shit
1: okay.
8: Okay. Yeah.
1: So then I'm supposed to be jumping on this.
8: Kazo PD, Komori de mi use there dinner na ono no e brother to us.
1: Okay.
8: And ono so was support to be near be brave mu musically.
1: Yeah.
8: So and na ejuma na wa be ya mai no. E no me like o do mai. O do mai pa anti no me face them me sorry ya me hu ni pictures. Me kwa na me won bo. E me won won. Until you could pay the tribute to Sumpa FM, no. That very day, no, na your road manager, my way, say tribute song or course.
1: Okay.
8: And he pass you through, now, if you could pick your verse.
1: Black.
9: Mm-hmm.
1: But who's the one who's jumping also?
9: Definitely. I was some jumping also.
1: Okay.
9: Yeah.
7: Kazopi is one of the few DJs almost in Nigeria. Omoni yimu. Among Kasemini, we are my artists in Timbonenyo. Na obo obiyanyo. I'm not sure say any serious BA based and Asunyani based artist be wawa.
1: So Black love na yehun is easy no na love no ho before I will free mo.
7: I believe the love was Sunyania. Omo yiyi mu. Among kasemi ni we are my artist in timin bonenyo. Na obo obiyanyo. I'm not sure say any serious BA based and Asunyani based artist be wawa.
1: Obeka
7: se Kazopi ambone. And I know.

0: Life for us to do a tribute song to know, say unity is strength. Wow. But all the same, the person we bought artists in so we'll be all that project in, they all contributed for us to have a beautiful project. And to pick up all the artists anyways. And this is the best way here as musicians, and you're there kind of bit me honor no. Wow. We're in your competition and then your platform to showcase talent. This is just pouring our heart out for our brother.
1: Okay. All right, in Safina Adika Safidira to Bruno All Stars na any omo share din komo tribute song on my head amadi DJ Kazopi. Nakopon ya do mwa next week Friday ena ebusua eyi no na yes you know na omano munisika sanzi no say ote omonka na yeze musicians and as industry players I wo bunu no ena omunyi na account ho abomwa omo aye bibia eso ni efe na omode dan omodo edi atre abrantie no
2: bagu Mr. Salai
1: you are boko
2: am adom empire boy ndam kakra kranzi bia your keeper
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1: why be din komo
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1: 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Ni pare do so ntini ya na. 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
2: 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So I'm banned on banner.
1: A banner, you lame, Munquadia. It's in Tioca. Only Kazopi relationship, netizen.
3: Kazopi, dear, another damn bear man.
1: Wow.
3: Kazopi was a brother. And behind me, say, you know, Kazopi was the only one media guy, not a boy, me pa. Okay. Me say, me so kesi pa. Me so no good gem.
1: But when you're near your copa.
3: Ayokopa bosu because Kazopi obo menyom ope shoes mame ope features mame Kazopi chese oye menyom bibia o he was like a manager to me
1: okay
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3: Obia be didi.

0: 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How do we see the future of Bono artist beyond this? Because they say, you know, collectively, met me and you'll be heard in Komo solely one after the other. But when it comes to say, young put them on board together, one I'm fan is they say, in Wakoye, the umbrella.
1: Yeah, well, they all kind of there. Me, dispute and dispute that fact, and of course. Kazopi de ko, but I think say what ima puti aka adeye na abomu in some way, because fine na ni mobia sheshia ni ade, but to get everyone on board, even like 6 or 7 people, 8 on a song crown and easy and time siwa ha obeya to be anyway, but Kazopi ntie na I think so. And so high, higher. I think see, she, no. I've seen some people talking about saying twice will be more one day mentioning. It's the okay. I think so. I open new chapter because it be nimby, it be nimby what in the dink care, but through this, no, a book crown she out that so soon any packet 20 and then true waiting. And I think so. You will get familiarized with BBR and T. Kazoo, you call it the air, but I think so. Yammy walk quite off as you're doing. A young in your money now, and I think so. From now, I free ne kwe idie. Ye be hun, I think difference kakra wo hawa, biya ti sini, yanka sa ye support ye honi ya ye suso ye mu.
0: Okay.
1: Yeah.
0: So, aside radio, ibia obete se nyumu yi bono, obi pe se uti ibia, nasa obi pe se u nye bina uti ya, kwa imbe nsuno be faso?
1: Okay, officially ni die, enyamba out, because osini ye trained for
0: video.
1: You could try video, no.
0: Okay.
1: See, I think from next week, but from watching the audio mark, you be release audio, no. There were audio mark first because of say a year next week now.
0: Yeah, Friday. Yeah.
1: See, but from Monday, when it's a video near ready, you be other DSPs, you know, you be coming on board. But for now, the I think say if you watch the audio, open the just say search your audio mark there. Ubinya. Be any time from next week could be at the ABR Spotify and Omo Mac the Academy now and also be joined.
0: Okay. Yeah. So your friend Bibri, many were called but few were chosen. Yeah. Then I be catch B artist nina with respect to how it me for me team no omo I buy omo into me ama then you be catch obia.
1: Say no cray or hoy back up. And I no cray swear. Me from whatever it is we are DBA or Papa Nebony. But me team we say a free baby, a be dia kuma pasu, maybe a far kuma pasu. Then I can so more dia kuma pasu muna and yamina day. And sure mobile or more macanes, some person monsoon tears, yes, eh? Dia di obia fee, et mebu. And then a kazopi dia bua, watching a name the needy babu, ain't he said? I did see now a free obia fan a home as one obian fanny. May we win him ye win eh? We saw we a big chain we intimidate we and twin chain.
0: Ah, Bibi's abai.
1: Oh, boss, so a juman idea. And Tina make canoe cause, Obianca, me media maker.
0: Okay.
1: Because no credit air barco, and I want canoe credit so. And yet, because media, I felt like some people felt like, say, Omi a bigger than me, Minty no moon yet. What am I say? But, and yet, we big in no whining your day project we. And your dog. Any a woman a hun ye na ye see and come boom ni and by anti so ni doma uni as ana won so chine toa. 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
0: 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Tribute song but baby ade obe kono
1: unim
2: aha eh ntim
1: ntim so I was say ho ntim say obi fo Francois abo bi aba so
0: na da voice na nipa ne compare to
1: nipa no
0: Jackie. Okay. Just say, okay, we need Jackie. Yeah. Difference be any.
1: Of course.
0: Okay.
1: Ede too much.
0: And me yeah sure say Naja so version no inspire bebre.
1: Inspire bebre. Na ba na ka de onu start here no ma evem ne ye banku a. Ka ya ka na so abeti. But to inspire so my emotions na ye pen.
0: Okay.
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0: Okay.
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0: Yeah.
1: Eh ye boom si ya dia o mu hu but ya anya ne san so an ya na ye bibi nti going forward in dem ni na me kan ye dia mi se dia. Okay. And your ma and I bought some patch 28th yeah vigil night
0: 28th of
1: that's a year Friday which is Thursday Thursday and Ajo
0: 28th near Thursday
1: and Ajo ewo ye be share wo me fe
0: obi a bibia mo baby am frame am
1: ye frame eh by way dia me ka say bia omo watiefo any bibia obi person me support ya wo ba do candle ba kwa ba ye be work from me fe to sumpa.
0: Okay.
1: Twenty eighth.
0: Vision night. 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Yeah. 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
0: Okay.
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0: But say obetumi afre number no so agin chichiri mu bi a extend there.
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0: Okay.
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0: Okay. Fali.
2: Yeah,
0: sorry.
2: Yeah, sorry.
0: But my receipt to me for free we are.
2: Okay.
0: Yeah, Lucy, but young Casa, Ebia, Otumi Remo, I bet Jennifer and so now, yet TDO, or no super so.
2: Now, a year no so, I done it, date near 29th.
0: Yeah, it's the idea anymore.
2: The idea anymore, New Doma, station.
0: On that day, no. Are we going to see anything special from musicians? And as it would just be the normal yekoi.
3: Me ana, na me dream bibi hun sa. But I think say no the 31st ni Ubuntu na in charge of sa ni omani na. I think say they will ombe dream hua hun say if necessary say yenge bibi so ewo hua. I think say.
0: Okay.
3: Yeah, ever ready.
0: Say bia ka mbi jina stage na ma perform.
3: Yeah, me join ho by. Won say yie ni minim say ya na ya minim say allow the say it me here side ya me minim. Okay, to will be beka.
1: So there me ka e me be call abusiafo na okochea mo. No omo ka say e abusiafo nyi no na ka say MC Nice will anchor clarity in the bamo. No ka say obetime ombetime am my kwan am. Say a pese a tunumo, say a pese a yedding or ya was here. By our moon, dear, and planning say be a baby visa and say, there money 13 MC nice and no mama can go to university honey and who dear bed.
0: Okay. Okay. All right, ain't he? Minim say obi will be camp finally na yang fan common in sea. Obi any bibia can finally on. Okay, ain't no? Yes, sorry. Yeah, sorry. Ye beda ye anyumtufu nyina ase. Ubi a otin nka ha bia eye anyumtuni a owo region mu ha omoboa ama ya project region no to babia. 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Enti no omu nyina e contribute ye to the tribute song na ya ya my brother Kazopi no. Ye ntumi ndin ko morning query because emrene ko yi pa ene ama ye ntumi enwi ye stories ne dia but then I think it's all good because he's one of us. He's one of us, ain't you know? One of us. No, you into me enjoy no sa se enko sa se enko sa, ain't you know? And that ye chepi and no su remu. Ne.
4: My
0: baby adri de se
4: aye sorry ko nyaso
0: aro sorry I don't know di minim de obeka etwa to all stars no waha and I think we went no so here sa nipako
4: we na sure
0: di me ye sure se individually no ni ombedi nkomo
4: me no ombedi nkomo
0: yet me afa e de free or di minim se e bia mo so e wofie na omoti no wo bibia beka
4: na na meka nyina ene se afiwei eye na media hub afa to no se e stage a big music concert e won sure today.
0: Okay,
4: and it's the motive behind eye juma die ni se ye de a project eye ntutofo a omo won sure today and the Bron region as at large because ya be ya apo na to ho nipa bi opesa na artist bi a of who say on so all born home wedding be person or best or by a stage should be I know a be a pun a mamma a yabida over fear fearful in the 80 million.
0: Okay,
4: and tea a best dresser and many ye Yaman Kwana may many ages in our Kambuma and say a rich my dear ever. And we are spotting talent na ya project na ya promoted talent and tea we are doing to now or Bono region. How Kwan there over him do wash him.
0: Okay,
4: yeah.
0: Kwaku obi ya we kind of finally na ya sorry.
4: No mo drink de kakra. Oh yeah, it's if we ask say wuti ya da mas ana the support am dia mind through eyin ni ayo nipa bi wanka. On fire ho crash say but de bia no akefem mo bi mo pon e de trend nyen so yesa so nda de akefem ne yana ne di ano so ase ne ne juma efoni ya do mas se anytime bia ye hi omo bia ne ba wo bia omo pon e de man kama kama pa.
0: Okay,
4: no Mr. Slams you are was pon ya onya mi shira.
0: Okay, eno eye kwaku hydro papa
5: big man
0: baby adru ni de
5: yeah
0: I am
5: boys na ya de bom ambaso am nkoso na ma
0: enyo mo na de o
5: yeah
0: enyo
5: mo na de pa video no so ba be compliment sound no na e beti ma fa we su kra se e bi attribute song we ne be ma obi ehun obi so na me show no nti o ma ya de am nkoso na if possible kra am identify project bi no ne ma bi e wo suan ha beti ma fa so together
0: yeah
5: they can what tell me can I say aye nyumbi you know
0: a road network
5: and you know they can channel all this through music
0: galam say aye cleanliness
5: aye
0: bibia you hun say betumi de enkoso abren region bia mo put yourself together na mo ye we are
5: yeah
0: and I think no cry no betumi amam link ups more
5: sure inty the more na mo ye group projects no individually no so mo guard na there na nam chiri ba koma kosa na fe ama juma die no I come as live with us, I mean, from Chuck, I see Dr. Stephen Clark Bando, Scar Pharmacy Limited, see you in Scar Pharmacy, you might phone you know, the church or more, church or home, my Miami home, happy birthday in advance.
0: Yeah,
5: I don't know if miracles and money, but I have boy, you know, mommy, Frida Rhymes, you know, mommy, my buddy.
0: Oh, say Frida Rhymes, you know, they may catch us and me born,
5: born, born, born, born, born, born, born, born, born, born, born, born, born, born, born, born, born, born, born, born, born, born, born, born, born, born, born, born, born, born, born, born, born, born, born, born, born, born, born, born, born, born, born, born, born, born, born, born, born, born, born, born, born, born, born, born, born, born, born, born, born, born, born, born, born, born, born, born, born, born, born, born, born, born, born, born, born, born, born, born, born, born, born, born, born, born, born, born, born, born, born, born, born, born, born, born, born, born, born, born, born, born, born, born, born, born, born, born, born, born, born, born, born, born, born, born, born, born, born, born, born, born, born, born, born, born, born, born, born, born, born, born, born, born, born, born, born, born, born, born, born, born, born, born, born, born, born, born, born, born, born, born, born, born, born, born, born, born, born, born, born, born, born, born, born, born, born, born, born, born, born, born, born, born, born, born, born, born, born, born, born, born, born, born

0: It's where a brand new one and upper person yanny can was and winning a year and you mommy born a first ever mission so body I free Frida Rhyme. So it's a brand new one. Last week yeah and drop it. Papa and you know
1: sure.
0: Yes, I'm going to go streaming.
1: Yeah.
0: Who's that? Name will be our buffer.
1: Yeah. So,
0: what's your name?
1: Yeah.
0: Yeah.
1: The video, top notch video.
0: I just said, I'm going to
1: let me say, man, who are calling generally. So, if you are Obama and man, you know, who's some man, you know, that's it. She's good. So, we need more of her. Only consistent.
0: Okay.
1: I'm trying to say, you know, be a phone or. Onyinyo nyano bi e fono ono bi me collaborations ni ade na a project ade no
0: so na it shouldn't be say my twemme ho
1: on and off no there some character no so e consistent we are chino and Frida Rhymes hit me kanimu no
0: and at time na mu ni era no hello
2: DJ Fly
0: Morose
2: Kimi Ajina
0: and at time no there a bit anti amaye anya time ama mu but we remu dem am fa why
2: Memo bra for him to fly basso. Papa, Omo Faswa, Omo Munia,
0: ba Moros,
2: Sina,
0: who's a new man depa?
2: Oh, that's a better meaning, sir. Oh, we need no more to sound. Omo Yama, my GID, sir. Because you see, the mere womb with ya, or will you clear him and only a super? And then the man, after the actor who said, yes, I'm sure I do. What's that one? See, they are winning that. But you can't say you can't come to my father for food here. 1 yard, 7 million over ton, 700 Ghana, over ton, what I can say, I'm sure. If you are my supplier to be, my man is mentor. It's not born my basher. Because you can't be a Sabbath. Or say, Pan will see me. Ubedia, Ubeti Madano. And yet, can say, the castle open full bed, Nanket and Kittibetro. And see, dear more my basher. Dear more my basher, because this I see a king of fun. Or there will yet. No more dinner. Obey your no crano. Obey your remiss that cried the crown. A care woman in that brew. Care woman. See that one.
0: We're
2: in the town on Sawyer. We should send the town on Sawyer. We should send my father and I'm in him. We should class you. The baby see you then. But the real man, do not fall the distance enough. I am as a gunner in your media. We never more glory, never more my common in show. Because sometimes, you know, and yet there be an answer, Pope, Kakra. So, Castle Pekka, there be a no of having a car. Or, so said you wish to say, we take away each channel, it will be a answer. When we are now crying, we are in Swatop, take away the new Yaman enemy, to bring half of them to four, Nabi Sam Water. Oh boy, young mature say na makuma bubu. Na my yes solo.
0: Moros ni.
2: Na mi shamwa.
0: Look what enterprise. Yeah, that's say what to me remu na odi wa dwin chrenzo so aba. Eti said na ye rap up na. Baba.
1: Vamos.
0: Ntino.
1: tell me kind of
0: freedom you know new in town you know
1: sure sure
0: I'm streaming title eh body body body body
1: nice song nice song by all standards yeah proud of our little sister among us who are pushing her the bia and you're fine now yes so it's me for them pride I'm gonna say yes you didn't yeah
0: Buno All Stars in a eba eye jumedi insusu so ebe chere omu bobre DJ misi DJ password in short ene diye call Facebook ma utuminya jumedi no ebi share ye miya midi jumedi hu chena midi ni yanan kiyo guest us with me from DJ Islam meda ase obre nwa da jini bebi hao hwe ye inti ye free ye biya nyanko pandu miyeno de chenya yeneo ebe sign edie shia next week yakramu nina
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5: Go a man for me that some de ebremo a bunny event planning any decorations are a Emmy's Rider and Deco Emmy's Rider and Deco a wedding decorations anniversary decorations birthday party any baby 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
6: 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Medofo, aye electronics na wopa na. Yawa air condition, standing fans, extension boards, kettles, power banks, any diye kikahuni. Na se e bani ye mofran and swa. Ye woha mamu. Inti se aye bubbles, water pistol guns, any e mofran ye mabia. Red Star Mall say, Bra, na obema woha utu ocha. Inti shisha yeng, e wo sunyani e. Na bet she would die. Na a de power fear.
7: Over 1900 matches brought us to the football finals month. But history doesn't care about the journey. It only remembers how it ends. The Premier League, Betway Prem, UEFA Champions League, Serie A, La Liga, and more. 8 trophies. 1 month of mayhem to decide them all. Stay connected and watch DStv to catch the football season finale this May. It's on.
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0: to do you some real good tonight. You're listening to Chin Chin Band. 1957 Bash.
1: That's right.
0: 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Near the one standing here, Sandy. 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

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What he has you? What he has you? 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Very good, eh?

0: 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Oh, taco.
1: All right now. It's a fusion. High live on the hip hop. 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
0: Oh yeah. 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

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Wherever you are seated, make sure you jam with us. It's a beautiful night. So you can sing along.

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0: Which is a live band music, El Cosusea. I am a Yahoo draw joints out. What all? And edit them.
1: Down, don't stop.
0: And see all the paths.
1: Cool down, don't stop.
0: All the secret paths. All the joints. Join to join. Be out the beer, and I said, baby, I will be out. Be out to be out. Why are they? That's it.
1: But see,
0: here, but
1: do.
0: Rabble call. Mr. Japan, you are dainty.
1: You
0: are a pharmacy. You
1: are a
0: pharmacy.
1: You
0: are a sister Esther.
1: Heaven,
0: your wife.
1: Heaven,
0: 15 minutes past now. I'm to say, what's the best job for a crowd to K20. Feed you in the hair. I'm saying, you're a panadier. Hey, I'm a
1: don't worry.
0: Baby.

0: Spanish La Liga. Yeah, we Spain League, you know, yeah, we in the year. Yeah, we this season. See, I try to Google. Barcelona, dear, now at the league, need that. I'm a Real Madrid, so I told him you need that. Now, I see a honor. And now, a koya, some.
1: Give it to me, baby.
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0: 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Then so acquire pass no way. Mayoka almost so echo relegation. And the teams of Marino, I am Mayoka, Girona, and a Real Oviedo. NRE for La Liga no emu. 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